gosh, he's a good egg, isn't he? I was listening to an interview with him last night. He was saying he doesn't get selfies with fans anymore when he's got his kids because there was an incident where he said yes and his little one fell over, which is totally fair. This one on the way from Hunter X. Called Golden, playing it in two right after Matchbox 20 on Star.

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0: Personality Mario Lopez has copped major backlash after posting a pretty creepy AI-generated video of his teenage niece eating some hot dogs at a Dodgers baseball game. Now, it was a family outing where he shared the video of Carlia struggling to eat a couple of loaded hot dogs. It was AI, it wasn't real. Now, while Mario's yet to respond to the backlash, he has deleted the video and replaced it with a non-AI version of the pair watching the game. One of Hollywood's most ridiculously good-looking couples, Gigi Hadid and Bradley Cooper, have sparked marriage rumours after they were spotted with matching bands over the weekend. Now, they were hand-in-hand strolling in Paris, and if you zoom in on both their left hands, they are sporting matching gold bands. Most recently, they attended Taylor Swift and Travis Kelce's wedding back in July and have been together since October 2023. Gigi hard launching their relationship on Instagram 2 years later last year. However, neither party has confirmed or denied the rumours. Jelly Roll is taking an indefinite break for his mental health following his divorce from Bunny XO. He made the announcement while he was performing in Salt Lake City, Utah last week and said, "This has truly been a lifetime experience for me, and in a couple of nights I go to Colorado Springs to do my last show for a year or two. I'm fixing to take some time off to heal." That is Danny's feed thanks to Silk Laser Clinics, Townsville's go-to clinic for all things skin, laser, aesthetics and body treatments. On the way, we're going to play some John Parr on Star.
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6: I was in an Uber with a man named Remy. Loves the show, but he was saying that a few months ago, we said that Thurringower Drive has the most roundabouts in the Southern Hemisphere. He said, "There's not. Kalinda Chase has more," and Adam is denying that he ever said that Thurringower Drive has the most roundabouts in the Southern Hemisphere.
7: I said it didn't have enough roundabouts.
6: We've got the tape.
7: Today, I'd like to talk about Thurringower Drive in Kerwin. I don't think it has enough roundabouts.
8: Let's put us on the world map. The most roundabouts on Thurringower Drive in the Southern Hemisphere.
6: You definitely said at the end there, the most roundabouts on Thurringower Drive in the Southern Hemisphere.
8: I'm saying let's give it the most.
6: I've also pulled the article that made it into the Townsville Bulletin that we wrote, according to our vibe check, and then in brackets, which is never wrong.
8: Oh, no.
6: This is already the most overpopulated roundabout stretch of road in the Southern Hemisphere.
8: Remy.
6: We said it.
8: I owe you an ice cream.
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2: I, as you guys know, have been not super well over the last couple of months, so I've made the decision not to do the challenge anymore.
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2: But it's okay. It's not life-threatening. I'm just pregnant.
1: What did you just say? No! Oh my God! No way!
4: You're right, it's gonna be your mom!
1: There's no way!
4: Bethany Ross is going to be your mother!
1: Oh, I'm so sorry. 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Oh, that is just stunning news. That is such beautiful news.
4: Where are you?
1: I cannot believe this.
2: I've been so sick and I've been trying to keep it under wraps for a while, but I'm due in February. That's why I've been so moody and grumpy and sick, and I just want to apologize that everyone's had to put up with me. But yeah, I'm 11 weeks.
1: Oh my goodness.
0: The most wonderful news this morning. Congratulations, Beth and Gus. Now, Adam and Donnie back tomorrow from 6 o'clock for the Star Brekkie Show, and Josh Fawaz on in minutes on Star.
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6: 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You know what time it is. It's time to party with DJ Will. DJ Will and his first ever national tour. Because,
7: well, his DJ career is non-existent right now.

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2: Local supermarkets say they're ready to keep North Queenslanders supplied during cyclone season, investing in extra storage space here in Townsville. Three people have been arrested and charged with weapons offences from a property in Burdekin.
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10: Morning, Harrison Preve. Alan Joyce believes Jetstar's decision to charge for overhead carry-on baggage will help keep airfares low. 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The former Qantas boss weighing in.
11: I think Jetstar does a lot of these things to keep the airfares low in the end of the day, because that's why people choose them, and to be more efficient. And I think, you know, you look at the history of Jetstar, as I said, I think it's 200 million people that have travelled for less than $100.
10: They're on the ABC. The firebombing of a Victorian military manufacturer is being treated as an act of terrorism. Counter-terrorism police say a far-left group is a prime suspect of last year's attack on Lovett Technologies, which has links to Israel. 2026 NAPLAN results are out, with a third of Aussie students failing failing to meet numeracy and literacy benchmarks. More than 100,000 students will need additional support to catch up with their peers. Stephen Gennell from the Curriculum Assessment and Reporting Authority says it also highlights gaps in some demographics.
12: Increasing the number of students in the needs additional support category in reading and writing since 2023. It's also really disheartening to see disparities persisting over the years in the attainment of students from our regional and remote areas, our Indigenous students and those from a disadvantaged background.
10: Briefly, the Home Affairs Minister's pushed back a national press club address where he was expected to reveal changes to Australia's migration settings, and the Royal Commission into Anti-Semitism turning its attention to online and digital environments as hearings continue in Sydney.
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10: Ben Stokes says he wants to coach the English cricket team. In his first interview since retiring, the all-rounder says he's doing courses now with the hope of one day coaching the national side. Stokes also telling the Love of Cricket podcast the team doesn't have an alcohol problem, despite there being one in the sport.
14: The relationship with alcohol and cricket is just something that hasn't moved on as the game of cricket has become more professional.
10: And the Giants could welcome back Toby Green for this week's clash with the Suns in Canberra. The skipper missing the past two matches with a quad injury.
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0: Sunny today, top temps at 26, 13 overnight. Looking at the week ahead, looks like there's no rain really. Mostly sunny tomorrow and for the rest of the week. In Condon right now, it's 25.
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0: 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I'm chasing Kimberly Cuppett. You've got 30 minutes to call me back. If you do so, inside the next 30 minutes, you are on the standby list. Kimberly Cuppett, give me a buzz. While we're waiting, we're going to play some tunes. George Ezra is starting us off on the start.
18: Homegrown alligator, see you later. Gotta hit the road. Gotta hit the road.

0: 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Tickets to Vegas. $3,000 spending money at the iHeart Radio Music Festival. You could be going with a mate with 5 nights accommodation at MGM. I'm chasing Kimberly Cuppet.
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0: Now, she had 30 minutes to call me back on 1300 001063. Kimberly, is this you?
3: Yes, it is.
0: Oh, my gosh. I am so excited. That is record time for you, Kim. Congratulations. You're on the standby list to head to Vegas.
3: That is awesome.
0: Oh, have you been to Vegas before?
3: No, I have not.
0: I have, but what happens in Vegas is stays in Vegas. When was your last holiday?
3: Probably around Easter with family, so.
0: Yeah, okay. So this one's going to be a little bit more spicy. Who will you take if you win?
3: My partner.
0: Totally fair. I reckon you'd be very disappointed if you didn't. Well, congratulations, Kim. You made the standby list. You could be heading over to the iHeart Radio Festival. Flights, accommodation, spending money. $3,000, actually. Could be all yours. Well done.
3: Awesome. That sounds awesome.
0: Steal my standby. 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We are playing again at 2 o'clock today with Jade in the Arvos. Coming up, some Stella Lefty on Star.
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6: 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Or is it an AI tongue? Whose tongue is that?
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0: Pink on Star 106.3 Workdays with Danny and Terry Campisi, coach of the Bendy Blackhawks, celebrated a birthday yesterday. And stood me up today. Can you believe it? Maybe he's got a sore head, or he may or may not be a little bit upset that Beth from the newsroom here at Star 106.3 is no longer partaking in the Breaking Point Challenge. But when he finds out the reason why, he's going to be stoked.
1: I, as you guys know, have been not super well over the last couple of months, so I've made the decision not to do the challenge anymore.
2: Okay.
1: But it's okay. It's not life-threatening. 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
3: What? What? What did you just say? No! Oh my god! No way!
4: Kitty Ross is gonna be a mom!
3: No way!
4: Bethany Ross is going to be a mother!
3: Oh, I'm so sorry. 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Oh, that is just stunning news. 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
4: We're live, Stu.
3: I cannot believe this.
1: I've been so sick and I've been trying to keep it under wraps for a while, but I'm due in February. That's why I've been so moody and grumpy and sick, and I just want to apologize that everyone's had to put up with me. But yeah, I'm 11 weeks.
3: Oh my goodness.
0: Fantastic news revealed on the Star Brekkie Show with Adam and Donnie this morning. They'll be back at 6 o'clock tomorrow. Milky X and more grab on the way on the other side of this on Star.
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0: 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Now, this Friday down the Strand is going to be super busy. So keep in mind when you're trying to find a park because the Strand night markets are on. I've been caught out a few times, but boy, the food is worth it. But also kicking off on Friday is the Townsville Playground Showdown. It is the 3x3 Pro Tour. So if you like your basketball, head down there. I don't play basketball, but I've been there probably the last 3 years in a row. They've got an activation on Friday. The main comp is on Saturday. It goes for 8 hours from 12 to 8 p.m. And then they do have a wheelchair skills camp on Saturday and a skills camp on Sunday as well. So go down there, check it out. There's plenty of Townsville talent if you do like your basketball. Coming up after 12 o'clock, it is a delicious midday mix. Thanks to Joyce Mayne. News is next.
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2: G'day, Publican Paul here from the Herbert Hotel Townsville. 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
8: Hi, Harrison Freve. 1 in 3 Aussie students failing to grasp basic literacy and numeracy standards. 2026 NAPLAN results show average reading scores in years 5, 7 and 9 have fallen since last year. Average numeracy scores for year 3, the lowest it's been since 2023, with Education Minister Jason Clare saying the way it's taught needs to change.
9: We've got to fix the curriculum to make it simpler and easier to teach. A lot of teachers and principals have told us that the first couple of years of the maths curriculum can be complicated and difficult to teach. You've got to teach it in the right order. Maths is sequential.
8: Jetstar is preparing to charge customers for carry-on luggage. It's believed overhead luggage will cost $25 for domestic travellers and up to $52 for internationals from Feb. Smaller bags such as handbags, backpacks or laptops will continue to be free. Counter-terrorism police have declared last year's firebombing of a Melbourne military supplier as an act of terrorism. It's believed Lovett Technologies was attacked for its links to Israel, with anarchist extremists considered the main suspects. SpaceX has published its first earnings report as a public company. Revenue has grown 92% compared to a year ago, sitting at $7.8 billion, but spending is up more than 550% to more than $18 billion, reporting a net loss of $541 million. And briefly, several Commonwealth Games athletes have disappeared in Glasgow following Monday's closing ceremony.
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8: Carlton players throwing their support behind Josh Fraser, who's set to make a decision this week on whether he'll nominate for the full-time coaching job. Vice-captain Sam Walsh says he's been impressive so far in his time as interim coach.
10: The approach that he's made, it hasn't made it about himself. It hasn't made about him getting the job. It's made about how can we put this club in a better position.
8: A boost for the Bunnies ahead of their round 23 NRL clash with Paro, with a stack of stars to return to the senior lineup. And Alex Demonor's down compatriot James Duckworth in straight sets at the Montreal Open.
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11: 26 degrees is our max across Townsville. And in Anuba right now, we're nearly there, sitting at 25. No rain on the radar for today or the rest of the week. We're going to have sunny days with some light winds. And it looks like the weekend's going to be pretty dreamy as well. Getting down to 13 overnight.
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11: Radio hat off, DJ headphones on, and let's DJ. Now, this is a song I've been posting on my stories quite frequently. People are absolutely popping off to it. I don't know if we played too much on Star 106.3, so I thought, you know, I'm going to pop it in the mix. Absolute banger, Moving to the Sun in today's set. Also some Usher. You got it bad. Bit of a remix of You Got It Bad, but on 1300 001063. Naomi's on the phone.
13: It was me that saw you yesterday getting into your car and said how much I love you.
11: 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Thank you. Well, I told my boss and I was like, it made my days. Bye.
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0: 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Come on, Barbie, let's go party. 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
0: Will and Woody joining me on the decks. He started DJing again. He's a pretty good DJ. You should check him out on the decks at 2:37.
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0: 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The Delicious Midday Mix returns tomorrow at 12, thanks to Joyce Main. 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
7: So obviously Barney means so much to so many people. 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
0: And TV personality Mario Lopez has copped major backlash after posting a pretty creepy AI-generated video of his teenage niece eating some hot dogs at a Dodgers baseball game. Now, it was a family outing where he shared the video of Kalia struggling to eat a couple of loaded hot dogs. It was AI, it wasn't real. Now, while Mario's yet to respond to the backlash, he has deleted the video and replaced it with a non-AI version of the pair watching the game. One of Hollywood's most ridiculously good-looking couples, Gigi Hadid and Bradley Cooper, have sparked marriage rumours after they were spotted with matching bands over the weekend. Now, they were hand-in-hand strolling in Paris, and if you zoom in on both their left hands, they are sporting matching gold bands. Most recently, they attended Taylor Swift and Travis Kelce's wedding back in July and have been together since October 2023. Gigi hard-launching their relationship on Instagram 2 years later last year. However, neither party has confirmed or denied the rumours. Jelly Roll is taking an indefinite break for his mental health following his divorce from Bunny EXO. He made the announcement while he was performing in Salt Lake City, Utah last week and said, "This has truly been a lifetime experience for me, and in a couple of nights I go to Colorado Springs and do my last show for a year or two. I'm fixing to take some time off to heal." That's all I got for you today. Danny's feed returns tomorrow at 10 thanks to Silk Laser Clinics. On the way, Jay Beebs. It's called Daisies. We'll be playing it in minutes on Star.
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0: phrase mix will haunt me a little bit. I just felt like I was a little bit off.
1: Okay.
0: And the saying is, you're only as good as your last gig.
1: That's probably that.
0: Yeah. And I could be nervous. That
2: DJ Will
0: is coming to 237 this Saturday night from Will and Woody.
2: DJ Will.
1: I love that.
0: Can you believe that he is going to finish his national tour with us here in Townsville? Of course.
1: Very cool.
0: Because 237, yes, it pops off.
1: It does.
0: Yeah. What's going on with you?
1: It's the Steal My Standby yesterday record time. In 2 minutes, she called me back.
0: Oh, I reckon I would have gave you a run for your money today.
1: Really?
0: Yes.
1: What's it, how long?
0: Like probably 30 seconds.
1: Yeah, nice.
0: No joke. Like Kim was straight onto it. She was a legend. So far I'm going all right. I'm top of the tally on our little inside radio tally here of who calls back the most. But you, my gal, you're chasing me.
1: I am. Look, Jetstar just released that they're going to charge us for carry-on.
0: Yeah, no.
1: How do you feel about that?
0: Well, I spoke about it 9 o'clock this morning. $25 they're going to charge us to take some carry-on. I do not like it. They reckon they're not going to weigh you when you get on the plane. Like, not you as a body, but, like, weigh your stuff when you get on the plane.
1: Yeah, we may as well just be booking the underneath parking, right?
0: Yeah. Well, that's free, apparently, too. Now, I don't know. Go on the internet and get the facts. So I cannot confirm or deny.
1: I don't feel good about it either.
0: No. Do you have a question for me?
1: No, that was the question.
0: Oh, that was the question.
1: How did you feel about it?
0: I thought you were going to ask me some maths or something, but that's tomorrow at trivia. All right, that's all I got for you today. What a roller coaster that was. Adam and Donnie are back tomorrow, 6 o'clock, but at 7, Steal My Standby. We're doing the news next on Star.

0: 263 Workdays with Danny, thanks to Townsville Dental Centre, open 7 days a week. We are playing Steal My Standby all week. Your next opportunity is to do that this afternoon, 2 p.m. with Jade in the Arvos. How are you, Jade?
1: I'm great. How are you?
0: Oh, crap.
1: Oh.
0: No, it's good to be honest, isn't it? Like,
1: it is.
0: It all comes down to my performance today. And you know when you're at work and you're like, I didn't do as good as I would have liked to have done?
1: Okay, yes.
0: The midday mix. Yeah, it's...

0: Hey, what's up? I'm the Kid Leroy. Congrats on the new show.
1: Paris Hilton.
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12: Hey, I'm Brooke Seychelle. Alan Joyce believes Jetstar's decision to charge for overhead carry-on baggage will help keep airfares low. 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The former Qantas boss weighing in.
13: I think Jetstar does a lot of these things to keep the airfares low in the end of the day, because that's why people choose them, and to be more efficient. And I think, you know, you look at the history of Jetstar, as I said, I think it's 200 million people that have travelled for less than $100.
12: Speaking on the ABC, the federal government denies it rushed through its tax reforms with the Treasurer forced to make changes. A loophole will be closed that would have created a so-called widow tax by denying people access to negative gearing when they inherit a property from a spouse. But Labor MP Josh Burns has told the ABC, sometimes these things pop up when you implement major reforms.
14: As we move through the conversations and as we announce them, there are things that come up to make sure that there are not unintended consequences, and I think this is one of those extensions of that.
12: The Home Affairs Minister has postponed a major speech where he was expected to outline tougher migration measures. The ABC is reporting the options the government is considering include stricter family visa rules, a limit on backpacker numbers, and tougher restrictions for asylum seekers. And 1 in 3 Aussie students are failing to grasp basic literacy and numeracy standards. NAPLAN results show average reading scores in years 5, 7, and 9 have fallen since last year.
15: Michelangelo's Pizza and Pasta, home of the Bigfoot Pizza. Dinner sorted.
11: Star 1063, your sport now.
12: Titans coach Josh Hannay admits the side hasn't had long to prepare for tomorrow night's clash against the Cowboys. Hannay says the preparation has been different this week after a five-day turnaround.
16: It's really hard on a five-day turnaround to sort of work on a whole lot. You know, you look at a lot of pictures, review, video, whiteboard sessions, things like that. Not a lot of physical work. And sometimes that's not a bad thing.
12: And GWS will put Toby Green through a fitness test this week ahead of their clash with the Suns. The Skippers missed the past two games with a quad injury.

0: Joyce Main Townsville, your home of the latest in computer and mobile technology. The choice is Joyce.
1: Beautiful sunny Wednesday today with a top of 26. These days are just glorious at the moment. Nice and sunny in Townsville for the rest of the week. Dropping down tonight, though, for an overnight low of 13. A little bit chilly for us Townsvillians. Tomorrow is a nice sunny Thursday, again with a top of 26. Partly cloudy Friday morning, still chasing a high during the day of 27.
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1: Happy Wednesday afternoon. How have we got to Wednesday already? And we're over the lunchtime hump, which means it is downhill slope to the weekend. If you've got stuff planned on the weekend, guys, we are on the way there. Heaps and heaps on around Townsville. Going to let you know a few things throughout the show today. Arvo's with Jade right through till 5 o'clock this afternoon. Amazing news this morning on the Brekkie Show. Replaying inside 20 minutes for you if you missed the massive, massive news that Adam and Beth and Donnie dropped this morning after 7:30 a.m. Gonna play some beats because that's what we do here. It's Bruno

0: Rose with Jade now this morning. Adam making us wait and wait and wait. He had a massive announcement after 7:30 this morning. I was on the iHeart app eagerly listening whilst getting ready. And yes, his news was very exciting. Congratulations, Adam. You are stepping up and going on the Breaking Point Challenge. You've only got 2 months to train. Everyone else has had about 6 months. So yes, massive news. It was in light of our wonderful newsreader, Bethany Ross, dropping out of the Breaking Point Challenge. But in all fairness, she had a pretty good excuse.
1: I, as you guys know, have been not super well over the last couple of months, so I've made the decision not to do the challenge anymore.
2: Okay.
1: But it's okay. It's not life-threatening. I'm just pregnant.
3: What? What? What did you say?
0: Johnny losing it in the studio this morning, and as he should, we are all very, very excited. Congratulations, Beth, and your lovely partner, Gus. You will make exceptional parents. And Adam, on the Breaking Point note, I did hear you before whinging about how sore you are after one training session. I think it's going to get a whole lot worse. Adam and Donnie back tomorrow morning from 6 a.m., often joined by our wonderful newsreader, Beth. And now, little mini Beth inside the belly. Up next, Sunny Federa, Think About Us, and Nelly, Just a Dream on the Star playlist.
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0: This is Star 106.3 Arvo's with Jade. We're hanging out right through till 5 o'clock this afternoon and at 2 o'clock today. Steal my standby. This is your third chance of the day to get your name on that standby list. I'll be calling out a name just after the 2 o'clock up-to-date news, sport and weather. If you hear your name, you have 30 minutes to call us back. We want to get you and your plus one off to Las Vegas to go to the iHeart Radio Music Festival. 5-night stay at the MGM Las Vegas. That is a hotel and casino. You'll see Major Lazer, Cardi B. You'll have $3,000 to spend. We'll pick you up and drop you back to the airport. But you've got to register your details at star1063.com.au. It's all thanks to Joyce Main Electrical. 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We want your call back, so make sure if you register, you are listening at the three times that we play each day, 7, 11 and 2 p.m. That one's coming up for us very shortly. Coming up for us on the playlist to get us through to 2, a bit of Dua Lipa, London Beat and some Samba.
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0: 7863, hey, it's Adam and Donnie. Catch us right here tomorrow morning from 6.
1: We have a showdown with one of the suits from our corporate office in Sydney. 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
0: And also another chance for you to steal your way to Las Vegas with Steal My Standby. 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

0: It's Arvo's with Jade on Star 106.3, and being 30 plus now means that me and my friends are planning things months and months out, literally locking in stuff for November, because that is the next time one of us is free. Isn't that crazy? December is on its way. That means Christmas on its way, not to scare everybody, but we are in August now. Another massive, massive thing that's on its way, the iHeartRadio Music Festival. Imagine it. You're there dancing to Major Lazer, Snoop Dogg, Benson Boone, Cardi B, Zara Larsson. There's so many artists on this playlist, and we can get you there. You can register to get on the standby list. It is coming up September over in Las Vegas. So win your way there with us here at Star 106.3. I'm going to get someone on the standby list after 2 o'clock today, but you've got to be registered at star1063.com.au. News is next on Star. The party continues, though. The Weeknd, Can't Feel My Face. It's coming up for us. Taylor Swift, Bare Naked Ladies. The playlist continues.
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8: Hi, I'm Brooke Seychelle. The Coalition will support closing a loophole in the government's negative gearing reforms that would have created a so-called widow's tax. The Treasurer is moving to allow people who inherit a property from a spouse to continue accessing negative gearing. But National Senator Bridget McKenzie has told Seven, we shouldn't have got to this in the first place.
9: The fact that nearly 3 months after the federal budget's handed down, we're having to, again, have to fix up a mess of Labor's making, I think says everything about the Labor Party.
8: Meanwhile, businesses and retailers will soon be able to save in installing solar. In an address to the National Press Club today, Energy Minister Chris Bowen has announced an expansion of the federal government's solar scheme. He says industrial buildings are a missed opportunity for mid-scale solar.
10: This will slash the installation cost for commercial, industrial and agricultural buildings by around 20%. That's a significant saving on an investment that will immediately begin lowering the cost of energy for those companies and businesses.
8: Overseas, friction's brewing between Israel and the US. Prime Minister Benjamin Netanyahu hasn't agreed to Trump's proposed agreement to begin disarming Hamas. Netanyahu says he won't withdraw the Israeli military from its current lines in Gaza until Hamas is completely disarmed. And it looks like the Pope is on a collision course with the NRL season decider, with his visit in 2028 set to coincide with the grand final.
11: Want fresh, authentic pizza and pasta tonight? Michelangelo's Pizza and Pasta.
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8: In sport, Hawthorne will be out to end their decade-old hoodoo at the Gabba on Friday night. The Hawks haven't beaten the Brisbane Lions on their home turf since 2016. Coach Sam Mitchell says they're not drawing too much into that.
12: Yeah, it's not something that we're going to have a huge focus on the ground. Clearly, they have a good home ground advantage there, and they play some good footy there, but they're a good side. They play well everywhere. So I think the way, if you look at the ladder, most Victorian teams are going to have to win interstate at some point, and this is a start for us.
8: That's the latest in news and sport.
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14: Mostly sunny Wednesday with a top of 23. We're chasing an overnight low of 13 with a few northeasterlies hanging around later this afternoon, becoming lighter this evening. Tomorrow for your Thursday, nice sunny day. No rain on the radar. Humidity about 62% and a top of 26.
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14: 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That means steal my standby. You'll have 30 minutes to call me back to get your name on this standby list. I am looking for Tracy Robiston. You have 30 minutes to call me back, Tracy Robinson from Townsville City. Time is ticking. Let's get you on the standby list. You've registered at Star 106.3. You want to go to Las Vegas iHeart Radio Music Festival. So do I, but let's get you on that standby list. Your time starts now. We're going to kick off this hour with a bit of the weekend. Can't feel my

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1: 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I just like

0: other, Olivia Dean. I'm trying to be nice to you. I want to get you on the standby list to head over to the iHeartRadio Music Festival. 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I'm currently still chasing Tracy Robiston.
1: What happens in Vegas is paid for by us. 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
4: Jade, this is Tracy Robertson.
0: Hi, how are you?
4: Good, how are you?
0: I'm good, thank you. Called back in time, so I'm happy to get you on the standby list.
4: Okay, awesome. So when do I expect the real phone call? Because I'm packed. I'm ready. I've got my passport. I'm good.
0: Good. So, yeah, what that was one of my questions. You've got the passport. You're over 21.
4: Good. Yes. Yes.
0: And who are you going to take?
4: Oh, look, I have to take my husband.
0: Oh, okay.
4: Yeah, well, look, it'd be cheaper, yeah, to take him than the divorce. So I'm going to have to take him, okay?
0: Yeah, it would be. And how much fun? You would have so much fun together in Las Vegas, right?
4: It'd be amazing. My boss is standing in front of me going, nope, you're not having the time off unless I can come.
0: Tell her that Star 106.3 said if you win, you've got to approve the time off. This is a trip of a lifetime.
4: Awesome. Thank you so much.
0: You can get yourself on that standby list just like Tracy did by registering at star1063.com.au. 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

0: Dominic 638, it's Adam and Donnie. 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

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We are off to the news, sport and weather. Another woman doing it for the ladies. She's from Texas. 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
7: Very good afternoon. Well, traffic starting to build. Boundary Street westbound, under speed at this stage through Herman Park at Charters Towers Road. Steady on Surf Street, both ways through the CBD. Take a slow around the school zones. And busy both ways through Cranbrook on Ross River Road, just near Nathan Street. This winter, try an indulgent, faster pass of Belgian chocolate lava cake or Belgian hot chocolate. Better still, treat yourself to both at Faster Pasta. I'm Brad, more traffic in 30 minutes on Star 106.3.
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8: Hi, I'm Brooke Seychelle. Businesses won't have to break the bank to install solar, thanks to changes from the federal government today. Speaking at the National Press Club, the Energy Minister announced an expansion of the federal government's solar scheme, which will see upfront installation costs slashed by around 20% for businesses. In his address, Chris Bowen says factory rooftops have untapped potential for renewable energy.
9: This is the missing middle, that is mid-scale solar factories. Warehouses, farming sheds, large industrial premises, big empty roof space, ripe for solar generation.
8: The head of Jetstar says the airline's new carry-on rules will provide more choice and get more flights away on time. From February, we'll have to pay up to $52 for guaranteed access to the overhead lockers, while the carry-on weight limit will be increased from 7 kilos to 10. Steph Tully says the change will improve efficiency.
10: By giving customers an underseat bag with the option to add priority carry-on if they like, we can make better use of our overhead locker space, streamline boarding, and help more flights depart on time.
8: Elective surgeries are expected to be cancelled when public hospital doctors walk off the job in Melbourne next week. The action next Thursday will impact a number of hospitals, including the Royal Children's and Royal Melbourne. And a discarded piece of a spaceship is hurtling towards the moon, travelling at around 2.5 kilometres per second. It's expected to strike this afternoon, leaving a crater about 30 metres wide.
0: Michelangelo's Pizza and Pasta, home of the Bigfoot Pizza. Dinner sorted. Star 1063, your sport now.
8: An unchanged side for the Panthers this week as they prepare for their clash against the Warriors. Young gun Jackson Edgar will once again replace fullback Dylan Edwards, who's out with a shoulder injury. He says it's a dream come true.
11: As a kid, that's all I've ever wanted to do, just to be around the boys. Penrith home, grew up here, and now to be around these boys, it's something special.
8: And Jack Silvani is still a chance to line up for St Kilda in Sunday's AFL clash against his former side Carlton. That's despite the 28-year-old dislocating his shoulder in the weekend loss to Sydney.
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12: Mostly sunny for your Wednesday afternoon. A few light winds becoming east-northeasterly in the early hours of the afternoon, becoming much lighter this evening. Top of 26, an overnight low of 13 into Thursday. A nice sunny day on our hands for tomorrow with another top of 26.
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0: 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Arvo's with Jade, and Will and Woody take over from 5 o'clock this afternoon to drive you home, currently on the national tour.
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2: I know you look very good in the Spider-Man suit, but I have heard a little rumour that you continue to wear the suit even when it's not required. Even when you go into the shops to get coffee, the suit is on. Is that true?
0: No. The moment that went viral, Woody asking Tom Holland if he wears his Spider-Man suit out. That one, you're taking an absolute classic, and I think he has now set DJ Will.
1: DJ Will.
0: Out on cover so we can all forget about that moment. Hey, Will and Woody, I certainly haven't forgotten. They are taking over from 5 o'clock this afternoon to drive you home right here at Star 106.3.
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4: So I was in an Uber with a man named Remy. Loves the show, but he was saying that a few months ago, we said that Thurringower Drive has the most roundabouts in the Southern Hemisphere. He said there's not. Kalinda Chase has more, and Adam is denying that he ever said that Thurringower Drive has the most roundabouts in the Southern Hemisphere.
5: I said it didn't have enough roundabouts.
4: We've got the tape.
5: Today, I'd like to talk about Thurringower Drive in Kerwin. I don't think it has enough roundabouts.
6: Let's put us on the world map. The most roundabouts on Thurringower Drive in the Southern Hemisphere.
4: You definitely said at the end there, the most roundabouts on Thurringower Drive in the Southern Hemisphere.
6: Yeah. I'm saying let's give it the most.
4: I've also pulled the article that made it into the Townsville Bulletin that we wrote, according to our vibe check, and then in brackets, which is never wrong.
6: Oh no.
4: This is already the most overpopulated roundabout stretch of road in the Southern Hemisphere.
6: Remy.
4: We said it.
6: Oh, you're an ice cream.
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0: 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We could be in your arms anytime if you download it, the free iHeart app, and take Star 106.3 anywhere you go on any device. And it is absolutely free to download. Not a lot left in life is free, but the iHeart app certainly is. I had it on this morning while I was cruising around, getting ready, eating my breakfast, having my coffee, because all morning Adam was talking about major life news that he had to drop after 7:30, and I was immediately hooked. I know, yes, I fell for the tricks and the games, but I'm so glad I listened through, because A, he's now on the Breaking Point Challenge, and B,
1: I, as you guys know, have been not super well over the last couple of months, so I've made the decision not to do the challenge anymore.
2: Okay.
1: But it's okay. It's not life-threatening. I'm just pregnant.
2: What?
0: Our wonderful newsreader, Beth, is pregnant, expecting a child in February next year. So two massive updates from Star 106.3. Brekkie, team here at Star. Very, very exciting news for both of you. Adam, I will not dull the light on what you have to endure. 30 hours of roughing it for the Breaking Point Challenge, but Beth's got about 9 months of roughing it. Congratulations to you both. Adam and Donnie back tomorrow morning from 6 a.m., all thanks to Snooze. I wonder what news might drop tomorrow.
3: 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Your voice is gone. 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And somehow, you've got to do it all again for day two at the iHeartRadio Music Festival 2026.
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6: Well, traffic's heavier. Bound Street westbound through Herman Park, approaching Charters Towers Road. Busy Sturt Street busways through the CBD. Woolcock Street outbound is getting busy between Mount Louisa and Cosgrove, and stop starts through Cranbrook on Ross River Road. 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I'm Brad Moore, traffic in 30 minutes on Star 106.
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nearly 4 o'clock now, the same time. After school detention. Shuts, I know that one because someone very close to me has had to sit in after school detention all week. That's what happens when you be naughty at school, kids. Yes, that is still a thing. Even weekend detentions might be on the cards, but I won't publicly shame her on the radio like I just did. But it is nearly four, which means we are off to the news, sport and weather. 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Coming to the iHeart app is the Armchair Experts. NFL is coming to Australia in September, and this is the story of all of it behind the scenes. Players, executives, insiders making it happen. Search the Armchair Experts now on the free iHeart app. News is next now on Star. Back with a bit of a mashup. It's going to make you sweat. Mixed with

0: 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I think it sounds great. 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
7: Traffic is steady on Sturt Street, both ways through the CBD. Boundary Street westbound has settled down through Hermit Park, approaching Charters Towers Road, and generally busy on Wilcox Street, outbound between Mount Louisa and Cosgrove, approaching Ingham Road through the roadwork zones. It's a big one in this one with an unmissable finance rate across the MY26 X-Trail Hybrid and Petrol range. 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
8: Hey, I'm Brooke Seychelle. Jetstar is coming under fire today over its plan to charge passengers to use the overhead lockers during flights. From February, the airline will charge up to $52 for overhead space on international services and $25 for domestic routes. This bloke's told Seven it doesn't pass the pub test.
9: That's absurd.
10: Yeah.
9: It's weird. It's like Qantas, not Jetstar. No, that's disgusting. You can't charge people to do that. Like, it's already in ticket price.
8: Meanwhile, 2026 NAPLAN results are out, with a third of Aussie students failing to meet numeracy and literacy benchmarks. More than 100,000 students will need additional support to catch up to their peers. Stephen Ganeel from the Curriculum Assessment and Reporting Authority says it also highlights gaps in some demographics.
11: The increase in the number of students in the needs additional support category in reading and writing since 2023. It's also really disheartening to see disparities persisting over the years in the attainment of students from our regional and remote areas, our Indigenous students, and those from a disadvantaged background.
8: A long-awaited IBAC report has unmasked serious and concerning conduct between former Victorian Premier Dan Andrews and the Firefighters Union. The state's anti-corruption watchdog finding Andrews and Minister of State Gavin Jennings acted contrary to government policy and procedures, but it stopped short of naming corruption. And Princess Eugenie and her husband Jack Brooksbank have welcomed their third child. They've announced they've had a girl, but haven't revealed her name.
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8: Sam Mitchell admits he didn't read too much into the AFL's memo for clubs not to mass rest players before finals. The Hawthorn coach says he's more focused on games week to week.
10: We're trying to win all the games that we play. Now, we still manage players because maybe winning today costs you tomorrow. We've managed a couple of players across this season and we'll continue to do so. I didn't read too much into it. It's not going to affect our decision-making one bit.
8: And the Brisbane Roar have signed the league's youngest manager. 27-year-old Jonathan Clemente will coach the women's side on a two-year deal.
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13: Mostly sunny for your Wednesday afternoon. A few light winds becoming east-northeasterly in the early hours of the afternoon, becoming much lighter this evening. Top of 26, an overnight low of 13 into Thursday. A nice sunny day on our hands for tomorrow with another top of 26.
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0: lit, bed on fire on Star 106.3. I just had to go into the big boss, Stu, and tell him I've spontaneously bought a ticket to something and I'm going to need a day off. His immediate response is, oh, I wish I could come with you. How good is it to have a good boss who you can just spring things like that on? He understands the importance of a music festival, and so do we all here at Star 106.3. That's why we want to send you to Las Vegas with Star 106.3. 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
5: 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It's time to party with DJ Will.
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5: 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Because,
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0: This is Star 106.3. I'll be gone very shortly. I know. What a... How sad is that? A big old sad. But hey, I'll be back tomorrow. And tomorrow is technically my Friday. I've got a long weekend. So yes, I will be rubbing that in every single time I turn the microphone on. Sorry. Next up, Will and Woody are taking over for the afternoon to drive you home, and the DJ tour is in a red hot mission.
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1: 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This is like 6 a.m. first thing.
2: Peak coffee time, mate.
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2: 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We will tell you this afternoon, how did at 6 a.m. gig go? See you soon.
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0: 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Will and Woody taken over 5 o'clock to drive you home. 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
9: Still busy on Sturt Street, Bosfire East through the CBD. Not too bad a run on Wilcox Street through Garvin. A little bit of stop start around Duckworth Street, but busy between Mount Louisa and Cosgrove. Heavier on Ingham Road for the outbound run. Police are making Queensland safer. They have an important job to do, so there's no excuse for abuse authorised by the Queensland Government, Brisbane. I'm Brad. More traffic in 30 minutes on Star 106.3.
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0: We've had another good day together. The playlist was banging. We got Tracy on the Steal My Standby list. She is now with a chance to head to the iHeartRadio Music Festival over in Las Vegas. 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You've got three chances every day. 7 a.m. with Adam and Donnie, 11 a.m. with Danny, and 2 p.m. with myself. Back tomorrow with your chance at getting on the standby list. Adam and Donnie are back from 6 a.m. Join all the fun. And Will and Woody are now taking over from 5 to drive you home. Jelly Roll coming on your playlist. Yeah, right. And DJ Will is on his tour at the moment, national tour, ending at 237 on Saturday night. More details dropping tomorrow. Maybe you could even get your way there. Who knows? I'll see you tomorrow for Thursday here at Star 106.3.
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2: Local supermarkets say they're ready to keep North Queenslanders supplied during cyclone season, investing in extra storage space here in Townsville. Three people have been arrested and charged with weapons offences from a property in Burdekin.
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1: Traffic is easing on Sturt Street busways to the CBD. Still busy outbound though on Wilcox Street between Mount Louisa and Cosgrove. Still quite solid on Ingham Road outbound as well, under speed through Acrevale and Ross River Road. It's time to complete your census. 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I'm Brad. I'll have more traffic in 30 minutes on Star 106.3.
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3: Hey, I'm Brooke Seychelles. Federal Home Affairs Minister Tony Burke has postponed a major migration speech where he was expected to outline a raft of measures. Reports suggest the government is considering stricter family visa rules, a cap on backpacker numbers, and tighter restriction on asylum seekers, but no final decisions have been made. Deputy Liberal Leader Jane Hume says Labor can't agree on migration policy.
4: They simply cannot agree and are divided on the size and the scale and the substance of what their immigration policy should look like.
3: Jetstar's CEO is defending the airline's changes to its carry-on policy that'll see customers slugged with up to $52 for guaranteed access to the overhead lockers. Stephanie Tully says the change is about providing more choice.
5: While helping to keep Jetstar's fares low, you only pay for what you need. Travelling with less means paying less, and you can always add more if you need.
3: The New South Wales government has accepted the recommendations from a coronial inquest into the 2024 Bondi Junction stabbing attack. The reforms include a new health-led response to mental health emergencies and stronger community mental health services. And the latest NAPLAN results show there's been an improvement in numeracy, but there's still work to do. Scores across years 5, 7 and 9 saw a jump of at least 6 points. There was a dip for year 3 though. The data also shows reading improvement in schools that have rolled out phonetics and small group tutoring. 1 in 10 students still needs additional support though.
2: Want fresh, authentic pizza and pasta tonight? Michelangelo's Pizza and Pasta. Star 106.3, your sport now.
3: Saints captain Callum Wilkie says the side will be facing a different Carlton when they line up against the Blues for Spud's game on Sunday. The Marvel Stadium match will be the sixth edition of the mental health fundraising event in honour of Danny Frawley. Wilkie says Carlton will no doubt put up a fight.
6: It's like a different team, so, you know, they're playing some bit of freedom, bit of confidence and playing really well. We know it's going to be a tough game, Spud's game, we can't wait.
3: It will also be the first ever AFL and AFLW doubleheader kicking off the women's season.
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8: Mostly sunny for your Wednesday afternoon. A few light winds becoming east northeasterly in the early hours of the afternoon, becoming much lighter this evening. Top of 26, an overnight low of 13 into Thursday. A nice sunny day on our hands for tomorrow with another top of 26.
9: Yeah, check this out.
10: Australia. You know what time it is. It's time for something big. It's time for something bold. It's time for something sexy.
11: Oh, yeah! The DJ National Tour of DJ Will is in full swing, baby. We are two gigs in. If you haven't heard this, if you're not across this, Will was a DJ many, many years ago. You were a cool DJ. Then you had kids. You kind of lost your way a little bit for all the right reasons, obviously. Family, so important.
12: Yeah.
11: But you stopped gigging. We're getting you back out there, baby.
12: Well, I was getting myself back out there.
11: You were doing sauna gigs. And as your friend, it was hard to watch.
12: They were cool saunas, though, like...
11: And you can keep telling yourself that, but your mate had to step in as your manager again and organise a huge, awesome national tour. We absolutely rocked an under-14 girls soccer training session 2 nights ago. And this morning, we're going to play this back to all of you, but this morning we hit a cafe at 6 a.m.
12: For that early start.
11: That coffee rush.
12: Early start.
11: Couple of beats with your latte.
12: Yep. I flagged 6 a.m. wouldn't be peak, and...
11: It was a bit quiet at the start.
12: I only DJed for 11 minutes.
11: We'll explain why, because we were booked in for an hour. Something happened 11 minutes in. We'll talk about that more later in the show, okay?
13: DJ Will.
12: Will we say it's not going? Will we say it's going well so far, the tour?
11: For mine, it's exceeded expectations, but maybe that was because my expectations were so low. Anyway, we'll talk about it more later. Up next, I need people to call now on if they have a kitchen and live with more than one person.
12: Why is that?
11: There's something that we all struggle with in the kitchen. So if you've got a kitchen,
12: yep,
11: and you live with more than one person.
0: Star 1063.

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0: Will and Woody for Mazda Australia. I hope you're having a wonderful drive home, Woods.
1: Okay, I want to make it very clear that my wife is actually here right now in the station. She's in the airlock with my two beautiful daughters, Murphy and Remy.
0: Yeah.
1: And I'm making that clear because I'm not doing this behind her back, all right?
0: You would have, though.
1: Yes.
0: She wasn't
1: yes.
0: here.
1: Yes. Yes, that
0: I
1: is
0: I think it's
1: true.
0: Worth making it clear because you're probably going to be a bit more reserved. So if you hear Woody not go as hard as he normally does.
1: Potentially. Because I'm not even on a particular side here. But I do know that there is this weird, awkward dance that me and my wife do every single morning in the kitchen. And I think we can just sort it out right now. And I feel like it's something that you guys at home do as well. So every morning we both go into the kitchen at a similar time. And Mim engages in preparing food for herself and the girls. That's generally speaking, that's what you'll do.
0: She feeds the children.
1: The kids do not like my breakfasts. There's only so many times I can try and sell tofu nuggets and roast carrot for breakfast. And Remy has finally seen through that. So I'm unloading the dishwasher and doing the clothes washing.
0: Oh, yeah.
1: And I've just thrown in clothes washing there to flex. It's got nothing to do with the discussion.
0: No. You needed to build a bit of credibility back.
1: I did. I felt that.
0: It was looking bad.
1: Okay. The bit that's awkward, though, for us is when I'm unpacking the dishwasher, a lot of the time we end up doing this awkward kind of dance thing when I'm trying to put away a dish in a drawer, but she's standing in front of that drawer preparing food.
0: Mm.
1: Now, the question I have here, and I think let's just put this to an end right now.
0: Mm.
1: Who has right of way there? The person putting away the dishes or the person food prepping?
0: In the kitchen or do you mean like access to a drawer? Because you're trying to get your...
1: So I'm trying
0: you
1: to put... What
0: I mean? You're trying to get a bowl. You're doing the dishwasher.
1: I'm unloading the dishwasher.
0: So Mim's like, I'm trying to grab a bowl so I can put the kids' breakfast in there. And you're going, I'm putting the bowls back in the drawer.
1: Yeah,
0: you know what you mean?
1: She's actually just standing in front of the drawer and potentially buttering some toast or preparing some scrambled
0: eggs. She's
1: using
0: the kitchen, but you're like, I can't access all the... I can't put everything away because you're in the way.
1: Bingo.
0: Okay.
1: Now, again...
0: Is that your version of events, Mim?
2: Must be a slow news day.
0: It does feel a bit like that.
2: Content you've got going.
0: It does feel... Don't
1: you think it's just when we're both standing there and it's like, I'll go, you go.
2: No.
1: Wait.
2: No, I think that I'm making food for the children, our children that are yelling at me from left, right and centre, wanting food for their little tummies to grow big and strong, and you're saying I'd like to put this mug away.
1: And other things, and other kitchen utensils.
2: You can do that any time. You don't start work till 4.
0: Whoa.
1: Okay. Wow. I'm so glad you're here. And I'm happy you're here, Mim.
0: Wow.
2: I'm glad I came in this oven.
0: Wow.
1: This is healthy.
0: Wow. Mim, do you know, because when you started dating Woody didn't use anything in the kitchen. He only had one cup and one bowl. Do you remember that?
2: Yeah, we still have his mug. It's got a little rabbit on it. And there's two mugs. One of them's got him on it with dreadlocks. And it says, like, Woody number one or something.
0: You have a mug with you on it?
1: Yes.
0: Wow.
1: From an old breakfast show that we used to do.
0: I know where it's from, man.
1: It's a photo of me.
0: You drink a mug with a caricature of yourself.
2: We've also got a Woody doll that Remy plays with because he refuses to buy her a Ken doll.
1: Yeah, okay. I love you coming in. This is good. I love it.
0: You're actually like David Brent. Like you drink out of a mug with a caricature of yourself on it.
1: It's not even a caricature. It's a photo of me, and I'm youthful. Mim always looks at it and goes, God, your face was tight. Anyway, it's me. In a cool pose, and then it's a speech bubble saying, bloody ripper.
0: Wow.
1: Anyway, I think we've heard from my wife, obviously. We've heard my thoughts. Let's go to a song up next. I still think there is an answer here as to who deserves the right of way.
0: Where do you sit?
1: Oh, I obviously think the dish putter awayer.
0: What about the kids that are screaming? My position is if the kids are screaming, that person gets right away because it shuts everything up.
1: I think the kids need to learn patience.
0: Wow. Whoa.
1: And I think I would go...
0: Oh, he didn't even eyeball her.
1: I would
0: didn't
1: say,
0: even... I lost
1: eye. It's a good lesson to learn. It's a good lesson
0: wow.
1: to
0: learn. Wow. Oh, it's Will and Woody.
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0: It is Will and Woody for Mazda, Australia. I hope you're having a brilliant drive home. The next stop on the DJ Will National Tour. I should mention, actually, Sexy Dust Sex has got some t-shirts going on, haven't you?
1: Yeah.
0: Sex Man, talk to us.
2: On the way.
0: On the way. DJ Will Tour. Are they on the website yet?
2: I'm going to put them on the website for pre-order tomorrow.
0: Wow, there you go. Sexy Dust. Hardest working, most valuable member of the team. There you go. I've said it, and I think...
3: That's not true.
1: He hasn't left. He's been here since the 6 a.m. gig this morning, which is pretty wild.
0: It's pretty good.
3: I think we all have we not?
1: No, I went home. Yeah, had a nap.
3: I've been here since 6 p.m. yesterday. Whoa. I stayed the night.
1: Good for you. Hey, we're all working hard. It's not a competition, guys.
0: We're all on the same team.
1: All right, now, speaking of working hard, we're just trying to solve, I think, a dilemma that everyone faces in the kitchen every single morning, and that is, who has right of way in the kitchen between the person putting away dishes and the person who is preparing a meal in the kitchen?
0: Yes, that's right. Which it seems like a weird thing.
1: But I think...
0: But you've got this every day, you reckon?
1: I think...
0: This is a dilemma for you.
1: I would say most kitchens have this dilemma.
0: Can I say... Just to recap your dilemma quickly, though, because your wife's left, and I feel like she had a relatively biased point of view.
1: I've got my tail up again.
0: You're up and about.
1: So she's the meal prepper, I'm the dishes put away.
0: So I think that you always need to weigh up what the dishwasher is interrupting. Because I would say dishwasher ordinarily right of way, because they're doing the job.
1: Yes.
0: You know, when you're in the dishwasher, it's like, hey, look, I'm doing the dishwasher. No one wants to do the dishwasher, but I'm doing it.
1: I'm
0: so the least you could do is get out of my way. That said, if the dishwasher comes up against what you come up against every morning, which is Mim trying to access drawers and stuff to give your children food because they're both screaming, she definitely has right of way in that instance. Has to be said.
1: I think
0: everyone agrees on that. Like, are you not?
1: There's another factor, which is, does either of us have somewhere to be?
0: Yes.
1: That's a hard argument for me because work starts at 4 p.m. Let's go to Amy
0: That's
1: here.
0: Huge, though. It's the urgency. Mm-hmm. It's the urgency which trumps the dishwasher.
1: Amy, do you have this awkward dance every morning, Amy?
4: Hey, guys. We've got a really small kitchen. We've got five people here.
1: Okay. Okay. who's getting right of way into those drawers, Amy?
4: Well, I do. Because basically, if I'm in the kitchen, just get out.
1: Is that right?
0: So you're mum, though. You're not talking share house, Amy. You're the matriarch.
4: The matriarch. 100%. And an older kid as well.
0: I agree.
1: Hang on.
0: So your mum told me clear out. You get out.
1: So you have ultimate power, Amy. But what if one of your kids all of a sudden has the penchant to want to put away some dishes? Surely you're supporting that and getting out of the way.
4: 100%. Once I'm done what I'm doing, you come in and you do what you need to do.
1: Once you're done what you're doing. Okay, Amy,
0: I would never get in the way of my mum in the kitchen. Like, that is just
1: You think Mim just has
0: that's different because Mim's not your mum.
1: True.
0: Question for you, did you get in your mum's way when she was in the kitchen? That's a good thought.
1: I would never, ever try and use the tool that mum was in front of.
0: Wow,
1: it's
0: matriarch.
1: Amazing how that changes.
0: Matriarch.
1: Let's go to Josh. You live with your wife and your son. Who gets right of way to the drawer? The dishes put away or the person preparing a meal?
5: I don't know how you haven't worked out how to work around each other at the same time. It's like two cars coming out a roundabout together. You both just go.
0: It does feel a largely immature argument.
1: But hang on, Josh.
5: Haven't you got your flow yet?
1: No.
5: You do the bum poke thing while someone opens the door.
0: Yeah, so true, okay. Joshy. It's a bit of a dance. That's right. You called it a dance but it sounds like you've both got two left feet.
1: There's just too much hitting going on.
0: You hit each other?
1: No, with our bums. It's just like bums hitting each other and then like a cutlery will fall on the ground. It was just a mess, Will. It was a mess. But sounds like if we rehearsed.
0: Gosh, gee whiz. You really did shut you down there with a bit of clean adult undermining.
1: I think there's been a lot of shutting down to this point. Let's go to Sabre here.
0: Haven't you got your rhythm yet?
1: We don't. But maybe he's been married for longer than Mimi.
0: Josh, are you in a relationship, Joshy?
5: No, we've been married for about 3 years now, together for five.
1: I think the rhythm comes with time.
0: You got your rhythm, Josh? You got your rhythm, Josh?
5: We've got our rhythm. Yeah. We've got our rhythm. A couple of bum taps here or there. It's okay.
1: Yeah.
0: No, Josh would be dynamite in the same.
1: I think, wow.
0: Just saying.
1: I think that's summer. A stretch to go from that to the bedroom.
0: No, I think it's
1: fine.
0: I think it's actually.
1: Because I obviously don't like that link.
0: I know you don't.
1: Me and I haven't figured it out.
0: I know you don't.
1: Let's go to Summer here. Now, Summer.
0: I'd love to see that study.
1: Summer, you live with kids and your husband. A final throw at the stumps here for someone to surely get around me. Who gets right of way? The person putting away the dishes or the food prepper?
4: Having five kids and a husband, I would say I'm going to let my husband put those dishes away, because if not, I'd come back to it later and I'd probably crack the shits at him. If dishes were left on the cupboard, dishes weren't unstacked from the dishwasher, I'd probably crack the crackies at him.
1: Crack the crackies.
4: So I think I'd give him right of way.
1: And there you go.
0: Oh, but that's sad though, Summer, isn't it? That you can't rely on him to have a second dip because you rebuffed him once.
4: Give or take. Like, I mean, dads get away with a lot of things.
1: What's that, sorry?
0: He gets away with a lot.
1: Oh, you sure?
4: Like, dads get away with a lot of things.
1: If you had a meeting though early and he had to unpack the dishwasher, but you had to be somewhere earlier than him, do you take precedent?
4: Depends if all the kids are screaming at me. Otherwise, I'd say you spread the toast and do the dishwasher.
1: Oh, wow, just give him more rolls. Yeah, well, I don't want that.
4: Yeah.
0: I made a wild assumption before the summer about a guy called Josh who had a great rhythm with his partner. I said he'd be dynamite in the sack. Do you think there's a great direct correlation there?
4: Yeah, I do.
0: There you go.
1: Wow, not looking good for me and Mim.
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0: Will and Woody for Mazda Australia. I hope you're having a wonderful drive home. Phone Alone is up next. Woods, convince us you're in the car with somebody else for $100 at Red Rooster. Right now, though, you can text us or call us. I'm interested if anyone has currently, does, or has before stuffed their jocks or stuffed their undergarment. I'll take bra, I'll take undies.
1: Stuffed?
0: Stuff like filled it with stuff.
1: To hide something from someone or to
0: for any
1: accentuate?
0: For any reason. Because okay. The reason that I'm about to talk about it boggles the mind.
1: Okay.
0: So there's a couple of teams in the Tour de France Femme, which Femme means woman in French, Woods. Uh-huh. So the female Tour de France, where they are, a couple of teams are under investigation, I think might have even been banned for padding their bras, stuffing their bras during the race to gain an advantage with reducing wind resistance or creating better aerodynamics.
1: God, that's incredible. So obviously within the laws of cycling, it's illegal to put any weight on your body.
0: I didn't know this, but apparently
1: padded, it must be, right? It must be.
0: Padded bras are already banned. In cycling.
1: In women's cycling, yeah.
0: Because of an aerodynamic thing.
1: Yeah.
0: But again, look, we could go full Dr. Carl here and get a physicist on and explain it, but I don't think it's, I think it's a whole rabbit hole that's way too deep. It would be worth looking up, though. I'm certainly not qualified to discuss it. But I just thought that was extraordinary to think that there are these, like, professional athletes.
1: Yeah.
0: Who, for something that seems like quite a juvenile thing to be doing, they are literally walking up and lying about their breast size to say they've got a larger cup size to reduce their drag on the bike.
1: That's a tricky one, obviously, for the officials to try and police, because right. as if you're going to walk up to a cyclist and say,
0: I don't think you look like more of a B than a C.
1: Got a padded bra there, and you might be cheating.
0: Yeah,
1: like that's obviously very tricky to navigate. Hence, they would exploit that and get away with it. And it sounds like have been getting away with it for a while. It's a little bit like the Winter Olympics, Will.
0: Yeah, see, I thought this was the pole vaulters, but I was wrong. I thought this was the Summer Olympic thing. But Annalise thought it was as well. She thought it was. I spoke to Annalise about this story earlier. Welcome back, Annalise.
2: Hi.
0: And Annalise thought it was the pole vaulters as well, who were stuffing their jocks to get over the pole. But turns out it wasn't.
1: Just both of you stuffing your jocks in pole vaulters.
0: Did you think it was the pole vaulters as well, Tommy?
3: Yeah, I did, yeah.
0: Right? Thank you.
1: Stuffing your jocks in pole vault doesn't help.
0: Aerodynamics, mate. Aerodynamics.
1: But it will hit the bar.
0: Aerodynamics.
1: It'll be harder to get over the bar.
0: Aerodynamics. Where it seems hard. But it might be easier.
1: Where it was actually used is in the ski jumping.
0: I heard there's an investigation in the pole vault.
1: Guys were stuffing their underpants in the ski jumping, and so they were actually, like, they'd accentuate, especially when they were getting their suits fitted, they'd stuff their packages, so then they got these suits made for them with a lot of room, and then they'd put weight in there. To go further.
0: Extraordinary.
1: And again,
0: the Norwegians, I believe.
1: Like, very hard to police. Like, this is it. Before every ski jump, you're going to go, quick check.
0: Excuse me, mate. You mind if I,
1: quick check?
0: Yeah. Well, you might have to these days. You'd think in one of those Lycra suits. Hang on. Are you saying that they groped them before they jumped?
2: They do have checks, though. So now in the Tour de France Femme, they have to arrive 10 minutes early and they get checked in their body suits to make sure that they're not. And the same happens with the skiing. They have to get checked beforehand to ensure that they're not.
0: You get patted down.
2: Weight. Yeah. I don't know I don't know the exact process.
0: Yeah. Right.
1: Imagine being the checker. What's your job? I just check the packages of all the ski jumpers before they.
0: Well, I think they'd be a slashy. You're doing the time and the packages. He's not.
1: I think it might be a.
0: They're just not. Imagine that on the email signature. You wouldn't believe him. Now, well, you just wouldn't.
1: He might be the best in the biz.
0: No. There'd be people. Yeah, okay. Now, what I want to know, because Annalise said to me that this is something that people are doing in professional sport. But a padded bra for when you were growing up, Annalise, was not something that happened occasionally.
2: Yeah, sometimes people would stuff their bras with tissues. With tissues or chicken fillets.
0: Actually chicken fillets,
2: not actual chicken fillets.
0: Like the silicon thing.
2: Like the silicon things, but they're called chicken fillets.
0: Yeah, wild.
1: Right.
2: Yeah. And then sometimes it wouldn't go well. Like,
1: how can it go bad?
2: I mean, the tissues could be seen like you're going swimming and maybe like you didn't think that far ahead.
1: If you were going home with someone and you had chicken fillets in.
2: Yeah.
1: How do you navigate that?
2: I mean, I personally haven't had to deal with that, but I can imagine it would be an awkward situation.
3: Definitely.
2: Like,
3: to remove the filth. You go to the bathroom.
1: You like dump them out the window or something.
2: Yeah.
3: We wouldn't dump them out the window.
1: Or then pick them up after. Like dump them out the window and then like in the morning.
2: Because yeah, they're actually quite expensive.
0: Chicken so fillets.
2: Well, yeah, you'd actually.
0: How much for a fill?
2: Well, I'd say one fill's probably $25.
1: $25 wow. Per fill.
2: Per fill. So probably about 40, I mean, you put two together, it'd be about $45.
0: No, is a fake chicken fillet worth more than an actual chicken fillet?
1: Well, yeah, $10. $10 whole roast chickens from Red Rooster. Yeah, that's so true. It's almost double the price.
0: I'm sure you're better
2: beauty
0: just getting a chook. Beauty is paying
2: you know,
0: and expensive. That's
1: do you
0: true,
1: know
0: yeah.
1: of any guys that have...
3: Yes, I was going to raise this. Okay. I'll talk about it more up next. But yes, I do know of guys that have padded their jocks.
1: That's the other side, isn't it?
3: Well, there's also people that work in... like. We were talking about the White Lotus recently. There's a bunch, like the prosthetics that they stuff their jocks with is hilarious.
1: Oh, yeah.
3: What are they using on a film set for that? So they're surely they're doing
1: probably get a prop master to make it. I'm sure there'd be someone.
3: I do know of a guy that did this. Definitely.
1: Okay.
3: Went on holiday.
1: Oh, like, so it was like a beach or
3: it was
1: poolside.
3: A beach holiday. Exactly.
1: That would probably be the time to do it. I was out of touch with him, but he was an underwear model. And he told me that he was actually told about this. They use a piece of white bread in their underwear when they're doing a photo shoot. And I was like, bread? Like, what do you mean?
3: Bread seems weird.
1: Bread, it's a square shape. He goes, No. Bread is perfect for molding. So you mold it to your desired shape. And I would suggest next time you look at a Bond's billboard or, you know, think about the bread.
3: You're saying me, every male underwear model has Wonder White in their jocks when they do a shoot.
1: Big in the industry, apparently. Tommy?
3: What about a baguette?
4: I think it's also so that it takes out a lot of the shape.
3: Oh, yes. It's not definable. It's not definable.
1: Yes.
4: Yeah. So there's no, like, you know.
3: You don't want to see the picage. You just want to see a bulge. You don't want to see
4: no acorn.
3: Yeah, you don't want to see the ins and outs.
1: You want to see a Ken bulge. Let's go to
3: Ken bulge.
1: A Ken bulge.
3: Is that a thing?
1: No, I've just made it up.
3: That's
1: good,
3: very good.
1: Let's go to Rochelle here.
3: Because the reason we're talking about this, I should say, very legitimate, as EP Joe kills me with her eyes, is because the women in the Tour de France are getting banned for wearing padded bras. For aerodynamics.
1: Yeah, fascinating.
3: Isn't that extraordinary?
1: Yeah, it is.
3: The other fascinating thing I learned about this in the meeting room, actually, because Annalise was saying that when she was younger, occasionally the chicken fillet or the tissues would pad a bra. Not yours.
2: Not me.
1: Would you be embarrassed about that?
2: I would probably be embarrassed now.
1: But back then,
2: no,
3: strange thing
2: but
3: to be.
2: It's a safe space here, and we encourage everyone to call and share their stories.
3: So. That's exactly
1: well
3: right.
1: Well said.
3: But what
1: well
3: came
1: said.
3: Up, though, is that I think our producer Leo actually said that small boobs are fashionable now.
2: They
3: is
2: are.
3: Is that right? So it's not like you're not going for the.
5: No more push ups.
1: Yeah.
3: No more push up bras in general.
5: Little boy chests now.
3: Little boy chest. Went somewhere we didn't expect it. Rochelle's called. Oh, it was all above board.
6: 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Townsville time saver traffic.
7: Traffic in Sydney and on Sir Street Busway through the CBD. Much improved on Wilcox Street outbound between Mount Louisa and Cosgrove. Ingham Road, really light conditions now. Just under speeds for Acrobale and Cranbrook on Ross River Road. 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All right, Brad, that's the latest traffic. 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
2: Hi, I'm Sally Pearson. Broncos veteran Ali Brigginshaw has copped a three-game ban for a dangerous tackle at NRLW Magic Round. Tasmania's AFLW team could have a strong Irish flavour when it enters the comp. The Devils are being linked with a squad made up of entirely Irish stars. Talia Gibson is through to the round of 32 at the Montreal Open. Fellow Aussies Daria Kazatkina and Maya Joint are in action overnight. And former Diamonds coach Lisa Alexander says Super Netball has helped New Zealand and Jamaica succeed at the Com Games.
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0: Will and Woody from Asda Australia. We've got to be quick. The quiz is up next, but we've just got time for Phone Alone.
1: Will and Woody's Phone Alone.
2: Okay, you have to convince us you're in the car with someone else. We decide, is someone actually there or are you putting on a voice? If you manage to fool us, you go home with the $100 Red Rooster voucher.
0: Hottest prize in radio. And actually, the Can You Hear It Stubby holders are the hottest prize in radio, but yes, we don't give them out willy-nilly.
2: It's a close second. With the $10 whole roast chickens right now, Red Rooster. So we're effectively offering you 10 whole roast chickens right now. Kylie, who are you in the car with?
3: My son, Jeff.
2: Your son, Jeff?
3: Seth.
0: She said Seth. Seth?
3: Yeah, he's going.
0: Okay, Seth.
3: Yeah, how are you?
2: Yeah, we're pretty good, Seth. Where are you and Mum off to?
3: We just been up to Meldale. Just been up to have a look at a camper van in Meldale.
2: Oh, you're going to buy it?
3: I'm probably going to rent it. Yeah, oh, going to rent it.
2: Oh, no. Can we please hear from Kylie again, please?
4: Hi, how you going?
2: Good, Kylie. What was the best part about the caravan that you just saw?
4: Oh, it's on the waterfront.
2: Oh, get out of town. That's beautiful.
4: Yeah, so I'm really excited. I think we might get it.
2: Okay, if I can just ask Seth real quick as well. Seth, will you live with your mum in the caravan?
3: Oh, I don't know. I'll probably come over and holiday every now and then, but yeah, we don't get along real well when we're living together.
2: Yes, fair enough. Like many parent-child combos.
3: Mum can be a bit emotional, a bit of menopause, you know.
0: Honestly, if Seth...
4: Yeah, so I'm really excited. I think we might get it.

0: it.
1: I couldn't agree more.
2: This Hello.
1: Hi, Kylie. Kylie, if you had it your way, would you want to live with Seth, your son?
2: Of course I would. I love my son.
1: What would be the best part about living with your son, Seth?
2: Oh, he lived with his dad when he was younger, so we'd have, you know, a lot more quality time than what we did when he was growing up. Bye.
1: Okay, no worries. I just need to hear from Seth one more time. Seth.
0: Careful what you ask.
1: What are you up to this weekend?
2: I'll probably go down and spend some time with a few mates in the Lockyer Valley.
1: Okay, all right. I think we've heard enough.
0: What are you erring on?
1: I'm erring on... God, I'm erring on same person. But
0: really?
1: But like, phenomenal phone alone. Some of the best phone alone I have ever heard. They answered all the questions with aplomb. There was no hesitation. But for mine, I think it's someone putting on... A bit well-prepared person putting on voices. That's where I'm at. I'm willing to be swayed, though, because I'm truth or lie, they're still going. Where are you at?
0: I think the interjections have been too good. But again, it could just be the best performance ever. I'm happy to go down the line of I think they're two people and have my pants blown off.
1: All right, let's see if those pants will get blown off. Kylie, Seth...
2: I'm blowing your pants off. It's all me. It's all Kylie.
1: The chicken is yours, Kylie.
2: Yeah, thank you, baby.
1: Sorry, Kylie, you were putting on the Seth voice.
2: Oh, sorry.
1: Oh, yeah. And bloody oath I was.
0: She held it together for 3 minutes, Kylie, but the reveal is that, yes, she was both Kylie and Seth. We've just celebrated that. You haven't heard it because we had to dump.
1: I want to hear it again,
0: not sure we'll bring you back, Kylie.
1: No, I want to hear it. We can't.
0: Well, you're not in delay, mate. We're not in delay. Kylie, she fired her final shot. Look,
1: I just want to see a hello from Kylie and Seth really quickly. Hey, Kylie.
0: I'll tell you what we can do, though. Kylie can come back on for the quiz for being such a good player. As a reward, Kylie, you're on for the quiz up next. Stay with us. It's Will and Woody. Hope you're having a great drive home.
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4: Hey, I'm Brooke Seychelle. The head of Jetstar is defending the airline's new carry-on rules. From February, we'll have to pay up to $52 for guaranteed access to the overhead lockers, while the carry-on weight limit will be increased from 7 kilos to 10. Steph Tully says the change will improve efficiency.
5: By giving customers an underseat bag with the option to add priority carry-on if they like, we can make better use of our overhead locker space, streamline boarding and help more flights depart on time.
4: The US believes it's closing in on a deal with Iran to reopen the Strait of Hormuz. Secretary of State Marco Rubio says talks involving Iran and Oman could see shipping resume within days.
6: Suffice it to say there's been progress made in those talks, but not finality yet. We're hoping that will happen in a very short.
4: Meanwhile, Israel's prime minister has pushed back on a proposed agreement with the US to begin disarming Hamas. Benjamin Netanyahu says he won't withdraw Israeli troops from Gaza until Hamas is completely disarmed. Businesses and farmers will soon be able to save on installing solar under an expanded rebate scheme. Speaking at today's National Press Club, Energy Minister Chris Bowen announced the expansion to larger commercial solar installations, slashing costs by up to 20%. Victoria has recorded 33 new suspected cases of bird flu in just 2 days. Earthcare says they're concerned about the state's penguin population. And a discarded piece of a SpaceX rocket has collided with the moon. Scientists estimate it hit the lunar surface earlier this afternoon.
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4: The shortlist for the Bombers coaching role just got shorter. Caretaker coach Dean Solomon has withdrawn from the recruitment process. James Hurd, Mark McVee, Jamie Graham and Murray Davis remain in the mix. And Sydney Roosters coach Trent Robinson says the side's already moved on from last week's 82-12 hammering over the Cowboys. He says the focus is now on Friday night's clash with the Bulldogs.
7: You get to enjoy it for a couple of days and then you're pretty clear about what you want from the next games.
4: That's the latest in news and sport.
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9: Mostly sunny for your Wednesday afternoon. A few light winds becoming east-northeasterly in the early hours of the afternoon, becoming much lighter this evening. Top of 26, an overnight low of 13 into Thursday. A nice sunny day on our hands for tomorrow with another top of 26.

0: 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Quiz.
1: Alrighty, we're going to talk DJ National Tour of DJ Will very, very shortly. Gig number 2, 6 a.m. this morning. But we also just played our game of phone alone where people are trying to convince us that they're in the car with someone else. And we decide, is someone actually there or are they putting on a voice? And my lord, did Kylie just pull our pants down?
2: I'm happy to go down the line of I think they're two people and have my pants blown off.
3: I'm blowing your pants off. It's all me. It's all Kylie.
1: The chicken is yours, Kylie.
3: Yeah, thank you, baby.
2: Now, the chicken is yours out of context makes absolutely no sense, but she won herself a $100 Red Rooster voucher, $10 whole roast chickens Monday to Wednesday at Red Rooster. She played herself and her son, Seth.
1: Yeah. So if people missed it, Kylie... Hello again.
3: Hello, how are you?
1: Could we hear Seth now, the voice you're putting on with Seth?
3: Yeah, no worries, mate. Not a problem.
1: You just nailed it, Kylie. It was outstanding. Yeah. Is Seth a real person? Like, is he a real son?
3: Yeah, of course he is. He's doing a little bit of time down at Lockyer Valley.
1: Ah, no stress at all. Well, thoughts to Seth. Okay, let's do the quiz. Do you want to do the quiz as Kylie or Seth?
3: Oh, we'll do it as Seth.
1: Yeah, bloody love it, Kylie. So, 30 seconds on the clock. Going to get 10 questions right. Can pass. Have to take your first answer. Please don't swear, Kylie / Seth.
2: No. Yes, Kylie. Yes, the producers
3: I
2: are telling
3: me. I'll take on a bit of Seth then. I'll do a bit of
1: Seth's
3: designer then.
1: Kylie, that is exceptional. God, you're good at it.
2: All right, here we go, Kylie. Here we go. Name a movie with Tom Hanks.
3: Forrest Gump.
2: What's the best music to play at a cafe?
3: Classical.
2: What month starts with the letter A?
3: What?
2: What's a month that starts with the letter A?
3: I have no idea.
2: Something that
3: August.
2: Something that you eat with your hands.
3: Sandwich.
2: What's a uniquely Australian phrase?
3: How you going, mate?
2: What's
1: about? I love you, Kylie.
2: Absolutely love you, Kylie. You didn't quite get there at the quiz, but you're awesome.
3: Oh, well.
1: You call the show anytime you want, Kylie.
2: Agree,
1: anytime
2: Kylie.
1: You're in the car and we're on, just call immediately. We always want to talk to you.
3: Oh, I love you guys. Thank you so much for the voucher. Hey,
1: No worries, Kylie. Go and get 10 whole roast chickens from Red Rooster.
2: Good on you, Kylie. Now, God, she's great.
1: Love her. Now, gig number 2 for your national tour. It was this morning. It was 6 a.m. It was at a cafe. Did not go to plan. We'll talk more.
2: We will.
1: Up next, and maybe who was at fault. It's Will and Woody.
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0: Woody from Mazda Australia. I hope you're having a wonderful drive home. The DJ Will Tour, thanks to Soul Sauna Group Woods, kicked off this week.
1: Yes, it did, my friend. You are actually a DJ. 15 years ago, you were a great DJ. You had kids and you focused on that. That's such a beautiful thing. But then I'm getting you back out there, my friend. I've organised a national tour for you. I am your manager and I couldn't be happier with how the tour was going.
0: Is that right?
1: I think we rocked the under-14 soccer training a couple of nights ago, Monday night. I think they all went home with big smiles on their faces. A couple of question marks over your song selection.
0: A couple of question marks over the gig. I was in a marquee from Bunnings in the rain, in the dark.
1: Yeah, well, I did.
0: While a bunch of girls played soccer. You, by the way, my manager, with them. You joined the scratch match.
1: Yeah, I think I've injured my hamstring. That's the commitment that I put to you because I wanted them to have a good time when you were just playing techno. Anyway, we move on. This morning, 6 a.m., I booked you a cafe gig. And once again, it was...
0: You know, I had to bring my own stuff?
1: Yeah, well, I don't have decks, mate. I think you BYO-ing your own decks.
0: Did you make sure the venue's got them and then I just rock up with a USB?
1: They're a cafe. They don't have decks, mate.
0: Well, whose problem's that?
1: Yours?
0: No, book a bar.
1: Right, yeah. Well,
0: book a bar, hey, book a club.
1: Club's coming. Let's focus on this morning, though, because I think...
0: Sure. Again, didn't have a wet weather plan.
1: No, and I didn't know it was going to rain either, okay? I don't predict the weather. Anyway, we got
0: Why
1: there.
0: Why didn't you have me inside? Why didn't you talk to them about that?
1: They said they didn't want you inside, thought it'd be too loud. So we're outside, we're under a little umbrella, which I thought of that. There's about three people.
0: There are umbrellas outside in the cafe, you didn't think of that.
1: It's three people in the cafe, pretty quietly enjoying their coffees. Then I got on the mic and I pumped them up.
2: Are you ready to get down? You ready to add a side of a beat with your coffee? I'll have a latte with a banger, please. Well, if that's what you ordered, then that is exactly what you are going to get. Ladies and gentlemen, I give you... Ooh, that's loud. DJ Will.
0: Can someone get me a coffee? Hot tea. All right, turn it up.
2: Here it comes. There it is. Morning, guys. DJ Will. I reckon give him a banger now.
3: No bangers, mate.
2: Okay.
3: We get down, mate.
2: Okay. Well, why don't we come inside for a chat? We'll come inside.
3: It's 8 o'clock in the morning, mate.
2: Yeah, okay. Right? Yeah.
3: Something cooler, something low, I think complaints. The cops will turn up in 5 minutes, I'm telling you now.
2: Yeah, okay. All right.
3: You sorted out?
2: Yeah. Easy. I'll check it. Where's the volume button?
3: I just turned it down.
2: Oh, right, okay. Maybe low, but bangers too?
3: Low bangers. I don't think that kind of is a bit of a contradiction, isn't it?
2: Well, I'm thinking like down tempo bangers like Sinead O'Connor, Nothing Will Compare to You.
3: It's very low.
2: Okay, that's good.
3: Low's good. Can anyone hear it? What? Low's, can they hear it?
2: No, okay. Maybe just down a tiny bit. There we go. Turn it down.
3: Too many complaints.
2: Yeah?
3: Too many complaints. It's
2: time
3: for DJ Will to DJ
2: Wine.
3: Okay.
2: Turn it off.
3: We're done.
2: Gig's
3: done.
2: Yeah. No worries.
3: Wow. Good luck.
2: That was a good run, though.
1: Yes, yeah, so that's the cafe owner. Who we have a relationship with. He's a friend. And he was obviously doing us a favour. He was doing us a solid by letting this DJ there, and it's good to be honest about that. Say something, mate. You look, you know, I thought...
0: The only good thing to come out of this morning was the line that Con had there. It's gone from DJ Will to DJ Won't.
1: That was very funny.
0: That was funny.
1: We definitely should have thought of that. That's good. That's
0: well, funny. No, because he was turning me off.
1: Yeah.
0: I don't think you realise how debilitating it is as someone who's playing music to have their manager come over to them while they're playing music and say, can you turn it down, can you turn it down, can you turn it down? Like, that's a slap in the face.
1: Well, it was 6 a.m. in the morning on a residential street.
0: Well, you shouldn't have organised the gig there then.
1: Well, we had a
0: I DJed for 11 minutes.
1: I get that. Let's have a talk about that 11 minutes. Of that 11 minutes, how many bangers did you play?
0: You don't know what a banger is.
1: I do, and it's not that.
0: Well, it's not Sinead O'Connor.
1: That's a low banger. Everyone knows that's a low banger.
0: This is a low banger.
1: Okay. Listen.
0: We're arguing. We're arguing.
1: I know.
0: It's disappointing.
1: I'm getting emotional.
0: It's disappointing. I'm all I'm saying is I'm disappointed. I'm offended. I'm a little bit offended. I'm a little bit hurt.
1: Yeah, well, I just.
0: Well,
1: I expected
0: that. No, look after me.
1: I'm trying to. I'm giving you the platform to perform. And at the moment, are we ready? Like, it's been, you know, you've been off the decks for 20 years. Are we ready?
0: For what?
1: Well, we've got a club gig this Saturday, mate. Let's go to a song. We've got to talk. I have booked a huge club gig. I thought these were going to be easy gigs. Get your confidence up. It's done quite the opposite.
0: I can't get my confidence up in 11 minutes.
1: Well, I thought you were going to play for an hour. Low bangers is what we needed. Anyway, we're going to talk about it more. Up next, the club gig and maybe just song selection chat.
0: No, you can't talk to me about that.
1: It's Will and Woo.
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0: It is Will and Woody, and I hope you're having a wonderful drive home. A wonderful drive home, Woods. We are brought to you by Mazda Australia. The DJ Will National Tour, though, is brought to you by the Soul Sauna Group. Yeah. And it's in full swing at the moment, mate. It's in full swing.
1: DJ
0: Although,
1: Will.
0: Second gig was this morning at 6 a.m. I think just like objectively, if people listen to this, they said to you, you're trying to get back into your hobby. Let's keep it to you. You're trying to get back into DJing. You got a manager. Okay, we'll start with that. He's taking 20%.
2: Yes, I am, my friend.
0: Okay, 20%.
2: Thank you, Soul Sauna Group.
0: Okay, so he's taking 20%. And then as your second gig, as he's trying to get you back into things, he sets you up outside a cafe at 6 o'clock in the morning and then doesn't warn the owner that there's going to be loud music, and then you get cut off after 11 minutes. How would you feel?
2: Yeah, and I'm a bit hurt, a little bit offended. Get that. How much did you pay for your coffee this morning?
0: It was free.
2: Let's focus on a couple of the positives. I organise that.
0: I can't. Get me away from this guy.
2: You got a free coffee. For 11 minutes work. So let's start thinking about this positively. Okay, but we do need to start talking about just you as a DJ. And I'm sorry to do this to you live on air. And I know that there's a bit of a fragile shell there. Okay, because you're a performer. I get it. You got an ego.
0: Yeah.
2: But we have got a club gig this Saturday in Townsville.
0: Yes, Club 237. I'm very excited. The Snake Pit.
2: The Snake Pit is the hottest venue in Townsville. There are queues around the corner in Townsville. The local radio stations in Townsville are going absolutely off about this. They cannot believe that DJ Will is going to be finishing his national tour there. You're going to be going back-to-back with DJ Delicious.
0: Great.
2: She's pumped to go back-to-back with you.
0: Cool.
2: But let's just talk firstly. I'll get to song selection in a second. Mm-hmm. That's a big part of how we're going to rock it this Saturday.
0: Yeah, we don't rock it.
2: Sorry?
0: Yeah.
2: How we're going to slap it.
0: Mm.
2: I don't know what they say. Anyway, let's talk about...
0: Crush?
2: Crush. We're going to crush. We're going to raise the roof.
0: Oh. And immediately.
2: Look, that's why I'm behind the scenes, man. That's why I'm behind the scenes. I'm doing the business.
0: Yeah.
2: By the way, I've got 4 free drink coupons. Sorted. Anyway, let's talk about what you're wearing.
0: Yeah.
2: Because you are starting to dress real old. This morning, you wore a puffer jacket and shorts.
0: Yeah, well, I was going to the gym after it was cold.
2: Bring a change of clothing like a normal human being.
0: You wore 3-quarter tracksuit pants.
2: They've shrunk in the wash. And I'm not on stage. It doesn't matter what I wear. Shouldn't matter what I wear, okay?
0: You wore 3-quarter tracksuit pants and a hat with ear warmers on it.
2: I get cold ears in the morning. This isn't about me.
0: And a neck warmer.
2: I get very cold.
0: Okay.
2: I'm sensitive.
0: What would you like me to wear at Club 237?
2: Annalise, you're down with the youth. What are the cool kids wearing when they're DJing?
3: Okay, we'd probably go like an oversized shirt with a pop of colour, maybe like something a bit bright, but something that suits your skin tone. So maybe you should get a colour analysis before you go.
2: How would you describe his skin tone?
3: Pink undertones. I'd avoid red.
0: I'm not wearing a red...
3: Well, I'd avoid red.
0: Not wearing a red poncho
3: maybe
0: to DJ
3: like
0: in a club.
3: A nice navy blue oversized shirt with some cargo pants, black. Oh, no, you can't.
0: That's what Woody's wearing right now.
2: Oh, look good. Yeah. I look, just wear what Woody wears.
0: Is that what he wears.
2: Dress more like your manager. He's a cool guy.
3: I didn't even mean that.
0: He's wearing a blue oversized shirt with cargo pants. I was like, is this a stitch up?
2: Well,
0: is that what you looked at him?
3: That's exactly what I was imagining.
0: That's crazy.
3: Or cobalt blue would look really nice.
2: Do you want to borrow this outfit for Saturday?
3: It probably needs a bit more to it.
2: The pop of colour. Don't attack me. We need to do something about the pink complexion. We need to do something about your outfit.
0: You can't change my complexion. That's my skin. I love my body. No,
2: You're a beautiful man. You're a beautiful man.
0: Thank you.
2: Listen, songs though. I think we're getting closer with uniform.
0: I'm not fake like, tanning.
2: What you're...
0: Shut up, Annalise. I'm not fake tanning.
2: Can we lock someone in? Let's just lock it in.
4: I'll bring in my bottle and the mitt.
2: I'm doing it in a spray tent.
0: I'm not doing it with a mitt. I'm not doing that.
2: Let's get someone in.
4: Yeah, we'll get a spray tan in on Friday.
2: Because it's Townsville, right? Everyone up there is their tan. They'll expect a tan.
0: Shut up, Annalise. All right, great.
2: Now, give me one banger. I'm not going to get involved. You choose. You're the artist.
0: Okay, great.
2: Just name a banger that you'll play at Club 237 in the Snake Pit to warm up them snakes.
0: I've been thinking about this for a little while. Mm-hmm. And I actually think that Sinead O'Connor, Nothing Compares, would be a great way to start.
2: That's a low banger. We need up bangers.
0: There's no way I'm playing that.
2: Is there a remix of Sinead?
0: You absolute loser. That's the real movie. Star 106.3.
2: Room service.
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0: Will and Woody, hope you're having a wonderful drive home. Look, it was a discussion yesterday, a woman who basically put a whole bunch of grievances online about a divorced husband. I thought, sad that people do that after the fact, after their relationship. So, Woods, I think in the healthy relationships and to prove that, you and I are airing our grievances with each other. It's just, it's a top three at the moment.
1: You've done two. Just want to make it
0: and
1: clear.
0: And just to remind everyone, you wee very loudly.
1: Yes,
0: and apparently you lick your Tupperware after you have lunch.
1: Can I just? I've had.
0: You get your tongue in there. You hold it up, and you go, and you make a noise. You go, it's full on.
1: I love it.
0: Yeah, I just think
1: I just love it. So I've had 24 hours.
0: All I know
1: about
0: is HR have been informed about that.
1: Okay, well, that's good. I'm glad they know, and we can move forward with that, however they see fit. I got defensive yesterday, obviously, with that comment. At home, it has become a problem because Remy licks her plate now.
0: Yeah.
1: And Mim always looks at me and goes, "And
0: look
1: where did she
0: done.
1: Get that
0: yeah,
1: from?"
0: Yeah, yeah, yeah.
1: Yeah, fully get that. Yeah. I'm taking that on board. I'm taking that on board.
0: Great.
1: I'll lick in private. Okay. Next one.
0: Generally speaking, licking's a private thing.
1: Well, I didn't know that. I like to live in a world where you guys... Anyway. Okay. Next one for me.
0: Yeah.
1: It's the knowledge topping. I cannot say anything... Any knowledge, if I come to work and I've got a fact about breath or the heart or a country, everyone else goes, "Wow, Woody, that's really good." And they let me have my moment. And you sit and your mind goes into hyperdrive as you try and outfact me. Just let me have one.
0: The other thing is, I don't try.
1: It just happens now. It's just on autopilot.
0: Subconsciously, there's a part of my brain that goes, "Oh, Woody's trying to impress everyone." And then there's the other part of my brain that goes, squash him. And I just elevate. I can't help that.
1: Just stop it.
0: I can't turn that off.
1: Just say it to yourself.
0: As long as you're around me, I'll always be better than you.
1: Oh.
0: That's what you need to know.
1: I got real.
0: No, I didn't.
1: I got real very
0: suddenly.
1: No,
0: it wasn't
1: real. You need to think about that.
0: No, it wasn't real.
1: Don't outfact your daughters.
0: You're a better bike rider than I am.
1: Bloody oath, I am.
0: All right, keep going. I think if I trained, I might be a better bike rider than you. We'll keep going.
1: You are way too top heavy.
0: Don't bring legs into it. You don't want to do it to
1: yourself.
0: Huge
1: barrel chest.
0: You don't want to do it to
1: yourself.
0: Shocking
1: for riding.
0: You don't want to do it to yourself.
1: Come and do three peaks with me, big boy.
0: Okay, here we go.
1: Ah, that's a real button for me, obviously.
0: I can tell.
1: I will destroy you.
0: Okay. I think that you're such a people pleaser.
1: That's a real problem.
0: No, it's a real thing.
1: Tread carefully.
0: It's a real thing. But, don't worry. This is surface level stuff. If I wanted to eviscerate you, I could. And I wouldn't do it on air. So you're such a people pleaser that you, I think a lot of the time when someone says, "Do you want to do something?" You're like, "Yeah, I'd love to do that," right?
1: Yes.
0: But then in the back of your mind, you also have a list of things that you want to do for yourself. But you never use those things for yourself as a way to block what the other person's requested, right?
1: Yes.
0: So you go like... I'm so keen to do that, but before I do that, I'm just going to go and get a drink and get some lunch and go to the toilet.
1: Yeah.
0: That's very annoying.
1: Is it?
0: For everyone.
1: So I can't go to the toilet?
0: No.
1: Is the take home you never go to the toilet?
0: No. Just go, "I can't do that right now."
1: Oh,
0: because I've got to do this. Rather than going, "Yes, I can do that immediately." And
1: I'm
0: then
1: run
0: go,
1: away.
0: But... I've got to go. I need half an hour by myself.
1: I'm hoping
0: that's a people pleasing thing.
1: I'm hoping that in that half an hour, you'll forget you ever asked me to do anything.
0: Yeah.
1: And then I'll
0: come
1: back and it's like, what thing?
0: No, it's fine. It's just, I find that very annoying.
1: So say no.
0: No, just go like.
1: I don't know how to deal with the situation.
0: It's becoming very clear.
1: So you can say no. Is that what I'm.
0: Just go, "I can't do it right now."
1: Oh, God.
0: Oh, no,
1: I'm getting anxious just thinking about saying that.
0: You can't.
1: I can. I can do that for you. I can do anything for
0: you. I know.
1: I'm
0: but,
1: not
0: But beforehand,
1: a
0: you need to wee. You need to eat. You haven't eaten yet.
1: Oh, yeah. I could start wearing it now.
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0: It's Will and Woody. Hope you're having a wonderful drive home. We're going to get out of here. We've been brought to you by Mazda Australia.
1: Can I get a quick note in?
0: Show notes before we get off air. Any feedback on the show, Woods?
1: We are in the middle of the DJ Will National DJ Tour. You haven't been DJing for a while because you had a family, which is so beautiful. But we're getting you back in the game. I've organised the national tour for you. Club 237, Saturday night. It's in Townsville.
0: Yep.
1: Book your flights now, guys, because flight prices are going up. Words got out. You're going to be there this Saturday. It's a huge club. The team's just starting to throw around a couple of ideas around your look.
0: Yeah, and I'm taking them on. I'm filtering them out.
1: Tips.
0: They're currently being triaged.
1: Tips. Blonde tips.
0: Oh, yeah. No, I've heard of that. Yeah.
1: Okay. Are we? Because next. I think you don't want to do tips.
0: I don't want to dye my hair.
1: Speed strip. I think a fade and like a cool speed strip down the side. Or eyebrow slit.
0: I'm all good. I appreciate it, though. I'm loving the thoughts.
1: Yeah, great thoughts. About that.
0: No bad thoughts in the brainstorm. No bad ideas in the brainstorm.
1: Tan?
0: I mean, I'll meet you at a tan.
1: Here we go.
0: Meet you at a tan.
1: Spray tan?
0: Sure.
1: Do you want your manager being a bit tan too?
0: You've already told me off air that you want to get a tan as well. Which is really strange.
1: Oh, you know, we're going to Townsville. I want to have a bit of a glow.
0: Going to Townsville.
1: Hello. That's what I'm talking about.
0: Yeah. So anyway, a couple of tans to the boys.
1: So
0: we'll sort that out.
1: Get in touch with us, please, if you're a tanner.
0: Oh, yeah.
1: If you're a tanner.
0: Oh, yeah, if you're a tanner. Yeah, yeah.
1: Get in touch, text us.
0: Or just DM us, I reckon.
1: DM us.
0: I'd say. Probably the way to go.
1: Get in touch.
0: That's how people do it these days.
1: Or someone's just written grill. That's tight. Is that like a metal mouth kind of vibe?
2: Like a mouth guard, but it's cool.
0: You like Invisalign?
2: No.
0: Annalise's got the Invisalign. I'm covered.
1: Do you want to wear her Invisalign?
0: I don't know what a grill is.
2: I'll put some Diamantes on.
0: I'm just not doing it. Like, I'm there to play music. And if I'm being honest, I think DJs that put a lot of time into their appearance, I've got no time for.
1: Calvin Harris?
0: Yeah. Oh. I got no time for him.
1: Whoa.
0: Yeah, 100%.
1: Whoa.
0: Because you're not letting the music talk. You're worried about something else.
1: What about the guy who wears the gladiator mask? He's cool.
2: Noah from Parcels.
0: We're going to get out of here.
1: Noah from Parcels.
0: He's not a DJ. We're going to get out of here. We're going to get out of here, guys.
1: Tan tick.
0: Tan tick.
1: All right.
0: Happy to get a tan.
1: All right, that's good.
0: Yeah,
1: that's good.
0: Happy
1: to
0: get a tan. Otherwise, I'll just wear like shorts and t-shirt.
1: Please don't.
0: Well, what are you going to wear?
1: I'll be in a suit, probably. Be mad.
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2: Good evening. Hope you've had a great Wednesday. You're about to hear the highlights from the Adam and Donnie Breakfast Show this morning. We have a TV ad currently airing on TV.
3: But we're not happy.
2: We are not happy.
3: We're not happy with it. And today we received some correspondence from the Suits down in Sydney claiming that we should just get over it.
2: Yeah, they're not happy either. We're not happy at each other.
3: Which is always an interesting position to be in. Not the first breakfast host to be angry at this network, but I'm sure we won't be the last.
2: Huge morning this morning as well, Donnie. Our newsreader, Bethany Ross, had an announcement.
3: Does it get bigger?
2: I fooled you into thinking it was my announcement, but I had this secret for weeks.
3: She is pregnant.
2: That's right.
3: Huge. Baby. It was an absolutely amazing moment that happened on the show, and can't wait for you guys to hear that raw moment where I find out. For some reason, I screamed no at one point. I don't know why I did that, but, you know, these things happen.
2: Also, I had a business idea yesterday, Uber Spider. If you're scared of spiders, log into the app, someone will come and take care of it for you, get rid of it. And you said that's horrible. Pest control already do that.
3: Yes, so yes.
2: I decided to test it. Do pest control actually come around and get rid of one spider for you?
3: I'd say that you were a pest in that moment, big time.
2: Well, it's a pun. It works. It all works.
3: And also the Daily Dribble today, our world of obscure news. We headed over to Colombia where a Spider-Man screening was evacuated for, well, you know what? We won't tell you the reason. You'll just have to sit back and listen to it.
2: Enjoy. This is Milky Chance, Stolen Dance, Star 106.3, Adam and Donnie. Enjoy.

0: Missed Adam and Donny? That's on you. Reheated Adam and Donny? That's on us. Star
1: 1063. We had a call from your mate this week.
2: Yeah, we did. He was up here visiting for work and he spotted something on Townsville television that he had to share with all of us. And now we're in a little bit of trouble about it. He saw a television ad about us.
3: It was literally you two talking about your radio show. It's a bit, Donny, you looked real, but yeah, Adam, it looked like you've been heavily, heavily edited or had a massive weekend.
4: Really? I had a TV ad last year with my old co-host.
1: Oh, you've had one.
4: We had an ad last year with our old co-host, but he's obviously gone.
3: It's definitely Adam and Donny. Yeah, definitely Adam and Donny. It's even in the super on the screen.
1: What? But I haven't. How would I be in it? I haven't filmed anything.
4: So you're saying it looks like they've AI'd Adam's head onto my old co-host's body. And it's on TV?
3: Yeah, well, I didn't realize it was your old co-host, but if that's the case, Donny, this co-host in question actually licks your face in the ad.
4: Yes.
3: So if this is AI, whose tongue is that?
1: Oh, I tell you.
4: Why would they keep in the lick?
1: It's not my tongue because I've never licked him in my life.
4: We had so many complaints last year about he licked my face. What? Whose tongue is that?
1: Why did he lick your face? Why did you put that in there in the first place?
2: Since that happening, we have gone on a bit of a tirade. We're very anti this ad.
5: Well, we've seen it now as well, and it is AI.
2: It is.
5: It's half me, half your old co-host. It doesn't even look like me.
2: It looks uncomfortable. There's a bit where Adam's talking when his lips aren't moving. Mm. It's on our socials, on our Instagram and Facebook stories right now. After having a bit of fun with it, we have received correspondence from what we're calling corporate, right?
5: The big suits in Sydney.
2: So, yeah, we've been calling them the big suits in Sydney, who clearly made this ad because no one in this building knew anything about it, we're told. Would you like me to read out the correspondence that we've received, Adam? Because you haven't heard this yet.
5: How do you justify these suits?
2: Okay, here we go. It has come to our attention that a significant portion of your recent broadcast was spent publicly dissecting and criticizing the station's new television advertisement.
5: Okay.
2: Let us be absolutely clear. While we appreciate your banter and commitment to transparency with your audience, using the public airwaves to question approved marketing materials is strictly prohibited.
5: Oh.
2: The use of digital editing to repurpose existing promotional footage is a finalized corporate initiative.
5: Oh.
2: The specifics of these edits, including your lengthy on-air debate regarding whose tongue is featured on the screen, should not be matters for broadcast.
5: Wow.
2: Please remove your poll from Instagram immediately. Moving forward, any grievances, bafflement, or confusion you have regarding station promotions, keep them off air. Thank you. Regards.
5: They're taking the high road on us.
2: Well, I think I speak for all of us when I say regards are not warm or otherwise.
5: You're not sending regards back, no way.
2: They think that this is gonna upset us. This has made us so happy.
5: I tell you what, if they're annoyed about the last chat, they're gonna be annoyed about this chat where we read their email out.
2: They definitely won't like that.
5: No.
2: This is what we're suggesting, okay? After we received this earlier this morning, we know that there's bosses and different types and whatever. Give us one of you. We want one of you. We just want to have this out on air.
5: Yes.
2: Let's talk about it. It can be any time you like.
5: Yes.
2: We'd rather it be tomorrow. It could be Friday. Whatever you want. Send us a suit.
5: You send us a suit. If you can justify what you've done to us, surely.
2: But just use us and AI and us in an ad without telling us. It's all very bizarre.
5: Yes.
2: Please. Please let us know.
5: It's not even a good AI job. The technology isn't ready. I've said it before. I'll say it again.
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1: G'day Townsville, Wallabies captain Harry Wilson here. 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
2: Star 106.3 on Newsreader Beth has her mic on as well, because it's time for a bit of an announcement. Now, Donnie, you took part in this last year. The Breaking Point Challenge for The Cure?
3: Yes, one of the toughest things I've ever done in my life. It was 38 hours of pain and suffering for a good cause, though.
2: Yes.
3: To try and, you know, raise as much funds as we could for The Cure South in Australia and try and end pediatric brain cancer, the number one killer for anyone under 40 in Australia. Yes.
2: Happens in October, this endurance test, and it's streamed and people can raise money.
3: Yes.
2: Right, for that cause. You may recall at the start of the year, a couple of people here, Bethany Ross, our newsreader,
3: yes,
2: and our general manager, Brad, signed up. I also volunteered to do it.
3: Yes.
2: But they said, you've got too many star people. You can do it next year.
3: Yeah.
2: But they said, oh, we'll keep you on the standby list if someone pulls out. Well, someone has pulled out.
3: No way.
2: So in 2 months, I have to do the Breaking Point Challenge.
4: You are kidding.
2: Someone's pulled out and I'm taking their place. Adam, I haven't got any sponsors. Adam, haven't exercised.
3: That's a bad idea.
2: You reckon?
4: But you barely did any training for it.
3: Don't say that. That's not actually true.
4: No. You have told us time and time again that you barely trained for it. You don't think you can do it in 2.5 months?
2: If I have heaps of protein and creatine.
3: Who's asked you to do that? Has Terry Campese told you?
2: Terry came to me and said, look, someone's pulled out. Can you do it? Because they took press photos of me and everything. I've got the uniform. Like, yeah. I made sense to take the place.
3: Good on you for sticking your head.
4: Yeah.
2: Can I say I've kept it a secret all morning, but I am so sorry. I did training last night.
3: Did you?
2: Yes.
3: You went to training last night.
2: I went to training last night. Which is interesting because Beth wasn't there.
3: Already throwing chat. So you two are going to be in the Breaking Point Challenge for The Cure together.
2: Well, no.
4: I can probably shed a little bit of light on this. I'm the person who's pulled out.
2: Oh.
4: I, as you guys know, have been not super well over the last couple of months, so I've made the decision not to do the challenge anymore.
2: Okay.
4: But it's okay. It's not life-threatening. I'm just pregnant.
3: What? What? What did you just say? No! Oh, my God! No way!
2: You're right. It's going to be a mom!
3: There's no way!
2: Bethany Ross is going to be a mother!
3: Oh, I'm so sorry. That would have been awful to hear in your radio. Oh, that is just stunning news. That is such beautiful news.
2: We're amongst you.
3: I cannot believe this.
4: I've been so sick and I've been trying to keep it under wraps for a while, but I'm due in February. That's why I've been so moody and grumpy and sick, and I just want to apologize that everyone's had to put up with me. But yeah, I'm 11 weeks.
3: Oh my goodness. That is the most amazing news. I've never met anyone in my life that would be a better mum, that has wanted to be a mum. Oh, you're going to be the most beautiful, beautiful mum. I'm so happy for you and Gus. That is the most amazing news ever.
4: Your girlfriend knows, by the way.
3: What a little rat.
4: She's kept it from you.
2: Her and I have been texting, being like, how do we keep it in for longer?
4: Adam, back to the challenge. Adam, he's taking over for me, so all our current sponsors are still going to, you know, get their brand out there.
2: He's done all the hard work with the sponsorship and everything.
4: Wish him luck.
3: Good luck, Adam.
2: Thank you. Good luck, Beth. You're going to be wonderful, amazing.
4: I think it's going to be a bit of a challenge of my own. So, I'm ready to prep for that. But
5: that is just so
2: I'm so glad it's out. I've had to keep this in for weeks.
4: Oh, you're glad it's out.
2: About me, Beth. Adam and Donnie Star 106.3. Congrats, Beth.
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2: Donny, yesterday I pitched a business idea to you, mate. Uber Spider. Yes. If you're a bit scared of spiders, you log into the app and someone comes around and saves the day. They get rid of the spider for you.
3: No, it's just pest maintenance. These pest controllers, they exist already.
2: But do they? They come around and spray infestations. You know what I mean? Will they come and actually deal with one individual spider? I set out yesterday to find out. I called a pest control place to see if they'd come and squish one single spider for me.
4: Good morning. Speaking.
5: Hi, how are you going? I've just got a spider in the lounge room. Is anyone able to come around and get rid of it?
4: Not today, no. He's fully booked.
5: Okay.
4: We would come out to do treatment.
5: If it's not today, he's probably going to run away.
4: Yeah, no. For a single spider as well, it wouldn't be really something. Do you know what sort of spider?
5: It's a huntsman, big huntsman.
4: No, I wouldn't be able to get him out there until tomorrow.
5: Okay, no, I reckon he'd run away by then or he'd crawl under the fridge.
4: Definitely, yeah, most likely.
5: Yeah.
4: We don't have anyone.
5: No problem.
4: Bye.
2: What a pest.
5: Failure.
2: You're an absolute pest.
5: Failure.
2: Are you joking?
5: But you can't just try one.
2: No.
5: That's not proper research. So I tried two. I tried another one to see if they'd come and kill just one individual spider.
6: Hi, it's... Yeah, how can I help you?
2: G'day, how you going? I just got a big spider in the lounge room. I'm wondering if anyone can come and take care of it.
6: What kind of spider is it?
2: She's a big huntsman.
6: Oh, a huntsman?
2: Yeah, running around
6: real
2: fast.
6: And you just wanted someone to come out and kill it for you?
2: Yeah.
6: Or did you want to do a full spider spray?
2: No, it's just the one. Just come and squish it or relocate it or whatever you do.
6: I can get someone out there, sure. They'll probably charge you a call out fee, but there's no,
2: Yeah, cool.
6: Can absolutely come out and do it. There's no.
2: Ah, excellent. Thank you so much. Oh, he's run up me leg.
6: Good luck. Bye.
5: So, they said they'd do it, but for an enormous fee. Uber Spider would charge you $20.
2: You're saying now because...
5: Or $30 priority.
2: Based on these two phone calls that you've made to annoy local businesses, you're saying that your business idea has legs.
5: That's what I'm saying.
2: Eight of them even.
5: Invest now. Yeah, good one.

0: get enough of Adam and Donny? Therapy is an option. But so is Adam and Donny Reheated on Star 106.3.
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2: Spider-Man's taking over the world right now. The ARN newsroom tells us that it is the highest grossing box office film for an opening weekend in Australia ever.
3: Really?
2: It's going crazy right now. One of the biggest Saturday box offices ever. And it's taken the world by storm over in Colombia. Many people go and enjoy the movie. But at one screening of it over the weekend, a cinema had to reportedly be completely evacuated.
3: Oh, no.
2: Not because of a fire, not because of a flood, not because someone was on their phone or yelling or fighting. No, someone farted. Someone farted during the movie.
3: Now, do we know, was it one, or was it multiple, or was it one deadly?
2: Well, it was...
3: Or silent but deadly.
2: This is what the direct quote from the New York Post is.
3: Okay.
2: Which our Daily Dribble writers are borrowing from. The stench reportedly stemmed from an audience member's extreme bout of flatulence. Though there is still speculation that it could have been a stink bomb, but people do believe that they found no stink bomb in the...
3: And you can hear those. They make noise.
2: You would have heard it. Disgusted moviegoers, including a fan dressed in a Spider-Man suit, fled into the corridor. So this is what happened. Because it was opening weekend, there was a lot of people dressed up.
3: Oh.
2: So there's all these people in Spider-Man costumes in the hallway while Tom Holland and Zendaya are in there doing the movie still. Yeah. They're in the hallway screaming. Yeah. Who farted? Who made us leave? We actually have some exclusive audio from the movie theater. I don't know how we're going to get onto this, but this is some audio that we found.
4: Damn, that stinks in Jesus' name. Oh my goodness. Lord help us. Woo. Lord have mercy, what the
2: f***
4: is that smell?
2: Oh, not very happy over there in Colombia.
5: There's actually a second person we've got an interview from. Yeah, have a listen to this.
6: Whoever is farting, don't fart, please. It smells bad.
5: Real clips from that movie theater. Real stuff.
2: Wild stuff. Wild stuff. I just feel so bad. Like, imagine it's you. Mm. Everyone's farted in public. It's happened. It's not a big deal. Everyone's done it.
3: In a movie theater, you hold it in.
2: Everyone's done it. But, like, hey, sometimes it has. Whatever happens, happens, right?
5: Donnie's done it.
2: And sometimes you don't know what's going to happen before it hits the airwaves. You know what I mean?
5: You don't know how bad it's
2: going to
5: be.
2: Before it hits the atmosphere, you don't know.
5: Yeah.
2: And then
5: until it's too late.
2: Until you got six people in Spider-Man costumes standing outside of the theater going, please stop farting.
5: Think of the poor farter, though, because if they did it in their Spider-Man suit, they're the first that are going to be able to...
2: That's true.
5: You know what I mean? How do you breathe in that suit when it's particularly bad like that? What's their diet like?
2: So many more questions than answers this story offers us.
5: Donnie Star 106.3. We'll leave it there, shall we?
7: Okay, nobody panic. Why is there a mattress in the hallway?
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7: No. It's fine. 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

0: G'day Townsville, Wallabies captain Harry Wilson here. 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
1: Newsreader Beth, how's her mic on?
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0: Domino 63, hey, it's Adam and Donnie. 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
1: Local supermarkets say they're ready to keep North Queenslanders supplied during cyclone season, investing in extra storage space here in Townsville. Three people have been arrested and charged with weapons offences from a property in Burdekin.
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1: The man who's on the other side of the phone, his name is Dean Went. 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
1: 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You know what time it is. It's time to party with DJ Will. DJ Will and his first ever national tour because,
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0: 1063. Dahl's in an Uber with a man named Remy. Loves the show, but he was saying that a few months ago, we said that Thurringower Drive has the most roundabouts in the Southern Hemisphere. He said there's not. Kalinda Chase has more, and Adam is denying that he ever said that Thurringower Drive has the most roundabouts in the Southern Hemisphere.
1: I said it didn't have enough roundabouts.
0: We've got the tape.
1: Today, I'd like to talk about Thurringower Drive in Kerwin. I don't think it has enough roundabouts.
2: Let's put us on the world map. The most roundabouts on Thurringower Drive in the Southern Hemisphere.
0: You definitely said at the end there, the most roundabouts on Thurringower Drive in the Southern Hemisphere.
1: I'm saying let's give it the most.
0: I've also pulled the article that made it into the Townsville Bulletin that we wrote, according to our vibe check, and then in brackets, which is never wrong.
2: Oh, no.
0: This is already the most overpopulated roundabout stretch of road in the Southern Hemisphere.
2: Remy.
0: We said it.
2: Oh, you're an ice cream.
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0: wake up on the floor of your hotel room, a half-eaten burger in one hand. 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
1: The man who's on the other side of the phone, his name is Dean Wendt, Barney the Dinosaur.
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3: So obviously Barney means so much to so many people. 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
2: Oh, Barney is unconditional love. I am so lucky to have gotten that role. 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There's a lot of horrible situations people are in, and they look to Barney to bring them through. And any show that where you hug your parent at the end of it, or hug a friend and say I love you, I mean, it can't be that bad.
1: Well, Dean, thank you so much for your time this morning.
2: Okay, you too. Hey, and remember, I love you.
1: Oh, I love you too, Barney.
2: I love you too.
4: 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Oh, we love you.
0: It's amazing what a little snooze will do. 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

0: It's Will and Woody. Hope you're having a great drive home. You're either up early or up late. Either way, welcome aboard. Great to have you here.
1: Bloody oath.
0: Tune in at a good time because these are, probably the best bits of the show, I would say.
1: 100%. They're going to keep you up. You're obviously trying to stay awake if you're with us right now.
0: Might be trying to fall asleep.
1: Oh, true. I think either way...
0: you might have someone quietly in the bedroom.
1: Totally. And what a beautiful...
0: It might be a sedative for you. And I'm glad we can be useful. That's...
1: And if you can try and translate us into your dream. Do you think that when you go to sleep and you go to have a dream...
0: I reckon we get into the bits.
1: Yeah. This arguably a best bit right now. This is arguably a best bit right now.
0: Not sure. Enjoy. It's Will and Woody. Star 106.

0: It's Will and Woody keeping you up.
1: Okay, I want to make it very clear that my wife is actually here right now in the station. She's in the airlock with my two beautiful daughters, Murphy and Remy.
2: Yeah.
1: And I'm making that clear because I'm not doing this behind her back, all right?
2: You would have, though.
1: Yes.
2: She wasn't
1: yes.
2: here.
1: Yes, that
2: I
1: is
2: I think it's
1: true.
2: Worth making it clear because you're probably going to be a bit more reserved. So if you hear Woody not go as hard as he normally does.
1: Potentially. Because I'm not even on a particular side here. But I do know that there is this weird, awkward dance that me and my wife do every single morning in the kitchen. And I think we can just sort it out right now. And I feel like it's something that you guys at home do as well. So every morning we both go into the kitchen at a similar time. And Mim engages in preparing food for herself and the girls. That's like generally speaking, that's what you'll do.
2: She feeds the children.
1: Yeah.
2: What are you doing at
1: the kids?
2: Stage?
1: The kids do not like my breakfasts. There's only so many times I can try and sell tofu nuggets and roast carrot for breakfast. And Remy is finally seen through that. So I'm unloading the dishwasher and doing the clothes washing.
2: Oh, yeah.
1: And I've just thrown in clothes washing there to flex. It's got nothing to do with the discussion.
2: No. You needed to build a bit of credibility back.
1: I did. I felt that.
2: It was looking bad.
1: Okay. The bit that's awkward, though, for us is when I'm unpacking the dishwasher, a lot of the time we end up doing this awkward kind of dance thing when I'm trying to put away a dish in a drawer, but she's standing in front of that drawer preparing food. Now, the question I have here on 131065, and I think let's just put this to an end right now. Who has right of way there? The person putting away the dishes or the person food prepping?
2: Do you mean in the kitchen or do you mean like access to a drawer? Because you're trying to get your...
1: So I'm trying to put...
2: You're doing the dishwasher.
1: I'm unloading the dishwasher.
2: And so Mim's like, I'm trying to grab a bowl so I can put the kids' breakfast in there. You're going, I'm putting the bowls back in the drawer.
1: Yeah.
2: What you mean?
1: She's actually just standing in front of the drawer and potentially buttering some toast or preparing some scrambled eggs.
2: She's using the kitchen, but you're like, I can't access all the... I can't put everything away because you're in the way.
1: Bingo.
2: Okay.
1: Now, again...
2: Is that your version of events, Mim?
3: Must be a slow news day.
2: It does feel a bit like that.
3: Content you've got going.
2: It does feel...
1: Don't you think it's just when we're both standing there and it's like, I'll go, you go.
3: No.
1: Should I wait?
3: No, I think that I'm making food for the children, our children that are yelling at me from left, right and centre, wanting food for their little tummies to grow big and strong, and you're saying I'd like to put this mug away.
1: And other things, and other kitchen utensils.
3: You can do that any time. You don't start work till 4.
1: Whoa. Okay.
2: Wow.
1: I'm so glad you're here. And I'm happy you're here, Mim.
2: Wow.
3: I'm glad I came in this arvo.
1: This is healthy.
2: Wow. Mim, do you know, because when you started dating Woody didn't use anything in the kitchen. He only had one cup and one bowl. Do you remember that?
3: Yeah, we still have his mug. It's got a little rabbit on it. And there's two mugs. One of them's got him on it with dreadlocks. And it says, like, Woody number one or something.
2: You have a mug with you on it?
1: Yes.
2: Wow.
1: From an old breakfast show that we used to do.
2: I know where it's from, man.
1: It's a photo of me.
2: You drink a mug with a caricature of yourself.
3: We've also got a Woody doll that Remy plays with because he refuses to buy her a Ken doll.
1: Yeah, okay. I love you coming in. This is great. I love it.
2: You're actually like David Brent. Like you drink out of a mug with a caricature of yourself on it.
1: It's not even a caricature. It's a photo of me, and I'm youthful. Mim always looks at it and goes, God, your face was tight. Anyway, it's me. In a cool pose, and then it's the speech bubble saying, bloody ripper.
2: Wow.
1: Anyway, I think we've heard from my wife, obviously. We've heard my thoughts. Let's go to a song up next. I still think there is an answer here as to who deserves the right of way.
2: Where do you sit?
1: Oh, I obviously think the dish putter awayer.
2: What about the kids that are screaming? My position is if the kids are screaming, that person gets right away because it shuts everything up.
1: I think the kids need to learn patience.
2: Wow. Whoa.
1: And I think I would go...
2: Oh, he didn't even eyeball her.
1: It's a good lesson to learn. It's a good lesson
2: to learn. Wow. Oh, it's Will and Woody. Get up with Adam and Donnie on
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5: I, as you guys know, have been not super well over the last couple of months, but it's okay. 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
1: My goodness.
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1: The next stop of the DJ Will National Tour. I should mention, actually, Sexy Dust the Sex has got some T-shirts going on, haven't you?
2: Yeah.
1: Sex Man, talk
3: on
1: to us.
3: On the way.
1: On the way. DJ Will Tour. Are they on the website yet?
3: I'm going to put them on the website for pre-order tomorrow.
1: They're wow, out. There you go. Sexy Dust. Hardest working, most valuable member of the team. There you go. I've said it, and I think...
4: That's not true.
2: He hasn't left. He's been here since the 6 a.m. gig this morning, which is pretty wild.
1: It's pretty, pretty good.
4: I think we all have we not?
2: No, I went home. Yeah, had a nap.
4: I've been here since 6 p.m. yesterday. Whoa. I stayed the night.
2: Whoa.
1: Good for you.
2: Wild. Hey, we're all working hard. It's not a competition, guys.
1: We're all on the same team.
2: All right, right now, speaking of working hard, we're just trying to solve, I think, a dilemma that everyone faces in the kitchen every single morning, and that is, who has right of way in the kitchen between the person putting away dishes and the person who is preparing a meal in the kitchen?
1: Yes, that's right, which it seems like a weird thing.
2: But I think...
1: But you've got this every day, you reckon?
2: I think...
1: It's a dilemma for you.
2: I would say most kitchens have this dilemma.
1: Can I say, just to recap your dilemma quickly, though, because your wife's left, and I feel like she had a relatively biased point of view.
2: I've got my tail up again.
1: You're up and about.
2: She's the meal prepper, I'm the dishes put away.
1: So I think that you always need to weigh up what the dishwasher is interrupting. Because I would say dishwasher ordinarily right of way, because they're doing the job.
2: Yes.
1: You know, when you're in the dishwasher, it's like, hey, look, I'm doing the dishwasher. No one wants to do the dishwasher, but I'm doing it. So the least you could do is get out of my way. That said, if the dishwasher comes up against what you come up against every morning, which is Mim trying to access drawers and stuff to give your children food because they're both screaming, she definitely has right of way in that instance. Has to be said.
2: I think
1: everyone agrees on that.
2: There's another factor, which is, does either of us have somewhere to be?
1: Yes.
2: That's a hard argument for me because work starts at 4 p.m. Let's go to Amy.
1: That's
2: here.
1: Huge, though. It's the urgency. Mm-hmm. It's the urgency which trumps the dishwasher.
2: Amy on 131065. Do you have this awkward dance every morning, Amy?
5: Hey, guys. We've got a really small kitchen. We've got five people here.
2: Okay. who's getting right of way into those drawers, Amy?
5: Well, I do. Because basically, if I'm in the kitchen, just get out.
2: Is that right?
1: So you're mum, though. You're not talking share house, Amy. You're the matriarch.
5: You're the matriarch.
1: 100%.
5: And an older kid as well.
1: I agree.
2: Hang on.
1: Yeah, absolutely. So your mum told me clear out. You get out.
2: So you have ultimate power, Amy. But what if one of your kids all of a sudden has the penchant to want to put away some dishes? Surely you're supporting that and getting out of the way.
5: 100%. Once I'm done what I'm doing, you come in and you do what you need to do.
2: Once you're done what you're doing. Okay, Amy,
1: I would never get in the way of my mum in the kitchen. Like, that is just
2: You think Mim...
1: That's different, because Mim's not your mum.
2: True.
1: Question for you, did you get in your mum's way when she was in the kitchen? That's a good thought.
2: I would never, ever try and use the tool that mum was in front of.
1: Right.
2: Wow, it's matriarch. Amazing how that changes.
1: Matriarch.
2: Let's go to Josh here on 131065. Josh, you live with your wife and your son. Who gets right of way to the drawer, the dishes put away or the person preparing a meal?
6: I don't know how you haven't worked out how to work around each other at the same time. It's like two cars coming at a roundabout together. You both just go.
1: It does feel largely immature argument.
2: But hang on, Josh.
6: Haven't you got your flow yet?
2: No.
6: You do the bum poke thing while someone opens the door.
1: Joshy. It's a bit of a dance. That's right. You called it a dance but it sounds like you both got two left feet.
2: There's just too much hitting going on.
1: You hit each other?
2: No, with our bums. It's just bums hitting each other and then like a cutlery will fall on the ground. It was just a mess, Will. It was a mess. But sounds like if we rehearsed.
1: Gosh, gee whiz. He really did shut you down there with a bit of clean adult undermining.
2: I think there's been a lot of shutting down to this point. Let's go to Summer here.
1: What did he say? Haven't you got your rhythm yet?
2: We don't. But maybe he's been married for longer than Mimmy.
1: Josh, are you in a relationship, Joshy?
6: No, we've been married for about 3 years now, together for five.
2: I think the rhythm comes with time.
1: You got your rhythm, Josh? You got your rhythm, Josh?
6: We've got our rhythm. Yeah. We've got our rhythm. A couple of bum taps here or there. It's okay.
2: Yeah.
1: Josh would be dynamite in the sack.
2: I think, wow.
1: Just saying.
2: I think that's summer. A stretch to go from that to the bedroom.
1: No, I think it's
2: fine.
1: I think it's actually
2: because I don't obviously don't like that link.
1: I know you don't.
2: Me and I haven't figured it out.
1: I know you don't.
2: Let's go to summer here on 13.1065. Now, summer.
1: I'd love to see that study.
2: Summer, you live with kids and your husband. A final throw at this dumpster for someone to surely get around me. Who gets right of way? The person putting away the dishes or the food prepper?
5: Having five kids and a husband, I would say I'm going to let my husband put those dishes away because if not, I'd come back to it later and I'd probably crack the shits at him. If dishes were left on the cupboard, dishes weren't unstacked from the dishwasher, I'd probably crack the crackies at him.
2: Crack the crackies.
5: So I think I'd give him right of way.
2: And there you go.
1: Oh, but that's sad though, Summer, isn't it? That you can't rely on him to have a second dip because he, you know, you rebuffed him once.
5: Give or take. Like, I mean, dads get away with a lot of things.
2: What's that, sorry?
1: He gets away with a lot.
2: Oh, you sure?
5: Dads get away with a lot of things.
2: If you had a meeting, though, early and he had to unpack the dishwasher but you had to be somewhere earlier than him, do you take precedent?
5: Depends if all the kids are screaming at me. Otherwise, I'd say you spread the toast and do the dishwasher.
2: Oh, wow, just give him more rolls. Yeah, well, I don't want that. Yeah.
1: I made a wild assumption before the summer about a guy called Josh who had a great rhythm with his partner. I said he'd be dynamite in the sack. Do you think there's a great direct correlation there?
5: Yeah, I do.
1: There you go.
2: Wow, not looking good for me and Mim.
7: Hi, I'm feeling good.
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13: 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Nah, just tricking. 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Yes, we're moving. From 6 until 9 a.m, expect free coffee, yummy baked goods, and go into the draw to win a prize pack worth nearly $1,000. 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
1: You text us 0429 13 1065 or call us on 13 1065. I'm interested if anyone has currently, does, or has before stuffed their jocks or stuffed their undergarment. I'll take bra, I'll take undies.
2: Stuffed?
1: Stuff like filled it with stuff.
2: To hide something from someone or to
1: for any
2: accentuate?
1: For any reason. Because the reason that I'm about to talk about it boggles the mind.
2: Okay.
1: So there's a couple of teams in the Tour de France Femme, which Femme means woman in French words. Uh-huh. So the female Tour de France, where they are, a couple of teams are under investigation, I think might have even been banned for padding their bras, stuffing their bras during the race to gain an advantage with reducing wind resistance or creating better aerodynamics.
2: God, that's incredible. So obviously within the laws of cycling, it's illegal to put any weight on your body.
1: I didn't know this, but apparently
2: padded, it must be, right? It must be.
1: Padded bras are already banned. In cycling.
2: In women's cycling, yeah.
1: Because of an aerodynamic thing.
2: Yeah.
1: But again, look, we could go full Dr. Carl here and get a physicist on and explain it, but I don't think it's, I think it's a whole rabbit hole that's way too deep. It would be worth looking up though. I'm certainly not qualified to discuss it. But I just thought that was extraordinary to think that there are these like professional athletes.
2: Yeah.
1: Who, for something that seems like quite a juvenile thing to be doing, they are literally walking up and lying about their breast size to say they've got a larger cup size to reduce their drag on the bike.
2: That's a tricky one, obviously, for the officials to try and police, because like as if you're going to walk up to a cyclist and say,
1: "I don't think you, I think you look like more of a B than a C.
2: Got a padded bra there, and you might be cheating."
1: Yeah,
2: like that's obviously very tricky to navigate. Hence, they would exploit that and get away with it. And it sounds like have been getting away with it for a while. It's a little bit like the Winter Olympics, Will.
1: Yeah, see, I thought this was the pole vaulters, but I was wrong. I thought this was the Summer Olympic thing. But Annalise thought it was as well. She thought it was. I spoke to Annalise about this story earlier. Welcome back, Annalise.
3: Hi.
1: And Annalise thought it was the pole vaulters as well who were stuffing their jocks to get over the pole. But turns out it wasn't.
2: Just both of you stuffing your jocks in pole vault.
1: Did you think it was the pole vaulters as well, Tommy?
4: Yeah, I did, yeah.
2: Hang on, guys.
1: Thank you.
2: Stuffing your jocks in pole vault doesn't help.
1: Aerodynamics, mate. Aerodynamics.
2: But it will hit the bar.
1: Aerodynamics.
2: It'll be harder to get over the bar.
1: Aerodynamics. It seems hard. But it might be easier.
2: Where it was actually used is in the ski jumping.
1: I heard there's an investigation in the pole vault.
2: Guys were stuffing their underpants in the ski jumping, and so they were actually, like, they'd accentuate, especially when they were getting their suits fitted, they'd stuff their packages, so then they got these suits made for them with a lot of room, and then they'd put weight in there. To go further.
1: Extraordinary.
2: And again,
1: the Norwegians, I believe.
2: Like, very hard to police. Like, this is it. Before every ski jump, you're going to go, quick check.
1: Excuse me, mate. You mind if I,
2: quick check?
1: Yeah. Well, you might have to these days. You'd think in one of those Lycra suit. Hang on. Are you saying that they groped them before they jumped?
3: They do have checks though. So now in the Tour de France Femme, they have to arrive 10 minutes early and they get checked in their body suits to make sure that they're not. And the same happens with the skiing. They have to get checked beforehand.
1: Wow.
3: To ensure that they're not.
1: You get padded down.
3: Weight. Yeah. I don't know the exact process.
1: Yeah. Right.
2: Imagine being the checker. What's your job? I just checked the packages of all the ski jumpers before they.
1: Well, I think they'd be a slashy. You're doing the time and the packages. He's not.
2: I think it might be a.
1: They're just not. Imagine that on the email signature. You wouldn't believe him. Now, well, you just wouldn't.
2: It might be the best in the biz.
1: No. There'd be people. Yeah, okay. Now, what I want to know, because Annalise said to me that this is something that people are doing in professional sport. But a padded bra for when you were growing up, Annalise, was not something that, that happened occasionally.
3: Yeah, sometimes people would stuff their bras with tissues. With tissues or chicken fillets.
1: Actually chicken fillets,
3: not
1: though.
3: Not actual chicken fillets.
1: Like the silicon
3: thingies. Like the silicon things, but they're called chicken fillets.
1: Yeah, wild.
2: Right.
3: Yeah. And then sometimes it wouldn't go well. Like,
2: how can it go bad?
3: I mean, the tissues could be seen like you're going swimming and maybe like you didn't think that far ahead.
2: If you were going home with someone and you had chicken fillets in.
3: Yeah.
2: How do you navigate that?
3: I mean, I personally haven't had to deal with that, but I can imagine it would be an awkward situation.
1: Definitely.
3: Like,
1: to remove the filters. You go to the bathroom.
2: You like dump them out the window or something.
3: Yeah.
1: We wouldn't dump them out the window.
2: Or then pick them up after. Like dump them out the window and then like in the morning.
3: Because it's actually quite expensive.
1: Chicken so fillets.
3: Yeah, you'd actually.
1: How much for a fill?
3: Well, I'd say one fill's probably $25.
2: $25 per fill?
3: Per fill. So probably about 40, I mean, you put two together, it'd be about $45.
1: No, is a fake chicken fillet worth more than an actual chicken fillet?
2: Well, yeah, $10. $10 whole roast chickens from Red Rooster. Yeah, that's so true. It's almost double the price.
1: I'm sure you're better
3: beauty
1: just getting a chook. Beauty is paying
3: and
1: expensive. That's
2: true,
1: yeah. Do you
2: know of any guys that have...
1: Yes, I was going to raise this. Okay. I'll talk about it more up next, but yes, I do know of guys that have padded their jocks.
2: That's the other side, isn't it?
1: Well, there's also people that work in, like... We were talking about the White Lotus recently. There's a bunch, like the prosthetics that they stuff their jocks with. So it's hilarious.
2: Oh, yeah.
1: What are they using on a film set for that? So they're doing it.
2: Get a prop master to make it. Mm. I'm sure there'd be someone.
1: All right, we'll take your calls up next. 131065. We're talking stuffing undergarments. Have you done it? Do you do it? What do you do it with? It's Will and Woody.
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0: replace your Z's with W's. It's Will and Woody keeping you up.
1: We are talking about stuffing your bra. Oh, I'm going to take stuffing your jocks. It doesn't look like we've got a stuffing your jocks caller from the fellas. Can't see a man admitting that he's stuffed his jocks before. And that's fair enough, boys. Hey, you can text the Coward Approach, 0429 13 1065. Text anonymously. Tell us if you've stuffed your jocks. I do know of a guy that did this. Definitely.
2: Okay.
1: Went on holiday.
2: Oh, like so it was like a beach or
1: it was a beach holiday. Exactly.
2: That would probably be the time to do it. I was out of touch with him, but he was an underwear model, and he told me that this, he was actually told about this, they use a piece of white bread in their underwear when they're doing a photo shoot, and I was like, bread? Like, what do you mean?
1: Bread seems weird.
2: Bread, it's a square shape. He goes, no, bread is perfect for molding. So you mold it to your desired shape, and I would suggest next time you look at a Bond's billboard or, you know, think about the bread.
1: You're saying me, every male underwear model has Wonder White in their jocks when they do a shoot.
2: Big in the industry, apparently. Tommy?
1: What about a baguette?
3: I think it's also so that it takes out a lot of the shape.
1: Oh, yes. It's not definable. It's not definable.
2: Yes.
3: Yeah. So there's no, like, you know.
1: You don't want to see the picage.
2: You're exactly right.
1: You just want
2: to
1: see a bulge. You don't want to see
3: no acorn.
1: Yeah, you don't want to see the ins and outs.
2: You want to see a Ken bulge. Let's go to
1: Ken Bulge.
2: A Ken Bulge.
1: Is that a thing?
2: No, I just made it up.
1: That's good, very good.
2: Let's go to Rochelle here on 13.
1: Because you can stop. Because the reason we're talking about this, I should say, very legitimate, as EP Joe kills me with her eyes, is because the women in the Tour de France are getting banned for wearing padded bras for aerodynamics.
2: Yeah, fascinating.
1: Isn't that extraordinary?
2: Yeah, it is.
1: The other fascinating thing I learned about this in the meeting room, actually, because Annalise was saying that when she was younger, occasionally the chicken fillet or the tissues would pad a bra. Not yours.
4: Not me.
2: Would you be embarrassed about that?
4: I would probably be embarrassed now.
2: But back then,
4: no, strange thing. But it's a safe space here, and we encourage everyone to call and share their stories. So.
1: That's exactly
2: well
1: right.
2: Said.
1: But what
2: well
1: came said up though is that I think our producer Leo actually said that small boobs are fashionable now.
4: They
1: is
4: are.
1: That right? So it's not like you're not going for the.
5: No more push-ups.
2: Yeah.
1: No more push-up bras in general.
5: Little boy chests now.
1: Little
2: boy chests.
1: Went somewhere we didn't expect it. Rochelle's called on 13. 1065. Oh, it was all above board. Rochelle, you used to stuff your bra. Yes. Okay, great.
6: Yes.
1: All right. When and what were you using?
6: Okay, so back in like 2010, it was a thing for me. My girlfriends would be getting ready to go out to the nightclubs. We'd get a certain amount of toilet paper, padded into our bras, we'd all check each other and we'd be like, yeah, is that enough? Yeah. Okay. Oh, maybe a little bit more. And, you know, and then we'd head out nightclubbing and then, you know, you would have a little bit of a slip, a little bit of toilet paper hanging out
1: on
6: your dress, and then your girlfriends would be like, oi, some of your toilet paper's hanging out.
1: Oh,
6: and you just, like, stuff it back in. And, you know, and then there was times you'd go home with a guy and, you know, you'd just go to the toilet and just quickly unstuff them, flush them down the toilet, and, yeah.
1: That's brilliant. Wild.
2: Were you ever caught in a situation, Rochelle, where maybe you're at a cubicle and there was no toilet paper and you were like, huh, I've got some in my bra?
6: Yeah, exactly. Would come in handy.
2: So handy.
1: Think that's about that. Amazing. You've got someone reserved.
2: That's actually amazing.
1: Women can fit a lot more in their top and in their bra than you would ever think.
2: I went out with a girl who used to keep a lighter in her bra.
1: That's not the phone topic, Woods. Now, we've promised that we could do this topic keep it clean.
2: I just feel like that was slightly on topic. Let's go to Alicia here, 3106.
1: Thankfully, no matter what we say for the next 2 minutes, none of us will be worse than producer Lil.
2: Little boy Jest.
1: In the last 3 minutes. So we can't cross that line again.
2: Yeah.
1: Alicia's called on 13106.5 and the calls are raining in. Alicia, what's your story? We're talking about stuffing your undergarments.
7: Obviously as a small boob lady, those are very in back in the day. Now I embrace all of my smallness, but on this occasion, I ended up wearing it to soccer to maybe look a little bit better in my uniform.
2: Uh-huh.
7: Yeah. And unfortunately, when I was making a tackle, one slipped out, I had to dive on it and try to slip it back without anyone noticing, and I think I got away with it.
2: I think that would have looked pretty sus.
1: Hang on, is it chicken fillet? Is that what we're talking, like a silicone boob while you're playing soccer?
7: Yeah. So they were like either sticky or sometimes if you wore them a lot, they would become unsticky. So I think that was the case and it slipped out.
2: Maybe sweat too, like when the sweat comes, you'd lose the stickiness. Sorry, Alicia, you think you got away with it. I'm just trying to imagine here. You went for a tackle, a chicken fillet flipped out and then you jumped on it. I don't think you got away with it.
1: I think everyone's watching.
7: Unless, well, no one mentioned anything to me after, so they were really
1: embarrassed. Of course they didn't. Of course they didn't.
2: Bring it up.
7: Yeah.
1: Tyler, good on you, Alicia. Tyler here. Tyler, what's your story? We're talking about stuffing your undergarments.
8: So basically after, you know, going out with the boys on a big night, probably, you know, 15, 20 beers in, I'd get home.
2: Responsibly, of course, Tyler, go on.
1: Here we go.
8: That's right. And I wasn't sure, you know, whether I'd maybe relieve myself during the night in my sleep. So I would just basically wrap about 8 meters of toilet paper around my hand and shove it down the front of my pants and go to sleep.
2: You're a genius, Tyler.
1: What?
2: You're an absolute genius. Because in case he wets his bed, he just shoves toilet paper
1: in your jocks. Did it work?
8: Not really, no.
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10: Local supermarkets say they're ready to keep North Queenslanders supplied during cyclone season, investing in extra storage space here in Townsville. Three people have been arrested and charged with weapons offences from a property in Burdekin.
11: With a journalist based right here in Townsville, we can deliver local stories from local voices that you simply can't get anywhere else.
10: A record number of first-year graduate doctors are set to start their training in Queensland hospitals this year, including 70 local supermarkets say they're ready to keep North Queenslanders supplied.

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2: G'day Townsville, Wallabies captain Harry Wilson here. 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

0: Hey, it's Will and Woody. You're either up early or up late. Either way, we hope you're enjoying what will be the best of the worst bits.
1: Oh, no, sorry.
0: The worst of the best bits?
1: No,
0: just the best of the best bits.
1: It's just great radio. Just keep it right here. But I've got a question for you. If you were up at this time, how are you managing your shower times? Like, if you, say if you've had to wake up, you probably had to wake up at 10 p.m., 11 p.m.
0: What for?
1: Do it. Well, you're probably working overnight. I'm just kind of trying to relate to the people that are listening to us right now.
0: I reckon we just get
1: would you
0: beer,
1: shower?
0: Mate. Nah, this is good stuff. Enjoy. It's Will and Woody.
1: I'd shower later.
0: No one cares. Star 106.3.

0: It's Will and Woody keeping you up.
1: Will and Woody's phone alarm.
2: Okay, you have to convince us you're in the car with someone else. We decide, is someone actually there or are you putting on a voice? If you manage to fool us, you go home with the $100 Red Rooster voucher.
3: Hottest prize in radio. And the Can You Hear It Stubby Holders are the hottest prize in radio, but we don't give them out willy-nilly.
2: It's a close second. With the $10 whole roast chickens right now, Red Rooster. So we're effectively offering you 10 whole roast chickens right now. Kylie, who are you in the car with?
4: My son, Jeff.
2: Your son, Jeff?
4: Seth.
3: She said Seth. Seth. Seth?
4: Yeah, how are
3: you going? Okay, Seth.
4: Yeah, how are you?
2: Yeah, we're pretty good, Seth. Where are you and Mum off to?
4: We've just been up in Meldale. Just been up to have a look at a camper van in Meldale.
2: Oh, you're going to buy it?
4: I'm probably going to rent it.
2: Nice. Can we please hear from Kylie again, please?
5: Hi, how you going?
2: Good, Kylie. What was the best part about the caravan that you just saw?
5: Oh, it's on the waterfront.
2: Oh, get out of town. Good. That's beautiful.
5: Yeah, so I'm really excited. I think we might get it.
2: Okay, if I can just ask Seth real quick as well. Seth, will you live with your mum in the caravan?
4: Oh, I don't know. I'll probably come over and holiday every now and then, but, yeah, we don't get along real well when we're living together.
2: Yes, fair enough. Like many parent-child combos.
4: Mum can be a bit emotional, a bit of menopause, you know.
3: Honestly, if Seth is Kylie...
2: Okay, Kylie.
3: Then this will go down as the greatest final line voice I've ever heard.
2: I couldn't agree more. Hi, Kylie. Kylie, if you had it your way, would you want to live with Seth, your son?
5: Of course I would. I love my son.
2: What would be the best part about living with your son, Seth?
5: He lived with his dad when he was younger, so we'd have a lot more quality time than what we did when he was growing up. Bye.
2: Okay, no worries. I just need to hear from Seth one more time. Seth.
3: Careful what you ask.
2: What are you up to this weekend?
4: I'll probably go down and spend some time with a few mates in the Lockyer Valley.
2: Okay, all right. I think we've heard enough.
3: What are you erring on?
2: I'm erring on... God, I'm erring on same person.
3: But really?
2: But like, phenomenal final line. Some of the best final line I have ever heard. They answered all the questions with aplomb. There was no hesitation. But for mine, I think it's someone putting on... A bit well-prepared person putting on voices. That's where I'm at. I'm willing to be swayed, though, because I'm truth or mate, they're still going. Where are you at?
3: I think the interjections have been too good. But again, it could just be the best performance ever. I'm happy to go down the line of I think they're two people and have my pants blown off.
2: All right, let's see if those pants will get blown off. Kylie, Seth,
5: pants off. I'm blowing your pants off. It's all me. It's all Kylie.
2: The chicken is yours, Kylie.
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7: I was in an Uber with a man named Remy. Loves the show, but he was saying that a few months ago, we said that Thurngower Drive has the most roundabouts in the Southern Hemisphere. He said there's not. Kalinda Chase has more, and Adam is denying that he ever said that Thurngower Drive has the most roundabouts in the Southern Hemisphere.
8: I said it didn't have enough roundabouts.
7: We've got the tape.
8: Today, I'd like to talk about Thurngower Drive in Kerwin. I don't think it has enough roundabouts.
9: Let's put us on the world map. The most roundabouts on Thurngower Drive in the Southern Hemisphere.
7: You definitely said at the end there, the most roundabouts on Thurngower Drive in the Southern Hemisphere.
8: I'm saying let's give it the most.
7: I've also pulled the article that made it into the Townsville Bulletin that we wrote, according to our vibe check, and then in brackets, which is never wrong.
10: Oh, no.
7: This is already the most overpopulated roundabout stretch of road in the Southern Hemisphere.
10: Remy.
7: We said it.
10: I owe you an ice cream.
0: It's amazing what a little snooze will do.
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0: It's Will and Woody keeping you up.
1: DJ Will Tour. Thanks to Soul Sauna Group Woods kicked off this week.
2: Yes, it did, my friend. You are actually a DJ. 15 years ago, you were a great DJ. You had kids and you focused on that. That's such a beautiful thing. But then I'm getting you back out there, my friend. I've organized a national tour for you. I am your manager and I couldn't be happier with how the tour was going.
1: Is that right?
2: I think we rocked the under 14 soccer training a couple of nights ago, Monday night. I think they all went home with big smiles on their faces. A couple of question marks over your song selection.
1: A couple of question marks over the gig. I was in a marquee from Bunnings in the rain, in the dark.
2: Yeah, well, I did.
1: While a bunch of girls played soccer. You, by the way, my manager, with them. You joined the scratch match.
2: Yeah, I think I've injured my hamstring. That's the commitment that I put to you because I wanted them to have a good time when you were just playing techno. Anyway, we move on. This morning, 6 a.m., I booked you a cafe gig. And once again, it was...
1: You know, I had to bring my own stuff?
2: Yeah, well, I don't have decks, mate. I think you BYO-ing your own decks.
1: Did you make sure the venue's got them and then I just rock up with a USB?
2: They're a cafe. They don't have decks, mate.
1: Well, whose problem's that?
2: Yours?
1: No, book a bar.
2: Right, yeah. Well,
1: book a bar, hey, book a club.
2: Club's coming. Let's focus on this morning, though, because I think...
1: Sure. Again, didn't have a wet weather plan.
2: No, and I didn't know it was going to rain either, okay? I don't predict the weather. Anyway, we got
1: Why
2: there.
1: Why didn't you have me inside? Why didn't you talk to them about that?
2: They said they didn't want you inside, thought it'd be too loud. So we're outside. We're under a little umbrella, which I thought of that. There's about three people.
1: There are umbrellas outside in the cafe. You didn't think of that.
2: It's three people in the cafe, pretty quietly enjoying their coffees. Then I got on the mic and I pumped them up.
3: Are you ready to get down? You ready to add a side of beet with your coffee? I'll have a latte with a banger, please. Well, if that's what you ordered, then that is exactly what you are going to get. Ladies and gentlemen, I give you... Ooh, that's loud. DJ Will.
1: Can someone get me a coffee? Hot tea. All right, turn it up.
3: Here it comes. There it is. Morning, guys. DJ Will. I reckon give him a banger now.
4: No bangers, mate.
3: Okay.
4: We get down, mate.
3: Okay. Well, why don't we come inside for a chat? We'll come inside.
4: It's 8 o'clock in the morning, mate.
3: Yeah, okay. Right. Yeah.
4: Something cooler, something low. Complaints. The cops will turn up in 5 minutes, I'm telling you now.
3: Yeah, okay. No worries.
4: You sort it out?
3: Yeah. Easy. I'll chat through. Where's the volume button?
4: I just turned it down.
3: Oh, right, okay. Maybe low, but bangers too?
4: Low bangers. I don't think that kind of is a bit of a contradiction, isn't it?
3: Well, I'm thinking like down tempo bangers like Sinead O'Connor, Nothing Will Compare to You.
4: It's very low.
3: Okay, that's good. No,
4: can anyone hear it?
3: Low's good.
4: Can anyone hear it? What?
3: Low.
4: Can they hear it?
3: No, okay. Maybe just down a tiny bit. Here we go. Turn it down.
4: Too many complaints.
3: Yeah?
4: Too many complaints. It's
3: gone
4: from DJ Will to DJ Wine.
3: Okay. Turn it off.
4: We're done.
3: Gig's done. Yeah. No worries.
1: Wow.
4: Good luck.
3: It's good. That was a good run though.
2: Yes, yeah, so that's the cafe owner. Who we have a relationship with. He's a friend. And he was obviously doing us a favour. He was doing us a solid by letting us DJ there, and it's good to be honest about that. Say something, mate. You look, you know, I thought...
1: The only good thing to come out of this morning was the line that Con had there. It's gone from DJ Will to DJ Won't.
2: That was very funny.
1: That was funny.
2: We definitely should have thought of that. That's good. That's
1: well, funny. No, because he was turning me off.
2: Yeah.
1: I don't think you realise how debilitating it is as someone who's playing music to have their manager come over to them while they're playing music and say, can you turn it down, can you turn it down, can you turn it down? Like, that's a slap in the face.
2: Well, it was 6 a.m. in the morning on a residential street.
1: Well, you shouldn't have organised the gig there then.
2: Well, we had
1: I DJed for 11 minutes.
2: I get that. Let's have a talk about that 11 minutes. Of that 11 minutes, how many bangers did you play?
1: You don't know what a banger is.
2: I do, and it's not that.
1: Well, it's not Sinead O'Connor.
2: That's a low banger. Everyone knows that's a low banger.
1: There's no such thing as a low banger.
2: Okay. Listen,
1: we're arguing.
2: I know.
1: It's disappointing.
2: I'm getting emotional.
1: It's disappointing. All I'm saying is I'm disappointed. I'm offended. I'm a little bit offended. I'm a little bit hurt.
2: Yeah, well, I just.
1: Well, no, I expected. Don't look after me.
2: I'm trying to. I'm giving you the platform to perform it at the moment. Are we ready? Like, it's been, you know, you've been off the decks for 20 years. Are we ready?
1: For what?
2: Well, we've got a club gig this Saturday, mate. Let's go to a song. We've got to talk. Like, I have booked a huge club gig. I thought these were going to be easy gigs. Get your confidence up. It's done quite the opposite.
1: I can't get my confidence up in 11 minutes.
2: Well, I thought you were going to play for an hour. Low bangers is what we needed. Anyway, we're going to talk about it more. Up next, the club gig and maybe just song selection chat.
1: No, you can't talk to me about that.
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0: late or up early, it's Will and Woody keeping you up.
1: The DJ Will National Tour, though, is brought to you by the Soul Sauna Group.
2: Yeah.
1: And it's in full swing at the moment, mate. It's in full swing.
2: DJ Will.
1: Although, second gig was this morning at 6 a.m. I think just like objectively, if people listen to this, they said to you, you're trying to get back into your hobby. Let's keep it DJ. You're trying to get back into DJing. You got a manager. Okay, we'll start with that. He's taking 20%.
3: Yes, I am, my friend.
1: Okay, 20%.
3: Thank you, Soul Sauna Group.
1: Okay, so he's taking 20%. And then as your second gig, as he's trying to get you back into things, he sets you up outside a cafe at 6 o'clock in the morning and then doesn't warn the owner that there's going to be loud music, and then you get cut off after 11 minutes. How would you feel?
3: Yeah, and I'm a bit hurt, a little bit offended. Get that. How much did you pay for your coffee this morning?
1: It was free.
3: Let's focus on a couple of the positives. Let's focus on a couple of the positives. I organise that.
1: I can't. Get me away from
3: you
1: this
3: a,
1: guy.
3: You got a free coffee. I got 11 minutes work. So let's start thinking about this positively. Okay, but we do need to start talking about just you as a DJ. And I'm sorry to do this to you live on air. And I know that there's a bit of a fragile shell there. Okay, because you're a performer. I get it. You got an ego.
1: Yeah.
3: But we have got a club gig this Saturday in Townsville.
1: Yes, Club 237. I'm very excited. Snake Pit. DJing the Snake Pit.
3: The Snake Pit is the hottest venue in Townsville. There are queues around the corner in Townsville. The local radio stations in Townsville are going absolutely off about this. They cannot believe that DJ Will is going to be finishing his national tour there. You're going to be going back to back with DJ Delicious.
1: Great.
3: She's pumped to go back to back with you.
1: Cool.
3: But let's just talk firstly. I'll get to song selection in a second. That's a big part of how we're going to rock it this Saturday.
1: Yeah, we don't rock it.
3: Sorry?
1: Yeah.
3: How we're going to slap it?
1: Mm.
3: I don't know what they say. Anyway, let's talk about...
1: Crush.
3: We're going to crush. We're going to raise the roof.
1: Oh. And immediately.
3: Look, that's why I'm behind the scenes, man. That's why I'm behind the scenes. I'm doing the business.
1: Yeah.
3: By the way, I've got 4 free drink coupons. Sorted. Anyway, let's talk about what you're wearing.
1: Yeah.
3: Because you are starting to dress real old. This morning, you wore a puffer jacket and shorts.
1: Yeah, well, I was going to the gym after it was cold. I was in the rain.
3: Bring a change of clothing like a normal human being.
1: You wore 3-quarter tracksuit pants.
3: Dave shrunk in the wash. And I'm not on stage. It doesn't matter what I wear. Shouldn't matter what I wear, okay?
1: You wore 3-quarter tracksuit pants and a hat with ear warmers on it.
3: I get cold ears in the morning. Okay, this isn't about me.
1: And a neck warmer.
3: I get very cold.
1: Okay.
3: I'm sensitive.
1: What would you like me to wear at Club 237?
3: I think, Annalise, you're down with the youth. What are the cool kids wearing when they're DJing?
4: Okay, I would probably go like an oversized shirt with a pop of color, maybe like something a bit bright, but something that suits your skin tone. So maybe you should get a color analysis before you go.
3: How would you describe his skin tone?
1: Analysis.
4: I'd say
3: how would you describe his
4: pink
3: skin tone?
4: Undertones.
1: Pink undertones.
4: I'd avoid red.
1: I'm not wearing a red.
4: Well, I'd avoid red.
1: I'm not wearing a red poncho to DJ in a club.
4: Maybe a nice navy blue oversized shirt with some cargo pants, black. Oh, no.
1: That's what Woody's wearing right now.
3: Oh, look good. Yeah. I look, just wear what Woody wears. Wear what Woody wears. Dress more like your manager. He's a cool guy.
4: I didn't even mean that.
1: He's wearing a blue oversized shirt with cargo pants. I'm like, is this a stitch up?
3: Well,
1: what you looked at him.
4: That's exactly what I was imagining.
1: That's crazy.
4: Cobalt blue would look really nice.
3: Do you want to borrow this outfit for Saturday?
4: It probably needs a bit more to it.
3: The pop of colour.
1: Yes.
3: Don't attack me. Yeah. Don't attack me. We need to do something about the pink complexion. We need to do something about your outfit.
1: You can't change my complexion. That's my skin. I love my body. No, yeah,
3: you
1: don't do that.
3: You're a beautiful man. You're a beautiful man.
1: Thank you.
3: Listen, songs though. I think we're getting closer with uniform.
1: I'm not fake like, tanning.
3: What you're...
1: Shut up, Madeline. I'm not fake tanning.
3: Can we lock someone in?
4: Yes,
3: let's just lock it in.
5: I'll bring in my bottle and the mitt.
3: Let's just bring it. Hey,
1: no,
3: you are
1: no.
3: beautiful.
1: No, I'm doing
3: you
1: it.
3: Are
1: in a,
3: beautiful.
1: I'm
3: you
1: doing
3: are
1: it
3: beautiful.
1: In a spray tent. I'm not doing it with the mitt. I'm not doing that.
3: Let's get someone in.
5: Yeah, we'll get a spray tan in on Friday.
3: Because it's Townsville, right? Everyone up there is their tan. They'll expect a tan.
1: Shut up, Emily.
3: All right, great. Now give me one banger. We'll go traffic and ads because I know I'm not going to get involved. You choose. You're the artist.
1: Okay, great.
3: Just name a banger that you'll play at Club 237 in the Snake Pit to warm up them snakes.
1: I've been thinking about this for a little while, and I actually think that Sinead O'Connor, Nothing Compares, would be a great way to start.
3: That's a low banger. We need up bangers.
1: There's no way I'm playing that.
3: Is there a remix of Sinead?
1: You absolute loser. That's really.
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0: replacing snores with laughs. It's Will and Woody keeping you up.
1: It was a discussion yesterday, a woman who'd basically put a whole bunch of grievances online about a divorced husband. I thought, sad that people do that after the fact, after their relationship. So, Woods, I think in the healthy relationships, and to prove that, you and I are airing our grievances with each other. It's a top three at the moment.
2: You've done two. Just want to make it clear.
1: And just to remind everyone, you wee very loudly.
2: Yes.
1: And apparently you lick your Tupperware after you have lunch.
2: Can I just, I've had, obviously.
1: You get your tongue in there, you hold it up and you go, and you make a noise. You go, it's full on.
2: I love it.
1: Yeah, I just think.
2: I just love it. So I've had 24 hours to think about it.
1: HR have been informed about that.
2: Okay. Well, that's good. I'm glad they know, and we can move forward with that however they see fit. I got defensive yesterday, obviously, with that comment. At home, it has become a problem because Remy licks her plate now.
1: Yeah.
2: And Mimoy looks at me and goes, and
1: look,
2: where did she
1: done.
2: Get that
1: yeah,
2: from?
1: Yeah, yeah, yeah.
2: Yeah, fully get that.
1: Yeah.
2: I'm taking that on board.
1: Great.
2: I'll lick in private. Okay. Next one.
1: Generally speaking, licking's a private thing.
2: Well, I didn't know that. I like to live in a world where you guys... Anyway. Okay. Next one for me.
1: Yeah.
2: It's the knowledge topping. I cannot say anything... Any knowledge, if I come to work and I've got a fact about breath or the heart or a country, everyone else goes, wow, Woody, that's really good. And they let me have my moment. And you sit and your mind goes into hyperdrive as you try and out-fact me. Just let me have one.
1: The only thing is I don't try.
2: It just happens now. It's just on autopilot.
1: Subconsciously, there's a part of my brain that goes, oh, Woody's tried to impress everyone. And then there's another part of my brain that goes, squash him. And I just elevate. I can't help that.
2: Just stop it.
1: I can't turn that off.
2: Just say it to yourself.
1: As long as you're around me, I'll always be better than you.
2: Oh.
1: That's what you need to know.
2: I got real.
1: No, it didn't.
2: I got real very suddenly.
1: No, it didn't.
2: You need to
1: real.
2: Think about that.
1: No, it wasn't real.
2: Don't out-fact your daughters.
1: You're a better bike rider than I am.
2: Bloody oath, I am.
1: All right, I'll keep going. I think if I trained, I might be a better bike rider than you. We'll keep going.
2: You are way too top heavy.
1: Don't bring legs into it. You don't want to do it to yourself.
2: Huge barrel chest.
1: You don't want to do it to yourself.
2: Shocking for riding.
1: You don't want to do it to yourself.
2: Come and do a three-peat with me, big boy.
1: Okay, here we go.
2: That's a real button for me, obviously.
1: I can tell.
2: I will destroy you.
1: Okay. I think that you're such a people pleaser.
2: That's a real problem.
1: No, it's a real
2: thing. Tread carefully.
1: It's a real thing. But don't worry. This is surface level stuff. If I wanted to eviscerate you, I could. And I wouldn't do it on air. So you're such a people pleaser that you, I think a lot of the time when someone says, do you want to do something? You're like, yeah, I'd love to do that, right?
2: Yes.
1: But then in the back of your mind, you also have a list of things that you want to do for yourself. But you never use those things for yourself as a way to block what the other person's requested, right?
2: Yes.
1: So you go like... I'm so keen to do that, but before I do that, I'm just going to go and get a drink and get some lunch and go to the toilet.
2: Yeah.
1: That's very annoying.
2: Is it?
1: For everyone.
2: So I can't go to the toilet?
1: No.
2: Is the take home you never go to the toilet?
1: No, just go, I can't do that right now.
2: Oh,
1: because I've got to do this. Rather than going, yes, I can do that immediately.
2: And I'm
1: going
2: to run away.
1: But... I've got to go. I did half an hour by myself.
2: That's
1: a people pleasing thing.
2: I'm hoping that in that half an hour, you'll forget you ever asked me to do anything.
1: Yeah.
2: And
1: then
2: I'll come back and it's like, what thing?
1: No, it's fine. It's just, I find that very annoying.
2: So say no.
1: No, just go like.
2: I don't know how to deal with this situation.
1: It's becoming very clear.
2: So you can say no. Is that what I'm.
1: Just go, I can't do it right now.
2: Oh, God.
1: Oh, no,
2: I'm getting anxious just thinking about saying that.
1: You can't.
2: I can do that for you. I can do anything for you.
1: I know.
2: But
1: beforehand, you need to wee. You need to eat. You haven't eaten yet.
2: Oh, yeah. I could start wearing a nappy.
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1: All right, this is my mate Darcy.
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3: What was in it?
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3: How would I be in it? 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
1: So you're saying it looks like they've AI'd

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2: Yo.
1: Open up, man.
2: What do you want, man?
1: My girl just caught me.
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1: The man who's on the other side of the phone, his name is Dean Wendt, Barney the Dinosaur.
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2: Oh, Barney is unconditional love. I am so lucky to have gotten that role. 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And any show that where you hug your parent at the end of it or hug a friend and say, I love you, I mean, it can't be that bad.
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2: Okay, you too. 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
1: Oh, I love you too, Barney.
2: I love you too.
3: Oh, Barney. Oh, we love you.
0: It's amazing what a little snooze will do. 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

0: wake up on the floor of your hotel room, a half-eaten burger in one hand. 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
2: We had a call from your mate this week.
3: Yeah, we did. He was up here visiting for work and he spotted something on Townsville television that he had to share with all of us. And now we're in a little bit of trouble about it. He saw a television ad about us.
4: It was literally you two talking about your radio show. It's a bit, Donnie, you looked real, but yeah, Adam, it looked like you've been heavily, heavily edited or had a massive weekend.
5: Really? I had a TV ad last year with my old co-host.
2: Oh, you've had one.
5: We had an ad last year with our old co-host, but he's obviously gone.
4: It's definitely Adam and Donnie. Yeah, definitely Adam and Donnie. It's even in the super on the screen.
5: What?
2: But I haven't. How would I be in it? I haven't filmed anything.
5: So you're saying it looks like they've AI'd Adam's head onto my old co-host's body, and it's on TV.
4: Yeah, well, I didn't realize it was your old co-host. But if that's the case, Donnie, this co-host in question actually licks your face in the ad.
5: Yes.
4: So if this is AI, whose tongue is that?
2: Oh, I tell you,
5: why would they keep in the lick?
2: It's not my tongue because I've never licked him in my life.
5: We had so many complaints last year about he licked my face. What? Whose tongue is that?
2: Why did he lick your face?
5: Why
2: did you put that in there in the first place?
3: Since that happening, we have gone on a bit of a tirade. We're very anti this ad.
2: Well, we've seen it now as well, and it is AI.
3: It is.
2: It's half me, half your old co-host. It doesn't even look like me.
3: It looks uncomfortable. There's a bit where Adam's talking, but his lips aren't moving. Mm. It's on our socials, on our Instagram and Facebook stories right now. After having a bit of fun with it, we have received correspondence from what we're calling corporate, right?
2: The big suits in Sydney.
3: So, yeah, we've been calling them the big suits in Sydney, who have clearly made this ad because no one in this building knew anything about it, we're told. Would you like me to read out the correspondence that we've received, Adam? Because you haven't heard this yet.
2: How do you justify this suit?
3: Okay, here we go. It has come to our attention that a significant portion of your recent broadcast was spent publicly dissecting and criticizing the station's new television advertisement.
2: Okay.
3: Let us be absolutely clear. While we appreciate your banter and commitment to transparency with your audience, using the public airwaves to question approved marketing materials is strictly prohibited.
2: Oh.
3: The use of digital editing to repurpose existing promotional footage is a finalized corporate initiative.
2: Oh.
3: The specifics of these edits, including your lengthy on-air debate regarding whose tongue is featured on the screen, should not be matters for broadcast.
2: Wow.
3: Please remove your poll from Instagram immediately. Moving forward, any grievances, bafflement, or confusion you have regarding station promotions, keep them off air. Thank you. Regards.
2: They're taking the high road on us.
3: Wow. I think I speak for all of us when I say regards are not warm or otherwise.
2: We're not sending regards back, no way.
3: They think that this is gonna upset us. This has made us so happy.
2: I tell you what, if they're annoyed about the last chat, they're gonna be annoyed about this chat where we read their email out.
3: They definitely won't like that.
2: No.
3: This is what we're suggesting, okay? After we received this earlier this morning, we know that there's bosses and different types and whatever. Give us one of you. We want one of you. We just want to have this out on air.
2: Yes.
3: Let's talk about it. It can be any time you like.
2: Yes.
3: We'd rather it be tomorrow. It could be Friday. Whatever you want. Send us a suit.
2: Yeah, send us a suit. If you can justify what you've done to us, surely.
3: But just use us and AI and us in an ad without telling us. It's all very bizarre.
2: Yes.
3: Please. Please let us know.
2: It's not even a good AI job. The technology isn't ready. I've said it before. I'll say it again.
1: Did yesterday happen before you were awake?
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6: Local supermarkets say they're ready to keep North Queenslanders supplied during cyclone season, investing in extra storage space here in Townsville. Three people have been arrested and charged with weapons offences from a property in Burdekin.
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2: Star 106.3, our newsreader Beth has her mic on as well because it's time for a bit of an announcement. Now, Donnie, you took part in this last year. The Breaking Point Challenge for The Cure?
3: Yes, one of the toughest things I've ever done in my life. It was 38 hours of pain and suffering for a good cause, though.
2: Yes.
3: To try and, you know, raise as much funds as we could for The Cure SUS Now Australia and try and end pediatric brain cancer, the number one killer for anyone under 40 in Australia. Yes.
2: Happens in October, this endurance test, and it's streamed and people can raise money.
3: Yes.
2: Right, for that cause. You may recall at the start of the year, a couple of people here, Bethany Ross, our newsreader,
3: yes,
2: and our general manager, Brad, signed up. I also volunteered to do it.
3: Yes.
2: But they said, you've got too many star people. You can do it next year.
3: Yeah.
2: But they said, oh, we'll keep you on the standby list if someone pulls out. Or someone has pulled out.
3: No way.
2: So in 2 months, I have to do the Breaking Point Challenge.
4: You are kidding.
2: Someone's pulled out and I'm taking their place.
3: Adam,
2: I haven't got any sponsors, haven't exercised.
3: That's a bad idea.
2: You reckon?
4: But you barely did any training
3: Stop
4: for
3: say
4: it.
3: That. That's not actually
4: no,
3: true.
4: No, you That's have told us time and true. Time again that you barely trained
3: Adam,
4: for it.
3: Adam, ooh, that,
4: you don't
3: ooh.
4: Think you can do it in 2.5 months?
3: Ooh.
2: If I have heaps of protein and creatine.
3: Ooh. That
4: and
3: is, who's asked you to
4: sessions?
3: Do that? Has Terry Campese told you?
2: Terry came to me and said, look, someone's pulled out. Can you do it? Because they took press photos of me and everything. I've got the uniform. Like,
4: yeah.
2: I made sense to
3: I
2: take
3: mean,
2: the place.
3: Good on you for sticking your head.
4: Yeah.
2: Can I say I've kept it a secret all morning, but I am so sore. I did training last night.
3: Did you?
2: Yes.
3: You went to training last night.
2: I went to training last night. Which is interesting because Beth wasn't there.
3: Already throwing chat. So you two are going to be in the Breaking Point Challenge for The Cure together.
2: Well, no.
4: I can probably shed a little bit of light on this. I'm the person who's pulled out.
3: Oh. Mm.
4: I, as you guys know, have been not super well over the last couple of months, so I've made the decision not to do the challenge anymore.
3: Okay.
4: But it's okay. It's not life-threatening. I'm just pregnant.
3: What? What? What did you just say? No! Oh, my God! No way! No way!
2: Bethany Ross is going to be a mom!
3: No way!
2: Bethany Ross is going to be a mother!
3: Oh, I'm so sorry. That would have been awful to hear in your radio. Oh, that is just stunning news. That is such
2: Stu,
3: beautiful, beautiful news.
2: We're live, Stu.
3: I cannot believe this.
4: I've been so sick and I've been trying to keep it under wraps for a while, but I'm due in February. That's why I've been so moody and grumpy and sick, and I just want to apologize that everyone's had to put up with me. But yeah, I'm 11 weeks.
3: Oh
4: today,
3: my goodness, that's the most amazing news. I've never met anyone in my life that would be a better mum, that has wanted to be a mum.
4: Oh,
3: you're
4: going to
3: be the most beautiful, beautiful mum. I'm so happy for you and Gus. That is the most amazing news ever.
4: Your girlfriend knows, by the way.
3: What a little rat.
4: She's kept it from you.
2: Her and I have been texting, being like, how do we keep it in for longer? Oh,
4: so,
2: no.
4: Adam, back to the challenge. Adam,
3: he's taking
4: over for me, so all our current sponsors are still going to, you know, get their brand out there.
2: He's done all the hard work with the sponsorship and everything.
3: I am just
4: so wish you luck.
3: Good luck, Adam.
2: Thank you. And, oh, good luck, Beth. You're going to be wonderful, amazing.
4: I think it's going to be a bit of a challenge of my own. 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
2: I'm so
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2: About me, Beth. Adam and Donnie start 106.3. Congrats, Beth.
0: Yesterday's entree keeps Adam and Donnie on your plate. 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
3: Good morning, I'm Bethany Ross here with your local news. Well, first up, a police investigation is underway after officers have confirmed that a man has died after a truck and a motorcycle collided at Mount St. John yesterday. Emergency crews were called to Webb Drive and Toll Street around 5:55 a.m. where the 40-year-old Mount Louisa rider was declared dead at the scene. The truck driver wasn't injured and the forensic crash unit is investigating. Police are appealing for anyone with dash cam to please come forward. In other news, an elderly woman has been charged with murdering a man with Down syndrome in Ayr years after his death. Naomi Lynch has the story.
4: Detectives have now charged a 70-year-old Forest Lake woman with murder over the death of 56-year-old Isaac Orr, who was found unresponsive at an Alice Street home in August 2023. Mr. Orr had Down syndrome and was nonverbal. Police allege he was severely malnourished, weighing just 29 kilos before his death. The accused fronted Brisbane Magistrates Court yesterday. Police say the investigation's been complex, involving detailed inquiries into Mr. Orr's health and care.
3: In other news, Townsville students are among the biggest winners in the Crisafulli government's latest school infrastructure rollout, with Kerwin State School receiving an $8.2 million upgrade to its hall. The new space boosts sport, performing arts and community events, giving local kids modern facilities after years of ageing buildings. The government says it is part of a statewide push to lift learning and fix a major maintenance backlog. And finally to sport now, an unchanged Cowboys lineup will head to Belmore this weekend for the NRLW clash with the Bulldogs. If follows the team's first win of the season over the Raiders in Wagga Wagga last round. North Queensland coach Ricky Henry was full of praise for reliable forward Mackenzie Wheel.
5: Someone that doesn't say too much but has a lot of influence on the group, and her performance in the weekend, 70 minutes in the middle of the field, and I think it was 150 plus metres and I think 30 plus tackles there. So she's a hard worker, you know, she's got a lot of respect from her peers and coaching staff as well, and she's someone that we really lean on in this club.
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6: Hi, Harrison Freeve. An investigation's underway into a near miss at Sydney Airport. It's understood air traffic control gave a Qantas jet clearance to cross the main runway at the same time as a flight was landing. The Transport Safety Bureau's branded
5: 150 plus metres and I think 30 plus tackles there. So

0: New deal to reopen the Strait of Hormuz could be reached today.
1: Tomorrow is the next thing. A lot of progress has been made.
2: What?
1: And they called me and they said, please, let's talk. They want to talk.
0: Donald Trump threatening to attack Iran if a deal isn't made. A Sydney man has been charged with trafficking his wife out of Australia. Federal police allege the 30-year-old sent her to Myanmar on a one-way ticket late last year. Briefly, EVs have made up 1 in 5 new car sales in Australia for a third straight month, and an experimental chewing gum could cut levels of the cancer-causing HPV virus by up to 93%, according to a new study.
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0: The Western Bulldogs to welcome back a couple of big names for tonight's round 22 AFL opener against North Melbourne at Marvel Stadium. Aaron Norton and Cody Waitman returning after being managed last week, while the Roos have been boosted by the return of George Wardlaw from a hamstring strain. And in NRL, the Titans and Cowboys to lock horns in tonight's Queensland Derby on the Gold Coast. The Cowboys looking to bounce back after conceding 82 points in last week's loss to the Roosters. And that's the latest in news and sport.
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5: Sunny with a top of 25 degrees in Townsville today and a chance of some early inland fog. Light easterlies this afternoon. Tomorrow partly cloudy, reaching 26 degrees with a slight chance of an afternoon or evening shower. Right now in Townsville City, it is 14 degrees. That's the latest news, sport and weather. 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

0: From the corner of Sturt and Stanley, across Townsville and North Queensland, this is Adam.
1: Donnie, I still can't believe how much money you spend on your hair.
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1: Yeehaw, welcome to Thursday morning, 6th of August. It's 6 past 6. Adam and Donnie, show number 152. My name is Adam. I'm setting up the finger paints right now. Donnie's already got glitter all over his hair. And Beth is reading story time with our local news. Good morning, team.
3: Good morning. Yeehaw. Good morning, Beth. How are we feeling this morning?
4: Not too bad.
3: Is that, you've got like a lemon lime water there. Is that like a pregnancy thing? Or is that?
4: No.
3: I will be asking that every day for
4: I've
3: the next 9 months.
4: I was like, I've given you guys so much material for all of your shows now. This is the only way I can eat water, drink water at the moment, is if it's slightly flavoured. Otherwise,
1: really?
4: It makes me want to throw up.
3: So yes. It was a pregnancy thing.
1: It was.
3: I'm on.
1: Everything is
3: I'm
1: good.
3: On here.
1: Good work, mate.
3: I'm on here.
1: Very connected.
3: Can I just say, I had a radar. If you missed it, it just played earlier, the announcement that our amazing newsreader, Bethany Ross, is pregnant. It's huge. We're so excited. My radar was so on for this.
4: What do you mean?
3: Can I just say, Adam's looking at me crazy.
1: What a load of crap. He had no idea.
3: True or false, I knew something was up. I took Beth out for a coffee like a week and a half ago. I go, what is up?
4: Yeah.
3: What? Something is up. Something is afoot.
4: You came into my studio multiple times and you said, something's wrong with you. Your vibe's off.
3: Yeah.
4: But the fact that you didn't pick it after that, I think... is insane.
1: Shocking.
4: It's just
1: insane. I thought
4: insane.
1: You knew Beth. You've known Beth for years.
4: Like, I was tired, grumpy, moody. I didn't want coffee. I didn't want, you know.
3: I have learnt in a family of three girls and growing up with girls my whole life, if someone is moody and tired, you never start saying, you never start guessing what it might be. That's just not, that's not what you do.
4: That is a dangerous game to play.
3: You just let it happen. It? That just rolls out. Hey, that's just life right now,
1: Johnny,
3: I guess.
1: We both knew something was up, though. You weren't the only one.
3: Yeah, but
1: I was like, yeah, she is a bit quiet.
3: I was leading the charge.
1: And yeah, you took her out for a coffee, and she refused to tell you that anything was wrong. But then
3: I just lied, really.
1: Not long
3: after. Actually, the more I think about it, it kind of just lied to my face.
1: It was very...

0: Very dishonest.
1: Yeah, really?
0: But not long after that, that's when I got a message from Beth saying, oh, need to talk to you about something. I was like, okay, so she hates us and she needs to talk to me about something. So I've done something horrible.
2: I'm sorry to stress you guys out, but no, it's good news. So.
1: It's amazing news. We're very excited. I can't wait to pitch to you about why I should be the godfather. I've got a whole list of reasons.
2: Here we go.
1: And I'm feeling very confident about those reasons, actually.
0: List of reasons. Get out.
1: I do. Well, first of all, charming. Every godfather should be charming.
0: Save it for later, but I don't think...
2: The little smile you did after that as well. A little head tilt and smile.
0: I don't think charm has anything to do with a godparent.
1: Well, it's my first...
0: It's the first I've ever heard that claim.
1: It's my first item on the list. Charming.
0: Well, that's a bad list.
2: I mean, I've also already had Craig from sales pop into my room and say, hey, you know what? It might be a bit early to call, but I think Craig's a great name for a boy.
1: Very, very early from Craig, considering he's been in the building for 2.5 months as well.
2: It's already claiming naming rights.
1: It's huge from Craig.
0: I wouldn't call him Craig. Don't call him Craig. It's all confusing. If he goes to America, it's Craig. You know what I mean? It's just, what do you do? No, and maybe Adam.
2: And is Craig one of those names? It's a great name, but is it one of those names that when they're really, really little, it's like calling a baby Graham?
0: Craig sounds kind of weird.
1: One of my friends just had a beautiful baby named Hank.
2: Yeah, so see, that's way too much of a grown man's name for a baby.
1: She'll say, oh, I'm coming to dinner. I'm just running a bit late. I have to put Hank down to bed.
0: Yeah.
2: Well, sounds like your 60-year-old father.
1: But when that kid is 60, or Hank's going to come to its own.
2: Yeah, this is true.
1: It's a long play.
0: We better start the show with the weekend blinding lights. It is Star 106.3, Adam and Donnie. The other day we played this game, where can you stream it? Because when you have something in mind, a show, a movie, how do you know which platform it's on? Well, we've got a game based around it. So
1: Give us a call.
0: If anyone wants to play against me, 1-300-00-1063. I got 0 right last time.
1: Yeah.
0: So.
1: If you reckon you're good, if you know where shows go, give us a call. We'll play next.
0: Adam and Donnie, Star 106.3. Good morning.

0: 3 with Adam and Donnie for Snooze Townsville. It's amazing what a little snooze can do. We played this game for the first time the other day. Where can you stream that show? Because it's so hard to find where you stream stuff, Don.
1: It's really not that hard, in
0: my
1: opinion.
0: Well, for me it is.
1: But Adam struggles with it. So what we do is we put up different movies and TV shows in a bit of a quiz, and we try and determine, where do you stream that show? The winner, in this case, gets nothing but bragging rights. Rags joins us on the phone right now. Mate, do you do much streaming?
2: Yeah, absolutely. The bride's got them all, I think.
1: Okay.
0: All the streaming platforms. Wow. You're the first one I've met that has all of them.
1: Okay, here we go. First cab off the rank. Gladiator, the original.
3: Are you not entertained? Are you not entertained?
1: Oh, I think Craig's got you.
2: It's on Foxtel.
0: Oh, are you allowed to say Foxtel?
1: Yeah, it is on Foxtel Go. It is on Foxtel Go.
0: Are you going to give him that? Does that
1: you can also grab it on Amazon or Paramount Plus. It's a multi. It's everywhere. It's everywhere. First point goes Ragsy. Number two, here we go. Grown Ups 2.
4: Who is to come in after we got wasted?
5: What's wasted?
6: When you have a hankering for ice cream.
5: Well, I want to get wasted. I want to get totally wasted.
0: Adam.
1: Oh, Adam's quick there. Come on.
0: One of these is going to be Netflix eventually. Netflix?
1: Not on Netflix. Ragsy, you're up.
2: I reckon it is on... Oh, what is that one? Disney Plus.
1: Oh, it's not on Disney Plus. It's not on Disney Plus. You could have got it on Stan, Foxtel Go, Amazon Prime, or Binge, but not Binge. Disney Plus. Disney Plus.
0: It's good to know Binge does have some shows left.
1: Okay, here we go. Another Sandler. We're staying in the Sandlerverse here. Currently the score, 1-0, 0-Adam. 50 First Dates.
7: You and I are actually seeing each other.
8: Don't worry, you're not going to suffer any short-term memory loss. But was your head shaped like an egg before she hit you?
0: Adam.
1: Yep.
0: I feel like it's a Disney movie, right? Is that Disney?
1: It's not Disney. Oh. It's over to you, Craig. Where do we think 50 First Dates is?
2: I reckon it's on Netflix.
1: It is on Netflix.
0: Oh, my God.
1: It is on Netflix. Adam, yet to get a point. This is for the win here. It's a mini-series.
0: Okay.
1: Shaq, the Shaquille O'Neal story. Where would you find that?
9: I want to be known as one of the greats.
10: Meet Shaquille O'Neal.
11: What's up, baby?
9: My mama always used to say.
12: Something special about
1: Adam.
12: That one.
1: Adam.
0: Foxtel On Demand?
1: Is
0: it not even
1: there?
0: It's not
1: that
0: on there.
1: Means it's over to Ragsy. This is for the win,
0: they
1: Rags.
0: Sport.
1: This is for the win.
2: I'm thinking it's on Paramount Plus.
1: Boys, it's on HBO Go. It's on HBO Go.
0: Why is it not on Foxtel when they have all that sport?
1: Adam has stayed in the game, even though it is only by 1 point Rags leads. Really, this is just for fun. Rags, you pretty much won. But to completely wipe him out here, this is our last one. The Devil Wears Prada 2. The sequel. Rags?
2: That is on Disney Plus.
1: Bloody oath!
0: Oh, you're kidding.
1: Adam is getting bamboozled in this game.
0: I've never got one right, have
1: you're
0: I?
1: You're 0 from 10.
0: From both games,
1: you
0: yeah.
1: You were 0 from 10. Ragsy, thank you so much. Oh, do we play again tomorrow? Will he ever get one right?
0: I don't know. I may carry never.
2: Over champion.
1: This is crazy.
0: Carry over champion. Ragsy wants to come back
1: tomorrow.
0: Ragsy,
1: you want to come back tomorrow?
2: What do I play for tomorrow? The car?
1: No, there's no car.
0: No, Donnie's car.
1: There's no car.
0: Donnie's
1: there's
0: red
1: no
0: Jeep.
1: Car.
0: You can have that.
1: There's no need to play again. Adam's 0 from 10.
0: Well,
1: he's
0: I need to get at least one. Can we please play again?
1: No.
0: 7063, Adam and Donnie. We have.
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0: Yeah, good morning, Start 106.3. You're with Adam and Donnie for your Thursday, 6:27. It's time to get you off to your local news with Bethany Ross. After that, I've got a oddball news story for you, Donnie.
1: Talk to me.
0: There's a very stinky town in Canada that's finally doing something about their stinky problem. It's been stinky for 20 solid years.
1: A 20-year stench.
0: Yeah, and it's been a pretty simple solution. They just haven't done anything about it until now. So I'll get to that after the news. It's Adam and Donnie, Star 106.3.
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3: Good morning, I'm Bethany Ross here with your local news. Well, a major development in Ayr where a 70-year-old woman has been charged with murder following a long-running police investigation into a man's suspicious death in 2023. Naomi Lynch has the details.
4: Detectives have laid a murder charge over the 2023 death of 56-year-old Isaac Orr, who had Down syndrome. It's been nearly 3 years since he was found unresponsive at his Alice Street home. Investigators say the case has been deeply complex, with extensive inquiries into Isaac's care and health revealing serious malnourishment. A 70-year-old Forest Lake woman was arrested on Tuesday and faced court yesterday.
3: Meanwhile, a new look curbside collection is coming to Townsville. In a new initiative, residents can choose between two tip vouchers or get a 2 cubic metre flexi skip delivered directly to their home. Meenik D'Amato says it'll allow locals to take control of their annual bulky waste disposal.
5: The best way to actually reduce the weight of that load, we're only weighing what goes into the landfill. So we're asking people to sort their rubbish before they get here. That means if you've got green waste, that's free. Put it to one side. If you've got metal or other recyclables, put it to another side. The stuff that has to go in the ground, that's what we're counting and that's what we're weighing.
3: One of Magnetic Island's most exclusive beachfront homes is up for sale, with the Lotus House in Horseshoe Bay listed for $5.5 million. The Simmons Cattle Company family is selling the Balinese-style retreat, known for its five-star reviews and dramatic tropical design. The property includes a pool, gazebo, huge entertaining terraces, and an elevated master suite overlooking the Coral Sea, plus an adjoining vacant block. It currently rents out between $1,300 to $4,000 a night. And finally, Townsville City Council has approved new grants supporting culture, creativity and connection across our city. India Fest set to receive $25,000, and the Townsville Estedford, who will see that equal amount as a fee waiver, are among the biggest recipients alongside Access Support Services and the Magnetic Island Women's Shed. Council says the funding does help locals celebrate multiculturalism, support young performers and strengthen community wellbeing.
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6: Morning, Harrison Preen. Well, the reopening of the Strait of Hormuz appears imminent. Iran's foreign ministry confirming a joint announcement with Oman about the opening of a new route. US President Donald Trump repeating his claim Iran is desperate for a deal.
7: They want to talk. The funny thing is they never mention that. They always say, we're not talking. But they called. They wanted to talk. We've been talking. They want to make a deal. They do not want to be hit.
6: Details of a near miss between two planes last month at Sydney's airport. A Qantas 737 given clearance by air traffic control to cross the main runway, despite another plane coming into land. Thankfully, another air traffic controller noticed the problem in time and no one was hurt. Four men are recovering in hospital after being stabbed in London's popular Covent Gardens. A 47-year-old woman has been arrested, police treating it as a mental health case. And briefly, reports a Victorian AFL club forced one of its players to take legal responsibility for any further concussions he suffers on the field.
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6: North Melbourne's rushback George Wardlaw for tonight's Round 22 AFL opener against the Western Bulldogs. The Dogs have made three changes, including the return of Aaron Norton and Cody Waitman. The Cowboys' NRL top eight hopes on the line tonight on the Gold Coast, where they'll need to beat the Titans to stay in the hunt for finals. And a double injury blow for Australia ahead of next week's first test against Bangladesh in Darwin. Paceman Michael Neeser has been ruled out with a right calf strain, while Josh Inglis is is in doubt with back spasms.
8: 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Nah, just tricking. It's Karen from Elders Real Estate. 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Our grand opening is Friday the 14th of August at 222 Ross River Road, Aikendale. Yes, we're moving. 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
3: A clear, sunny Thursday ahead, hitting 25 degrees today with some light winds and high UV. Friday will bring patchy morning fog inland, some partly cloudy skies and a 30% chance of a late shower, topping out at 26. That's the latest from your local newsroom. 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
11: Yeehaw. Welcome to one day away from Friday. That's exciting news. Thursday morning. Friday. It's Adam and Donnie, 6:36. Tonight is the Cowboys game against the Titans and the Gold Coast. Can they turn it around after last week, do you think, Donnie?
12: Bounce back. 7 days is a lifetime in rugby league. We've had Tom Dearden leaving controversies ever since then, and he shut that down. He goes, I'm here for the long run, so I reckon the Cows are here for the long run. Let's go. Yeehaw, giddy up. It's just the Titans.
11: I have tipped them. I've tipped the Cows.
12: Oh, as if you'd tipped the Titans. Yeah, well. Also, in other big city news, talking about a bounce back, Townsville City Council has been voted the most improved council in all of Queensland, I believe. And I can't help but feel like it has something to do with the suggestions that we offer up to them every single week before their ordinary meeting. We do it in the Townsville Bulletin, we do it right here.
11: I spend every morning with you, and even I wasn't expecting you to make that one about us. That surprised me.
12: Well, I mean, every bit helps. Every bit helps. What are we at? 290 suggestions. You're telling me none of them have helped towards the award?
11: You have shocked me this morning, Donnie. Well done. You have shocked me, and little shocks me these days. Right up next, I got some weird news about a Canadian town. Their local government has refused to do something about their smell. It was going to cost too much money, but this town has stunk for 20 solid years. It was a pretty easy fix, but an expensive fix. But right now, they are going to do something about it. And I'll tell you what caused the stink and what they're doing to fix it right up next.
12: A 20-year stench.
11: 20 years.
12: Jeez.
11: Right up next, Adam and Donnie Star 106.3. This is Josh Farwell.

0: Josh Farwaz, Like a Prayer. Good morning. It is Star 106.3 with Adam and Donnie for your Thursday morning. 20 minutes to 7, it's time for some weird news.
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0: Alrighty, Donnie, front page of our obscure newspaper this morning. It comes from a small town in Canada called St. Mary's in Newfoundland. It's got about 300 people population.
2: Yep.
0: They've been a bit left behind.
2: Okay.
0: There's something wrong in their town. It hasn't been fixed for 20 years. It's had an almighty stench. Particularly if there was a breeze wafting through the town, everyone could smell it.
2: A stink.
0: Yes, it was caused when about 110 tanks were left behind. They each hold 11,000 litres of fermented fish sauce.
2: Ugh.
0: So this Atlantic Seafood Sauce Company, it was abandoned more than 20 years ago and they just left the sauce.
2: 20-year-old fermented fish sauce.
0: Sitting in 110 tanks.
2: You can't do that.
0: So also, in the meantime, it's been left to ruin. So windows have gotten broken, the roof blew off, a January storm just this year knocked a wall out. The sauce just kept on fermenting as the years rolled by. The bacteria did its job and all the townspeople could smell it. So St. Mary's volunteer mayor, his name's Steve Ryan, he said it's hard to describe just how bad the smell was, but he said the worst rotted fish you've ever smelled in your lifetime, times 100 through this town. Now, you ever have a bit
2: enough to move.
0: You ever have a stinky rubbish bin in your house and you don't really realise until you leave?
2: Yeah.
0: And then you come back home and you're like, oh, that bin stinks.
2: Yeah.
0: Maybe it was like that. Maybe they all just got used to it.
2: You can't get used to 20-year-old fish. So each one of them held 11,000 litres?
0: Yes. No, altogether it was 11,000 litres worth of fish sauce just sitting there stewing away for 20 solid years. Also a bit of a problem. It's only a small town of 300 people. And it was going to cost $1.7 million Canadian dollars to clean up this mess.
2: Yeah, so what'd they do?
0: They left it for 20 years. But finally now they are going to do it. They got a loan. They got a $198,000 loan just to kick off the smelling salvation operation.
2: Surely the feds come in for that. That's a biohazard at that point.
0: Well, this little town, again, with just 300 people, has had to take this loan out of almost $200,000 Canadian dollars. I don't know who from.
2: Who pays back the loan?
0: I don't know.
2: Where do they get the money and where do they give it back to?
0: I guess the World Bank has gotten involved.
2: Who is responsible for paying back that loan?
0: I don't know.
2: The same people responsible for the fish sauce for the last 20 years.
0: I think as a globe we could donate, right? If everyone around the globe was like, these poor people in this town, 20 years of this, let's all donate a dollar.
2: I know.
0: Let's get it cleaned up. But anyway, there are crews pumping out the liquid right now as we speak. What they're going to do is they're going to bury it and call it a day. So hopefully it won't smell from under the ground, apparently.
2: Is that how that works?
0: I don't know, but that's their plan. That's their plan, Donnie.
2: I think they made Simpsons episodes about that.
0: Yeah,
2: not
0: they
2: going
0: did.
2: Well.
0: They did. I reckon under the ground. It can't be as bad as just sitting in the vats, though.
2: We're
0: stewing.
2: Just going to take it from one place and put it to another place.
0: Yep, just shift it.
2: Just bury it.
0: Grab all the mess and shift it under the bed.
2: Yeah.
0: We wish them well in St. Mary's.
2: Seriously.
0: We wish them very well.
2: Surely there's something better than just burying it.
0: Well, have you got any ideas?
2: You could use it.
0: No! Yuck! It's Adam and Donnie, 7.63. You're filthy. This is Selena Gomez. Dirty boy.
2: Delicacy.

0: soon. It's Star 106.3 with Adam and Donnie. A little chilly out there in Townsville right now. 11 degrees, 26 will be our top. Sunny conditions expected right up next, Donnie. We like to have our weekly show meetings on the air.
1: Yes, we do. So every week we have to sit in a room with our boss and he tells us all the things we've done wrong for the week. I think everyone else does that at their job, right? It used to happen off air and I started saying, this is too funny to remain off air. Let's do it on air because you're just as much a part of the show as we are. So we'll bring our big boss in next to see what we've got up to over the last week or so.
0: Adam and Donnie, Star 106.3.

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0: That's Queen, I Want It All. Good morning, Star 106.3 with Adam and Donnie. 7 minutes to seven. After 7 o'clock, you'll have another chance to either win or steal your way to Las Vegas with Steal My Standby. Ooh, before we get there, though, we love to have our weekly show meeting right here on the air with our boss man, Stu, who is in the studio.
1: A bit nervous about this because we have been going pretty hammer and tong about this AI ad that's on Channel 7 right now. We don't love it. It's this TV ad.
0: If you're not aware of it, yeah, running on Channel 7 right now, there's an ad. It's last year's ad with you and your previous co-host. My face has been pasted with AI over his body. Stu, what's this about? Did you know about that?
2: Okay, let's just rip into it. You've got a TV ad.
1: Yes.
2: Okay?
1: Yes.
2: Yeah. You've got a TV ad.
0: Well, I don't, but Donnie's in it.
2: Well, you do. Adam, no one knows what you look like. And so the whole point of this TV ad is to get new listeners, okay? So if you watch the TV ad, which looks great, was okay last year, wasn't it? If we play it this year, people don't know what you look like. So does it really matter that it's not your face?
1: It is true, the more we think about it. It is an audio-first platform, isn't it, Adam?
0: Yeah. But I just want everyone to know those bags under my eyes, they're not mine. I don't have bags.
2: Yeah, and yes, the body is slightly smaller.
0: Scrawny.
2: You know? Yeah, scrawny would be the word
0: petite.
2: I'd use. Yeah,
0: okay.
2: Petite. Weak. Less man-like than you probably would like. But I can take it off.
1: The ad.
2: And have no ad.
1: Oh, don't do that.
2: I'm going to Wildy next door. He hasn't got a TV ad.
1: Okay, well, we don't have to be crazy.
2: Well,
1: okay.
2: Now, locked away. Great job, by the way, guys.
1: Thank
2: you. I have reason to believe you're a little soft on the contestants, you and Jake. Was there cans of Coke given out at one of the off-station functions?
1: Yeah, so last week, during Locked Away, when we had 10 people handcuffed in our boardroom, it got to Thursday, and we took them on an excursion to Billabong Sanctuary, and they're not meant to have anything except for water and ration packs.
0: Definitely not.
1: And they all looked at me with puppy dog eyes, and they said, Donnie, can you please get us a Coke? And then I said, do you want a full sugar Coke? Or a no sugar Coke, and they said, God, we all want full sugar Cokes. And I said, they're some broken people.
0: Outrageous,
1: I had to
0: though.
1: Give it to them.
0: I didn't know about this. Stu, just so you know, if I was around, that would not have happened, sir.
2: Yeah. Just on the money saving, you have spent a lot of money this year.
1: Oh.
2: Okay? And hence why you've got an AI TV ad. But you've actually saved some money.
0: Okay. Oh, cool.
2: Yeah, so Locked Away wasn't as expensive as I thought.
1: Oh.
2: So what we can do is offer you a bit of cash to bring back Adam and Donnie's ATM.
1: Oh,
2: weeks, okay. So,
1: news. So when can we do that?
2: Well, don't you worry. It will be in the calendar. Now, I'd like to finish on a positive, but we can't. Barney the dinosaur.
1: Oh, yes. We had him on the show.
2: Yeah, you did.
0: Very exciting.
2: Did you show him the respect that he deserved?
1: He's a dinosaur, Stu, that you imagine.
2: Well, I did. He is Barney the dinosaur. He is a childhood hero of Jake and myself. You
1: and me.
2: Him.
1: I mocked is harsh.
0: Donnie was...
2: You asked him if he was the real Barney. Would you ask, are you the real Tom Cruise?
1: Well, no, because there's only one Tom Cruise.
0: Well, before we got on air with him, actually, when Jake said it was him we were going to talk to, Donnie said, stupidest interview of all time. This is Barney.
1: No need to repeat this.
2: It's Barney.
1: Hey, let's...
2: Jake worked behind the scenes for hours to secure that interview, and you laugh your way through it?
1: It's Barney.
2: And then you have the audacity to complain about a TV ad?
0: Adam and Donnie Stowe on 6.3. Thanks, Stu.
2: Try better.
0: Sorry, Stu. Yeah, he's off.
1: And he's gone. He's left the studio just like that.
0: Next up, local news with Bethany Ross and her baby. They'll read that for you. And after that, steal my standby. Your chance to either win or steal your way to Las Vegas is Adam and Donnie Stowe on 6.3.
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4: 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You know what time it is. It's time to party with DJ Will. DJ Will and his first ever national tour. Because,
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6: Hey, very good morning. A great early start on Wilcox Street. Just under speed through Cosgrove around Ingham Road, but light traffic through Garvin and Carradong. Moving more on Dalrymple Road and also on Ross River Road. Light conditions there and University Road through Annandale. CQ University Townsville open day is Thursday, 13th of August from 4 till 6 p.m. Tour the campus and explore your study options. Register now. Search CQU open days. I'm Brad. More traffic in 30 minutes on Star 106.3.
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8: Good morning, I'm Bethany Ross here with your local news. Well, police are looking into a fatal crash at Mount St. John that claimed the life of a 40-year-old motorbike rider yesterday. Officers say that a truck and a yellow Suzuki collided at Webb Drive and Toll Street just before 6 a.m. with the rider dying at the scene. The 57-year-old truck driver wasn't hurt. The bulletin reporting it was a Townsville City Council rubbish truck. Investigators are urging anyone with information or dash cam to come forward. Meanwhile, free tip vouchers are returning for Townsville residents. Locals can choose 2 e-vouchers a year or instead opt for a new look curbside collection. Mayor Nick D'Amato explains.
9: 2 tip vouchers a year will mean 2 small loads per year, 50 kilos, or you can redeem that for actually 1 curbside collection. So if you've got something that you want to get rid of from your house, whether it's green waste or recyclable, put it aside. We want to recycle it. We want to make sure the least amount of rubbish is actually going into the ground, and we're actually utilising more rubbish and putting that into recycling.
8: Meanwhile, a major investment in Townsville's education has delivered a modern expanded hall at Kerwin State School, one of the 4 schools upgraded across the state. Principals say that new facilities are already transforming performing arts and sport for local students. The government says that Townsville is a key focus as it does work to modernise classrooms and support our growing community. And finally to sport now, the Cowboys NRLW side remain on the road following their success at Magic Round in Wagga Wagga. Coach Ricky Henry has named named an unchanged lineup for Saturday afternoon's clash in Sydney against the Bulldogs. Rugby union convert Ashley Masters again starts at prop, with Henry commending her development.
10: She's getting better and better every week, learning the game, and she's definitely someone that takes on board sort of feedback and how the game's played, and is always looking for something new to sort of involve her game, and she's been wonderful for us, you know, and I just think she's going to get better and better.
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11: Hi, Harrison Freeve. Investigations underway at Sydney Airport following a near miss between two planes last month. A Boeing 737 had just landed from New Zealand when it reportedly had a close encounter with another jet that landed at the same time. It's believed air traffic control ordered the Boeing to stop before the two collided. A man will face court on New South Wales Central Coast for allegedly threatening a politician online. Police arrested the 43-year-old overnight. He's accused of posting multiple threats towards the female MP. The man's been charged with using a carriage service to threaten serious harm. And the US Central Command says American forces with another jet that landed at the same time. It's believed

0: The biggest round of strikes in 80 years.
1: They do not want to be hit. This was the biggest hit since World War II, as I said. I think it'd be very smart to make a deal. We'll see what happens.
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0: Some familiar faces return for the Western Bulldogs in tonight's AFL encounter against North Melbourne at Marvel. The Doggies welcoming back Aaron Norton and Cody Waitman, who were managed last week. North's George Wardlaw returns from a hamstring strain. It's an all-Queensland NRL clash with the Titans and Cowboys going head-to-head on the Gold Coast. And LIV Golf may have been handed a lifeline, with reports a lead investors come on board to keep the competition afloat. It follows the withdrawal of Saudi Arabian financial backing.

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1: Bright and sunny across Townsville today with temperatures between 23 and 28 degrees and some light easterlies. Tomorrow warms to 26. It'll be partly cloudy with a slight chance of a shower later in the day. That is the latest news, sport and weather. I'm Bethany Ross with Adam and Donnie on Star 106.3.
0: Another day opens up. Plenty to get into.
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0: 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From Sturton Stanley, across Townsville and North Queensland, this is Adam and Donnie right now. Star 106.3.
3: Yeehaw, let's do Thursday morning. It's 7:05. You got Adam and Donnie this Saturday, Townsville Cup Day, Donnie.
4: Oh, yeah.
3: Did you hear this? Michelle Payne's going to be making an appearance. Remember her? Won the 2015 Melbourne Cup, the first female jockey to do
4: so.
3: She'll be heading up to Townsville for the Cup, making an appearance.
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4: 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We're going to catch up with the boys tomorrow, but right now, we have to try and give away a trip to Las Vegas.
2: What happens in Vegas is paid for by us. So I guess our accountant will know what you've been up to.
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3: 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Right up next tonight, mate, this kicks off. The Townsville Choral Society are putting on Disney's Frozen at the Civic Theatre. We've got Elsa.
4: A real-life Disney princess is coming into the studio next. Elsa from Frozen, otherwise known as Judy Higgins. She's lovely. She's amazing. And we're going to sing to her next.
3: Yes. I forgot we were going to do that. Oh, no. Killing High.

0: Star 106.3, good morning. It's Adam and Donnie and Disney's Frozen. Kicks off tonight at the Civic Theatre. You can get tickets at the ticket shop. And we have with us Judy, who plays Elsa. Good morning.
1: Huge.
0: Welcome.
1: Good morning, guys.
0: Judy, I'm very excited. Very, very excited. I get excited whenever the Carl Society put on a show at the Civic. But Frozen should be massive. How are nerves? Tonight's the night. It's been a long lead up to this. How are you feeling?
1: Oh, we're feeling so excited. The whole cast, crew, orchestra, everybody, we are ready for an audience. We've had a wonderful week of tech at the Townsville Civic Theatre, and we are just amped to bring this show to Townsville.
0: So you'll be Elsa.
1: Yes.
0: You look like Elsa. You sound like Elsa. How is the rest of the cast fitting in? Is everyone really, really excited, or are they a bit nervous? Because it's a big show. It's a massive show.
1: Look, it is a big show, and taking on the role of Elsa, it's been incredible. Quite a few people in the last fortnight have asked me, do I feel the pressure? And I absolutely don't. I just feel honoured, actually. So getting to sing epic songs like Let It Go, I get to put my own little spin on it. But, yeah, it's so iconic, and I'm so excited.
0: What kind of audiences is it appropriate for? We're talking kids, families, everyone, welcome.
1: Absolutely everyone. Of course, being a Disney show, it is absolutely appropriate for children to come to. But, you know, this movie was released in 2013, so lots of people, everyone in the world has seen this movie and know these songs. So absolutely, it's not just for kids. There are a few little sneaky adult jokes in this script.
0: Oh, yes.
1: So a little bit of fun for the parents and adults as well. So no, it's absolutely for everybody.
0: Adam and I, we have to call a spade a spade. We're a little bit disappointed. We were talking in the lead up to this when we saw that auditions were happening. We really wanted to be Sven. We didn't decide who was going to be Sven's ass and who was going to be Sven's head. But do you think if Frozen ever comes back, there's scope for Adam and I to be Sven together? And if yes, who would be the top and who would be the bottom of Sven?
1: Wow. Who would be Sven's booty? Not a question I thought I'd be asked today, but oh, look. The gentlemen who are in the Sven costume are tremendous.
0: Wait, there is two people in the Sven costume?
1: One at a time. But because the role is so physically demanding, they are taking turns in shows.
0: Okay.
1: It is incredible. Okay. The way they contort their bodies, the way they make it look like a reindeer on stage, and the costume, the costuming team have just done a marvellous job. You have to come and see it.
0: So, me.
2: You're going to be me.
0: I think it would be me.
2: And I'm on a fitness journey right now.
0: It would be me.
1: I've just met Adam this morning, so I'm not sure if I can comment.
0: Now, we were hoping that you could give us a bit of a review. This could be almost like a faux audition for Adam and I.
1: Ooh.
0: There's this game that we like to play from time to time. It's called Hit the Spot. We're going to play a bit of Let It Go, the most famous song in this show, your song that you'll be singing.
1: Yeah.
0: We're going to take the reins here. And we're going to cut out the music and come back in right when we think Let It Go hits. But it'll be your decision whether or not we did a good job. Is that something that we can do?
1: Bring it on.
2: And if we do a good job, we can be your understudy?
1: Well, I already have a beautiful understudy, but I guess you could be 3 and 4.
0: Okay. Yes, definitely. Done.
2: Perfect.
0: Get those costumes ready.

0: we'll close it up. Oh, I think we'll close it up. Wow. Judy enjoyed it.
1: That was like a 9 out of 10, lads. That was like a 9.
0: 9 out of 10. If you want the perfect timing, you'll have to go and buy your tickets at the ticket shop. Frozen, the Broadway show, is going to be at the Civic Theatre from tonight for 2 weeks.
1: 2 weeks.
0: Get your tickets. 9 out of 10?
1: Maybe 8.75.
2: Let's be honest, 8.7. Thank you so much, Judy.
1: Thank you.
0: I'll tell you what, you won't need to buy your tickets if you call us right now. 1-300-00-1063. 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

0: Hey, good morning, Star 106.3. It is Adam and Donnie. We've got some Frozen tickets right now.
1: We just sung beautifully to Elsa from the production at Starts Tonight at the Civic Theatre. You can buy tickets at the ticket shop right now, but we have a double pass sitting on the desk right now. Who do we have on the phone?
0: We got Shana. Yeehaw, Shana.
2: Yeehaw.
1: Shana, you want to go along to Frozen tonight?
2: Yes, please.
1: It's all yours. It's all yours.
2: Yay, thank you.
1: What do you think of Adam and mine singing?
2: Oh, I thought it was fantastic.
0: Thank you.
1: Shana, you've already got the tickets. You don't need to lie.
0: Thank you. You've got the tickets, but you know what? Now you have our hearts.
1: That's very true.
0: So
2: that's what I wanted the most.
0: All right. Well, thank you. Appreciate that. We'll leave you there, Shana. All right. You might have a chance very shortly to steal your way to Las Vegas. It all depends on whether we get a call from Kathy Lorenzi in Kerwin. Time is ticking.
1: Time is ticking. Jeez, this is flights, accommodation. 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Ooh. And $3,000 walking around. 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Kathy Lorenzi, all she has to do is call us if she's on the list, but if she doesn't, by 7:36, did we say?
0: Yes, 7:36 is the time.
1: It's all yours. You can call it and steal it right from under our nose.
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0: Circles, Post Malone, Star 106.3. It's Adam and Donny. 12 degrees in Townsville right now. 26 is going to be the top for this Thursday. Sunny conditions expected. We're still waiting for a call from Kathy Lorenzi in Kerwin. Time is ticking. You may be able to steal her standby very shortly. If she calls us before 7.36, she's in the draw to go to Las Vegas for two. 5 nights at MGM Grand Hotel and Casino. Festival tickets for the iHeartRadio Music Festival. But she's going to miss out.
1: I think she hates us.
0: You think
1: I think she hates us. She doesn't want to call us. It's like I'm waiting on a lady to call me back after a bad date.
0: Kathy, you have
1: I'm sitting by the phone crying, writing love letters. Please, Kathy, where are you?
0: Well, he is saying this off air too, Kathy. So just so you know, you have greatly offended Donny this morning.
1: But you know, the good news is, if she doesn't call us in the next 10 minutes...
0: Yes.
1: Someone else gets to put themselves on the standby list for Las Vegas.
0: Stealing her standby, effectively.
1: Steal it right from under her nose.
0: Yes, so we'll
1: and
0: do
1: that's
0: that.
1: Okay with me because she hates us, apparently.
0: Okay, Donny, just calm down, mate. All right, we're going to go to local news with Bethany Ross, and then you can either steal the standby or we'll hear from Kathy. But we also want to get Bethany Ross in after that because we want to pitch to her to be the godfather of her child. She announced yesterday she's pregnant.
1: She is pregnant, and we're swooping in immediately.
0: Making it about ourselves,
1: who
0: as we do.
1: Who would be a better godfather? I think we all know the answer.
0: Yeah, we do. Adam and Donny, Star 106.3.
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3: Well, traffic is busy now. The Bruce Highway, Wilcox Street, inbounds through Cosgrove, right through to Mount Louise. They're getting busy out around the Roebuck Zone. Shore Road, northbound on Slides through Shore, approaching Wilcox Street. Minor build up on Hugh Street, both ways through West End. 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
5: Good morning, I'm Bethany Ross here with your local news. Well, a police investigation is underway after officers confirmed a man has died after a truck and motorcycle collided at Mount St. John yesterday. Emergency crews were called to Webb Drive and Toll Street around 5:55 a.m. where the 40-year-old Mount Louisa rider was declared dead at the scene. The truck driver wasn't injured and the forensic crash unit is investigating. Police are appealing for anyone with dash cam to please get in contact. Meanwhile, an elderly woman has been charged with murdering a man with Down syndrome in Ayre. Naomi Lynch has the story.
6: Detectives have now charged a 70-year-old Forest Lake woman with murder over the death of 56-year-old Isaac Orr, who was found unresponsive at an Alice Street home in August 2023. Mr. Orr had Down syndrome and was nonverbal. Police allege he was severely malnourished, weighing just 29 kilos before his death. The accused fronted Brisbane Magistrates Court yesterday. Police say the investigation's been complex, involving detailed inquiries into Mr. Orr's health and care.
5: Meanwhile, Townsville students are among the biggest winners in the Crisafulli government's latest school infrastructure rollout, with Kerwin State School receiving an $8.2 million upgrade to its hall. The new space will boost sport, performing arts and community events, giving local kids modern facilities after years of ageing buildings. The government says it is part of a statewide push to lift learning and fix a major maintenance backlog. And finally, four local groups will get their share in more than $52,000 in Townsville City Council grants, backing events and programs that strengthen culture and community. India Fest will receive $25,000 for its Riverway celebration, funding also supporting inclusive Christmas events and wellbeing programs on Magnetic Island.
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7: Hi, Harrison Preve. Hundreds of Qantas contractors could walk off the job as a long-running pay and safety dispute escalates. Around 600 ground services employees will vote on industrial action. It comes as the airline's international pilots have voted overwhelmingly in favour of taking action, which could include 24-hour stoppages. Four men have been stabbed in London's Covent Garden. A 47-year-old woman's been arrested after allegedly attacking the men with a pair of scissors. witnesses, police treating it as a mental health incident. One witness telling the ABC it was a chaotic scene.
8: Police officers turned up, one of which took her legs out from under her, pinned her down, managed to get the knife out of her hand and then cuffed her and took her into the back of her van and away. But there was a man just around the corner from the door that isn't having his back to me for like a stab at the time.
7: Briefly, a senior UN official warned ongoing conflicts and El Nino could trigger another spike in global food prices. And a study on butterflies has found species are shifting habitats as climate change reshapes ecosystems.
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7: Michael Nees has been ruled out of next week's first test against Bangladesh in Darwin. The Pacesman's nursing a right calf injury he suffered during training. Josh Inglis is also in doubt with back spasms. Dean Solomon's pulled out of the race for the full-time coaching role at Essendon, while there's still no word on whether Josh Fraser is keen for the position at the Blues. And the Dolphins reportedly closing in on a deal to keep Selwyn Cobbo at the NRL club. The star winger's contracted for next year, but it's believed a five-year deal worth $4 million is on offer after that.
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5: Bright and sunny across Townsville today with temperatures between 23 and 28 degrees and some light easterlies. Tomorrow warms to 26. It'll be partly cloudy with a slight chance of a shower later in the day. That is the latest news, sport and weather. I'm Bethany Ross with Adam and Donnie on Star 106.3.
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0: There's still a few places around towns where you can get unleaded fuel for under $2.
1: Is there?
0: There's a few that I've seen that are over $2, but there's a handful staying strong. But the cheapest you can find it is $1.975 a litre.
1: That's close.
0: At a few places, one being United, Mount Louisa. So diesel's well and truly over $2. You can get that $2.38.5 a litre at United, Mount Louisa. So I reckon in the next few days we may see unleaded break $2 a
1: litre. It'll have to. It won't have to. It just will. There's no need for it, and that's coming from someone who knows nothing about economics. Times are tough. We all need a break. How about we send you to Las Vegas?
2: It's only a two-day music festival in Vegas.
3: How you feeling? You feeling good?
2: What could possibly go wrong?
4: Steal my standby.
1: All right, this is how it works. We've got an awesome prize to Las Vegas. That's your flights. That's your accommodation for 5 nights at the MGM Grand. That's $3,000 walking around money. And it's the best seats in the house to the iHeartRadio Music Festival.
0: Amazing.
1: All you got to do is register on our website. We'll give you half an hour to call us. Kathy Lorenzo had a half hour today. She's missed out on it. So now, on 1-300-001-063, the first person to call us will steal her spot on our standby list. The phones are blowing up. Who should we go with?
0: I reckon let's go line two today.
1: Okay.
0: Nat in Kerwin. Good morning, Nat.
1: She's got...
0: Nat, you just...
1: Someone's going to steal Nat's spot.
0: All right, good morning. Who do we have there? Star 1063, you're on the air.
5: Yeah, you got Jason.
1: Jason, yeehaw, brother. You want to go to Las Vegas?
5: I'd love to.
1: Well, giddy up, mate. You're on the standby list. That simple. It was a two-way steal this morning.
0: It was.
1: You've stolen from, what was her name? Kathy Lorenzo. And then you've also stolen from poor Nat and Kerwin. Do you feel bad about being a thief?
5: Not at all. Not in relation to this.
0: It's a dog-eat-dog world out there, mate.
1: It really is. Well, Jace, you're in the draw. Thanks, mate. Stay on the line. We'll get your details. Up next, Bethany Ross, our newsreader. She does the best damn news in this city. I'll die by that.
0: Mm.
1: And yesterday she revealed to us she's pregnant.
0: Yes. 11 weeks.
1: And of course, if your mind races, what does this mean for everyone, including her? But what does it mean for us out of it?
0: Exactly. Who gets to be the godfather?
1: Exactly.
0: It's the first thing that we thought as soon as we heard the news. So we're going to find out up next. We're going to pitch. We got 30 seconds each to pitch why we should be the godfather to her new child. We'll do it after Amy Shark, the biggest ick.

0: Amy Shark, the biggest ick, Star 106.3, Adam and Donny. $1,000 minute about 15 minutes away. Stand by for it. But before that, our newsreader Bethany Ross has her mic on because yesterday she announced she is with baby. Crazy.
1: With child, yes.
2: She is pregnant.
1: Crazy.
2: She is pregnant. And we immediately started thinking, well, that means there's a big decision to be made.
3: Huge decision.
2: Who will be the godfather? Just will it be Adam or me?
1: Made it about yourselves immediately.
2: I mean, how could you not? So what we thought we'd do here, while you're still fresh and still thinking and got baby brain, we're going to try and pitch to you why we should be the godfather for your unborn child.
1: Oh, okay.
2: Your beautiful bundle of joy soon to come.
3: So beautiful, yeah.
2: So beautiful.
3: So beautiful.
1: All right,
3: amazing,
1: all right.
3: Baby.
1: Save it for the pitches, thank you.
2: Adam, I'm more than happy I'm a gentleman. I'll let you go first.
3: Well, okay.
2: You got 30 seconds. 30 seconds on the clock to prove why you would take care of Beth's unborn child forever.
3: I'm ready.
1: Jeez, that's a big call, isn't it?
3: I would happily. All right, ready? Bethany. I knew about this news first. Donnie didn't know first, and I kept it a secret. I didn't tell a soul.
1: True.
3: I also grew up with 5 siblings. Mm. I'm the eldest of them. So I've been around 5 babies. In my formative years, when you're really learning the world, you know, it's ingrained in my brain how to be around babies. I also dated a girl that had 2 kids, and they liked me more than her.
1: So I
3: have experience. So like, if I needed to look after the baby, it might like me more, even more than you. I can play drums. I can teach them drums.
2: That's time.
1: Oh.
2: Drums?
1: Oh.
2: Drums?
3: That's a good skill.
2: Drums.
3: That's a good... Hey.
1: There was some interesting points in there. I had no idea that you were the eldest of 5.
3: So...
1: Wow.
3: Yes.
1: That is pretty impressive,
3: strong
1: actually.
3: Pitch.
1: Yeah,
3: strong
1: that was a pretty strong pitch. You did keep it a secret for a very long time. I felt I could trust you.
3: Yes.
1: Mm. Okay, Donnie.
2: Okay, here we go. Adam kept it a secret because he was simply a mule to surprise me, the person that you really wanted to break the news to. Do you want your godfather to be a mule? Nothing but a mule?
1: Wow.
2: I have never met a baby I didn't like. A baby has never met me and not liked me.
3: He's doing Trump hands.
2: I would make sure all their schoolwork gets done like a good godparent. You're friends with my girlfriend. It's really a 2-for-1 deal
1: that's
2: in that
1: true.
2: Situation. And Adam's bald, and we don't know if that's contagious or not. Do you want your baby to be bald? We don't know. Time. I don't need
1: to. Wow, okay. That was short and sweet.
2: Much like me.
1: The schoolwork is, that's a really good point.
2: Yeah.
1: I do appreciate
2: don't know where that came from.
1: And value education. Did you prepare at all, or was that all
3: exactly,
1: just...
3: Exactly, great
2: I
3: question.
2: Was just preparing, yes. I was reading my notes
1: that
2: there.
1: That felt less prepared than Adam's,
2: from the heart.
1: I'm not going to lie.
4: Hold on, guys.
1: Oh.
2: Jake.
4: It should be me.
2: Jake's
1: We've got another contender. Jake.
4: Hey, it should be me.
2: Jake, our promotions manager, just walked into the studio because he thinks he should be
4: yes.
2: best
3: You can't just
2: fun.
3: Keep kicking that door down, Jake.
4: No.
2: Jake, why? You can't just walk into the studio when we're live.
4: I don't
2: why,
4: care.
2: Why should you be best godfather?
4: Well, it makes sense. You know, I love kids. I can go out. We can go to the park together. I can be a really great babysitter. I love children. Chicken nuggets as well, so we can have the same food together. You know, I love kids' movies.
2: He does love kids' movies.
1: I don't know if that pitch was because you'd be a suitable godfather or you have so much in common with a child.
2: Well, Beth, don't make a decision.
3: You're going to need time to think about this. Very tough decision.
2: After
3: yeah.
2: three-way race.
3: After Bon Jovi. Come back, Beth, after Bon Jovi and make your decision. Star 106.3, Adam and Donnie.

0: It's My Life, 13 minutes to 8, Adam and Donnie, Star 106.3. For Snooze Townsville, it's amazing what a little snooze can do.
1: $1,000 minute coming up inside 15 minutes. Your chance to win $1,000. We had a 9 out of 10 yesterday. Could be you today. Now, Bethany Ross is in the studio because this time yesterday, you broke the news that you were pregnant.
2: Yes.
1: Huge. Staggering news. Caught me off guard. You used Adam as a mule to deliver the news to me. We've just pitched to you 3 reasons why we believe that we should be the godparent of your unborn bundle of joy who we love so much. Adam, myself, and then Jake, our promotions manager, in the studio because he just kicked down the door.
3: Yeah, it should be me.
0: Why do you think those hinges need repairing all the time, mate? You kick it down constantly.
1: I mean, we're live. Anyway, so Beth, we've given you a song to think about it.
2: Yeah.
1: Who do you think, and honestly, can I just, before you make
0: your decision, he's going to do an extra pitch.
1: I just want to apologise for Adam and Jake there because it was a bit chaotic and I don't want to stress you out with the baby. With the baby, I don't want to stress her
0: don't
1: out.
0: Don't let him
2: know. Oh, here we go.
1: I just want to apologize.
2: Look, they were pretty questionable pitches. Adam is very trustworthy, but he did promise he'd teach my child drums. I don't know if I'm about that. Donnie, I don't know if you really prepared your pitch too much,
1: to be honest.
2: And I feel like that's the approach you'd take to child rearing. And then Jake, I think you'd probably be more suitable to be my kid's best mate than godparent.
3: I would actually like that, actually.
2: Yeah, oh,
3: cute. I can come hang out at your house all the time.
1: This is a really big moment, though. Maybe not then. This is a life-defining moment. We're about to find out once and for all. Which one of us will be the godfather of Beth's unborn child? This will change his life, her life, whatever. Beth, who will it be?
2: After much deliberation, or about 2 minutes, 20 seconds, I am going to say
1: Jake.
2: I'm not going to go with either of you.
1: Oh.
2: I'm going to keep it open. Because...
0: What? On the phone lines?
1: 1-300-00-1063.
2: I was just not convinced. I was not convinced by either of you. I feel like this is a decision I should wait until my partner is back in the city for.
0: Oh.
2: No, I think he's a pretty important part in all of this.
1: What I'm hearing...
2: I'm sorry, guys.
3: So you hate us.
0: Can we at least know who had the better pitch?
2: Honestly, they were both pretty subpar, guys. Like,
1: what I'm hearing,
2: do better.
1: What I'm hearing.
2: This is my child.
1: Is that I've got 9 months to wear her down. That's what I'm hearing.
2: You
1: right.
2: get me a coffee this morning, so actually, I'm going to say maybe Adam's one up. I mean, Donnie's one up.
0: No, we have to go with the first answer.
1: Thank you, Beth. You keep thinking about it. Don't make any hasty decisions. $1,000 minute bonus questions up next.
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0: 106.3. You're with Adam and Donny. 5 minutes to eight. 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
5: Here's the truth, Townsville. Over the past 8 weeks, the Townsville real estate market has shifted. We're now seeing around 20% more stock available across the market, giving buyers more choice than they've ever had. And at the same time, open home numbers have softened. With the extra choice, the urgency for buyers to purchase a home that doesn't tick all the boxes has changed. Buyers are still active, but they are being more selective, with more comparable properties ticking more boxes, taking more time, and in most cases waiting for the right home rather than rushing into the one available now. That doesn't mean that the market has fallen away. What it does mean is that the conditions have become more balanced and the market has normalized. Across the market, we have also seen price pull back, in some cases up to around 2%, but that needs to be kept in perspective. Townsville property has grown 100% over the past 5 years, so even with the little pullback, homeowners are still well ahead. Average days on market has also pushed out to around 34 days, which means presentation, pricing and strategy means more than ever. Homes are still selling, but the market is no longer rewarding overpricing. For buyers, Townsville still represents excellent value, especially compared to many other regional and capital markets. For sellers, the opportunity is still there, but the approach needs to be sharper to achieve the strongest result. This message is simple. The market has normalized, but it remains healthy. Good property, priced correctly and marketed well, is still achieving strong results.
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11: Well, traffic is heavier on the Bruce Highway, Bullcock Street, inbound between Dirigan and Cosgo. Busy buzz space through Mount Louisa around the Roebuck Zones. And also heavier on Darrell Road, inbound through Mount Louisa around Bamford Lane and also into Headley and Nathan Street. CQ, University Townsville, open days Thursday, 13th of August from 4 to 6 p.m. Tour the campus and explore your study options. Register now, search CQU open days. I'm Brad, more traffic in 30 minutes on Star 106.3.
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12: Good morning, I'm Bethany Ross here with your local news. Well, Townsville residents can now take control of their own bulky waste disposal instead of the old curbside collection. Locals can now opt to get a 2-cubic-metre flexi skip delivered to their home, which they can leave out to be picked up. Mandy D'Amato says it is a much cleaner and more convenient solution, and it also gives residents an idea of what their 2-cubic-metre load size looks like.
9: That's why we've gone with the handle bag system. The big blue bags, which you will see across the city very soon as people start ordering them, they're set out, easy to install, easy to put up, and also easy to fill. We're asking people to stay within the parameters of 2 cubic metres.
12: Residents can also instead opt for 2 free tip vouchers annually. Meanwhile, one of Magnetic Island's most exclusive beachfront homes is up for sale, with a Lotus House in Horseshoe Bay listed for $5.5 million. The Simmons Cattle Company family is selling the Balinese-style retreat, known for its 5-star reviews and dramatic tropical design. The property does include a pool, gazebo, huge entertaining terraces, and an elevated master suite overlooking the Coral Sea, plus an adjoining vacant block. It currently rents out between $1,300 and $4,000 a night. In other news, Townsville City Council has approved new grants supporting culture, creativity, and connection across our city. India Fest is set to receive $25,000, and the Townsville Estedford will see the equal amount as a fee waiver. They're among the biggest recipients, alongside Access Support Services and the Magnetic Island Women's Shed. Council says the funding does help locals celebrate multiculturalism, support young performers, and strengthen community well-being. And finally, to sport now, an unchanged Cowboys lineup will head to Belmore this weekend for the NRLW clash with the Bulldogs. It follows the team's first win of the season over the Raiders in Wagga Wagga last round. North Queensland coach Ricky Henry was full of praise for reliable forward Mackenzie Wheel.
13: Someone who doesn't say too much but has a lot of influence on the group, and her performance in the weekend, 70 minutes in the middle of the field, and I think it was 150 plus metres and I think 30 plus tackles there. So she's a hard worker, she's got a lot of respect from her peers and coaching staff as well, and she's someone that we really lean on in this club.
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14: Hi, Harrison Freeve. The Transport Safety Bureau chief labelling a near miss at Sydney Airport as serious. It's investigating why a Qantas 737 was cleared to cross the main runway last month as a flight from Canberra was landing. The error noticed in time, with Angus Mitchell telling Seven they're treating it as a breakdown in coordination.
15: Something has broken down in the coordination between these aircraft. There is a digital system to coordinate movements on the ground, but there's also the pilots themselves who obviously have a responsibility around clearing the way ahead of them as well.
14: Police in London are treating a mass stabbing in Covent Garden as a mental health case. A 47-year-old woman has been arrested. She's accused of attacking 4 men with scissors. They've been taken to hospital. Briefly, Iran's foreign ministry says it's agreed with Oman on geographic coordinates for a shipping route through the Strait of Hormuz, and Australia needs to be proactive in vaccinating threatened birds against the deadly H5N1 flu strain, according to a wildlife disease expert.
1: Amazing Grace Early Learning. 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
14: A premiership coach has weighed in on the AFL's threats to penalise clubs who rest players in the week leading into the finals. John Longmire telling AFL 360 what he'd do if he was still in charge of the Sydney Swans.
16: Get on the phone to the AFL and tell them we'll do what we want to do. And our priority is to make sure that we give ourselves the best possible chance to get through to the last day in September and win it.
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2: A warm, sunny Thursday here in Townsville. Some easterlies through the afternoon. Tomorrow brings mid-20s. Some patchy fog inland earlier on in the day and a slight chance of a shower as clouds build later on. Right now in the CBD, it is 17 degrees. That's the latest news, sport and weather. I'm Bethany Ross with Adam and Donnie on Star 106.3.
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3: Yeehaw and happy Thursday morning. It is Adam and Donnie. We're playing with Kira from Heatley this morning. She's playing for $1,000. Yeehaw, Kira.
4: Yeehaw.
5: Yeehaw, Kira. You're full of energy this morning. I love it. What are you getting up to?
4: Just got a couple appointments, but my adrenaline is through the roof.
5: Yeah? Why? Oh, really? Has anything happened in particular, or are you just up and about?
4: I'm just up and about, but my son's been begging me to do this for probably a good 6 months.
5: Oh.
4: I'm like, I'll do it today.
5: Let's do it, Kira. Well, what would you spend the money on if you win?
4: I would get my mum and I matching tattoos for my name.
5: Oh, beautiful, Kira. Well, $1,000 is on the line here, 60 seconds away. Are we ready to go?
4: Yep.
5: Let's do it.
6: Are you ready to go?
7: Tick-tock, tick-tock, tick-tock.
1: The cash is waiting. The $1,000 Minute starts in 3, 2, 1.
5: There we go. How many stars does the Aussie flag have?
4: 6.
5: In a game of bingo, which number is represented by the phrase, two little ducks?
4: 22.
5: Where is IKEA originally from?
4: Sweden.
5: Where are Norwegians from?
4: Iceland?
5: How often are the Commonwealth Games held?
4: Every 4 years.
5: Name one city in South Australia that's not Adelaide.
4: Oh, pass.
5: How many council divisions are in Townsville?
4: 2.
5: How many sides does a Pentagon have?
4: Pentagon has 5.
5: Tell him he's dreaming is from what classic Aussie movie?
4: The castle.
5: What kind of animal is Stuart Little?
4: A mouse.
5: Name one city in South Australia that's not Adelaide.
4: Portsmouth.
5: Got it in. Got them all in. Alrighty, let's have a look at your answers. How do you think you went?
4: I think I've got a couple wrong.
3: Okay, well, let's find out. How many stars are on the Aussie flag? There are 6. Two little ducks in bingo is 22. IKEA is from Sweden. Norwegians are from Norway.
5: Norway.
3: Not Iceland. Commonwealth Games are held every 4 years. Name one city in South Australia that's not Adelaide. What did you say again?
5: Portsmouth.
4: I said, yeah, Portsmouth, but I think I've pronounced it wrong.
5: Yeah, there is a suburb in Adelaide called Portsmouth, I think. So, I mean, yeah, we'll give
3: suburb.
5: It. We were just, I'll be honest, we were off air and we couldn't think of one, so... Can anybody, hopefully that stumped everybody in their car.
3: Well, the second biggest city in South Australia is Mount Gambier, apparently.
5: There you go.
3: And then 30 is Gawler. So that's quite a tough question. The amount of council divisions in Townsville is 10, not 2. A Pentagon has 5 sides. Tell him he's dreaming is from the castle. And Stuart Little is a mouse. You've earned yourself a double pass to Reading Cinemas Townsville, though.
5: Crack there, Kira.
4: Thank you so much, boys.
5: A real red hot crack. You're so close. You call back any time. We love the energy.
4: Thank you.
3: Same time, same place for the $1,000 Minute tomorrow. Right up next, Donnie.
8: A showdown. Good old-fashioned showdown.
5: We've locked out a suit. That's what's happened. There's an ad on TV right now that we did not film, but we are in. Adam and myself, some people might say, boys, this is the epitome of first world problems.
8: Being AI'd into a TV commercial, I think is, it's got to be the epitome of first world problems.
5: And to that, I'd say that's where we do our best work. Up next, we have locked down one of our big bosses who has agreed to come on the show after sending us a letter, a cease and desist of kinds, yesterday saying, stop talking about this. One person from Sydney, from the suit factory,
8: has
5: decided to come on the show to try and end this once and for all.
8: Ladies,
5: will we take this ad off
8: it
5: air?
8: Is David versus Goliath this morning, and it's right up next. This is Olivia Dean, Man I Need, Star 106.3, Adam and Donnie.

0: The Boss, Bruce Springsteen, Star 106.3. Good morning. It is Adam and Donnie. 17 degrees right now in Townsville after a cool start this morning. 26 will be our top. Sunny conditions expected. It's time now for a good old-fashioned showdown.
1: Oh, it's been a minute since I've had a showdown, I can tell you that. This is the situation. Adam and I received a letter yesterday because we've been kicking up a stink about a television commercial that involves us, technically. Adam has had his head AI'd onto an old co-host's body. We say that's not good enough. We should have our own ad. They say stop talking about this on air or you will receive punishment.
0: Yes.
1: To that we say come on air and say that to a suit.
0: Yes.
1: And put your money where your mouth is. So this should be the showdown. This will end it all. We'll either in this conversation get this ad, take it off the TV, or go home with our tail between our legs. It's been a big week, but it's all come to this. His name is Ryan Rathbone. He's in Sydney right now at a place we're calling the Suit Factory.
0: Yes.
1: Good morning, Ryan.
2: Morning, lads. How's my favourite show in Townsville going?
1: Favourite show in Townsville. Look at him go. That suit behaviour immediately.
0: I guess that's a compliment.
1: We're
0: a little bit confused, I'd say. We're a little bit confused. There seems to be a TV ad going out, on right now on the TV, right? With us
2: in
0: it.
2: Yeah, it looks great, doesn't it, mate? It's really, really good.
0: Well, we never filmed a TV ad. We
1: that's
0: don't know
1: the problem, yeah.
2: Welcome to 2026. Like, why am I going to go and reshoot that and spend 14 grand flying you numpties down to Sydney to go and refilm this thing?
0: All right, listen, Suit.
2: What do you think this is?
0: Listen, Suit. Do you suits at the top just think you can waltz in and use my likeness anytime you want, willy-nilly? Do you think you own me or something?
2: Mate, you need to read your contracts, buddy. Oh, and by the way, it didn't cost me anything to AI you in. Doesn't cost anything to AI you out either, Adam.
1: Okay, well, that... Are you threatening dismissal of Adam based on...
2: Oh, no, I'm just saying, if we're unhappy with it, it's fine. We can go and build a new show, Donnie. It's fine.
1: Oh, so I'm still in. All right. I mean...
2: Mate, it looks great. I've played it to multiple people.
0: You're the only person.
2: Half of the marketing team were surprised that it wasn't reshot. I mean, these are professionals that make ads all the time.
1: This is the question I have. And it pertains to the old guy. Because in the ad, there's a portion where he licks my face, Ryan. Whose tongue is that? Is that the old guy's tongue in the new guy's head?
2: That's a real great question. I don't know whose tongue that is, but it was your face, so whose tongue was it?
1: Is it a robot tongue? Has the tongue been AI'd? Or is that somebody else's tongue in a version of Adam's face licking my face?
2: If it is the previous host's tongue, need I remind you, we own that tongue in that photo shoot.
0: Well, do you? Because I believe the previous guy is now owned by another company. So do we own the tongue? Does ARN own the tongue? Or is he owned by another company? Is the tongue owned by another company?
2: The content that you guys create every day is owned by us. You're welcome.
1: So we own his tongue, and we're allowed to put it in anyone's face and to lick anyone's face. Is that what you're saying?
0: Well, forever. We own that tongue forever. You can just use that tongue.
1: But
0: in 2056, you can still use that tongue.
2: Oh, I suspect so. I mean, the lawyers are pretty strong over here.
1: Okay. Yeah, they've been doing a bang-up job. All right. Well, Ryan, thank you. I don't think we've got what we've wanted out of this, and you're taking a very steadfast approach, but thank you for your time. We know that you are busy.
2: Yeah, good on you, boys, and good luck, Adam. I hope that I hope you get the reaction from the public that you're looking for in terms of, you know, that they love the ad and they love it as much as we do.
0: Yeah, I hope so too, mate.
1: He's hung up on us, just like that.
0: Well, the suit's in Sydney, obviously.
1: You see what he's trying to do? He keeps on just referring to you like it's your problem. They're trying to break us apart.
0: Yeah, they've turned us against each
1: other. And I would never leave you unless my job was on the line.
0: I don't even... Right up next, Michaela's in the Star car with free stuff. She's going to be at Officeworks, Charters Towers Road, Hermit Park. We'll chat to her next. 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
3: Donnie, would he be a drive home?
4: Australia. You know what time it is. It's time to party with DJ Will. DJ Will and his first ever national tour because,
5: well, his DJ career is non-existent right now.

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0: G-Flip bed on fire. Good morning. It's Star 106.3 with Adam and Donnie for Snooze Townsville. It's amazing what a little snooze can do. And it's the return of the Mac.
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2: Yes, the Mac Attack is back. Where are you at, Michaela?
3: Good morning, boys. I am at Officeworks this morning. I don't know about you, but it is my favourite shop, so I'm very tempted to go inside. So I'll quickly say what I have on board. 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
3: It is. I love stationery. I do.
2: Michaela said off air, it's like heaven in there, guys.
4: She said, I have to avoid it because I spend so much every time I'm in there because I love all the stuff in there.
2: I was just like, what are you buying?
4: To be honest, I kind of get it. Like a good texter, a good marker.
3: I've got a pen.
4: I've got a brand new black marker. How good does that feel?
2: We're also saying the hours there. This is not an ad for Officeworks. That's just where the car is. We're saying that the hours are so sweet. It's like Bunnings. Like, you guys are still open?
4: Early and late.
2: It's wild. Anyway, bunch of free stuff out the front of Officeworks in Hermit Park, just off Charters Towers Road there. Michaela will be there for the next 10 to 15. Have a good one, Michaela.
3: See you later.
4: Oh, and Michaela.
3: Yeah?
4: Bring me back a Sharpie, will you?
3: Oh, of course. What colour?
5: Pink? Yeah, that'll do. Yeah, that's fine. Thanks, Michaela. Star 106.3, Adam and Donnie. 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
7: Well, traffic has settled down the Bruce Highway between Dirigan and Wilcox Street through Cosgrove. Just a little bit stop-start now between Cosgrove and Mount Louisa and around the Roebuck zones. Darrell Road looking better around Bamford Lane, besides through Headley, approaching Nathan Street, and busier on Bounce Street busways through Hermit Park. 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I'm Brad. That's the latest traffic on Star 106.3.
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12: Good morning, I'm Bethany Ross here with your local news. Well, police are looking into that fatal crash that happened at Mount Louisa, claiming the life of a 40-year-old motorbike rider yesterday. Officers say that a truck and a yellow Suzuki did collide at Webb Drive and Toll Street just before 6, with the rider sadly sadly dying at the scene. The 57-year-old truck driver wasn't hurt. The Bulletin reporting it was a Townsville City Council rubbish truck. Investigators are urging anyone with information or dash cam to please come forward. In a major development down in Ayr, a 70-year-old woman has been charged with murder following a long-running investigation into a man's suspicious death back in 2023. Naomi Lynch here with the details.
13: Detectives have laid a murder charge over the 2023 death of 56-year-old Isaac Orr, who had Down syndrome. It's been nearly 3 years since he was found unresponsive at his Alice Street home. Investigators say the case has been deeply complex, with extensive inquiries into Isaac's care and health revealing serious malnourishment. A 70-year-old Forest Lake woman was arrested on Tuesday and faced court yesterday.
12: Meanwhile, a new look curbside collection is coming to Townsville. In a new initiative, residents can choose between two tip vouchers or get a 2 cubic metre flexi skip delivered directly to their home. Mandy D'Amato says it will allow locals to take control of their annual bulky waste disposal.
14: The best way to actually reduce the weight of that load, we're only weighing what goes into the landfill. So we're asking people to sort their rubbish before they get here. That means if you've got green waste, that's free. Put it to one side. If you've got metal or other recyclables, put it to another side. The stuff that has to go in the ground, that's what we're counting and that's what we're weighing.
12: And finally, a major investment in Townsville Education has delivered a modern, expanded hall at Kerwin State School. It's one of four schools upgraded across Queensland. Principals say that the new facilities are already transforming performing arts and sport for local students. The government says that Townsville is a key focus as it does work to modernise classrooms and support our growing communities.
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15: Hi, Harrison Freeve. Investigations are underway into a near miss at Sydney Airport. A Qantas 737 given clearance to cross the main runway last month, at the same time as a plane from Canberra was coming into land. An air traffic controller intervened. Transport Safety Bureau Chief Angus Mitchell's told Seven these incidents happen more often than we'd think.
16: We get around 60 of these reports every year, but very few of them go into that serious bucket.
15: Iran says it's finalising a deal with Oman for the joint management of the Strait of Hormuz, with a shipping route now finalised. The Iranian Foreign Ministry's flagged that an announcement will be made soon, as long as certain parties don't obstruct the process. And the federal government's gambling reforms could be shelved amid opposition from the Coalition and the crossbench. Labor wants to restrict gambling ads at certain times, ban betting logos on sports uniforms, and introduce an online advertising opt-out for adults. The LNP demanding broader reforms, while the Greens say the package doesn't go far enough.
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15: Round 22, the AFL kicks off tonight at Marvel, with North Melbourne up against the Western Bulldogs. The Doggies hoping to bounce back from last week's loss to the Dockers, and have recalled Cody Waitman and Aaron Norton. The Roos to welcome back George Wardlaw. The Cowboys looking to keep their NRL finals hopes alive when they tackle the Titans on the Gold Coast. And it looks like LIV Golf has found a lifeline. The Breakaway League confirming it's reached an agreement with a lead investor to keep it running until 2030. And that's latest in news and sport.
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12: Clear and sunny in Townsville today, topping 25 with high UV and some light winds. Friday will be partly cloudy, reaching tops of 26 with a 30% chance of a late shower and some light easterlies. That is the latest from your local newsroom this morning. I'm Bethany Ross with Adam and Donnie on Star 106.3.
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1: 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This is Adam and Donnie.
19: We're having fun
1: on air now. Star.
0: Yeehaw, giddy up. Welcome to Thursday. It is 8:35, Adam and Donnie.
2: Cowboys in action tonight, taking on the Titans. Back on national TV just 7 days later. I'm backing us in. I reckon we got it.
0: I've tipped the cows.
2: And obviously I'm referring to 7 days later because we don't want to refer to the actual event that happened 7 days ago.
0: Yeah.
2: Bethany Ross in the studio with us as well, our newsreader. We were just pitching to you a little bit earlier about why we believe we should be your godfather. Adam and I will go on toe-to-toe.
17: My child's godfather, not me. Disappointing pitches as well, by the way.
2: Well, come on. We have had
0: at least I prepared.
2: We've had a message come through from Katrina Richardson on the Facebook page.
17: Oh.
2: And she's let us know. She goes, "Hey, guys. Yeehaw." Big yeehaw. I had to do it. She wrote it. "Just wanted to let you all know that you can have as many godparents as you like. Have an amazing day."
17: Really?
2: So you don't even need to choose between us. It could just be both of us.
0: Oh, Adam and Donnie, the godparents.
2: Godparents.
17: I don't know if she's helped me out, really.
2: She really has.
17: No, I don't think you have, Katrina. Now I don't have an excuse to say no.
2: Yeah, you're looking for one.
17: Oh,
2: that's weird to
17: surely
2: say.
17: Surely not.
0: So sing it if you need us anytime. So
17: sure.
2: We'll just call this Sing Official.
0: Congratulations, Adam.
2: Yes.
17: What do those duties involve pre-baby being delivered, though? Like, what can I expect from you?
0: Whatever you need, Beth.
17: Anything?
2: Whatever. Like, it's just normal godparent stuff.
0: Yeah.
18: Okay. Yeah, exactly.
2: Like, you think about what a godparent would do. We'll do it.
18: Yep.
2: Easy.
18: Yep, done.
2: Now that we've got the job.
17: I have no idea what you'd be expected to do, though. Like, the coffee orders every day? Is that, like, part of it, you know?
2: I don't remember a godfather ever doing that.
0: When they invented godparents, there were no beans around.
17: Oh, sure, so okay.
2: The Corleone family did that.
17: Well, I'll do some research and see what the job description entails.
0: Yeah, have a look into it now that we are officially declared.
17: I haven't said that.
0: Oh, have you not?
17: Oh. No, it's not official yet.
2: Do you think that we would be more like the Fairly Godparents from the TV show Nickelodeon, or more like the Godfather from the Godfather series? Or have I just misinterpreted what a godparent is?
17: Yeah, I think we need to do a bit more research. I'm concerned that those are the only two frames of reference we have this morning.
0: We'll do some Googling. Up next, the Townsville Choral Society are putting on Disney's Frozen. It kicks off tonight at the Civic Theatre, and we will have Elsa.
2: Yes, the Elsa is coming into the studio next, otherwise known as Judy Higgins. But Elsa is who she'll be tonight, and we're going to try and sing for her. That's what we're going to do.
17: Oh, no.
2: What do you mean, oh, no?
17: Oh, no.
2: There's no way to talk to one of your godparents.
0: You've seen me at karaoke. I have a beautiful voice.
17: Yeah.
0: Adam and Donnie, Star 106.3.

0: 7063, good morning. It's Adam and Donnie and Disney's Frozen. Kicks off tonight at the Civic Theatre. You can get tickets at the ticket shop. And we have with us Judy, who plays Elsa. Good morning.
1: Huge.
0: Welcome.
1: Good morning, guys.
2: Judy, I'm very excited. Very, very excited. I get excited whenever the Choral Society put on a show at the Civic. But Frozen should be massive. How are nerves? Tonight's the night. It's been a long lead up to this. How are you feeling?
1: Oh, we're feeling so excited. The whole cast, crew, orchestra, everybody, we are ready for an audience. We've had a wonderful week of tech at the Townsville Civic Theatre, and we are just amped to bring this show to Townsville.
2: So you'll be Elsa.
1: Yes.
2: You look like Elsa. You sound like Elsa. How is the rest of the cast fitting in? Is everyone really, really excited, or are they a bit nervous? Because it's a big show. It's a massive show.
1: Look, it is a big show, and taking on the role of Elsa, it's been incredible. Quite a few people in the last fortnight have asked me, do I feel the pressure? And I absolutely don't. I just feel honoured, actually. So getting to sing epic songs like Let It Go, I get to put my own little spin on it. But, yeah, it's so iconic, and I'm so excited.
0: What kind of audiences is it appropriate for? We're talking kids, families, everyone, welcome.
1: Absolutely everyone. Of course, being a Disney show, it is absolutely appropriate for children to come to. But, you know, this movie was released in 2013, so lots of people, everyone in the world has seen this movie and know these songs. So absolutely, it's not just for kids. There are a few little sneaky adult jokes in this script.
0: Oh, yes.
1: So a little bit of fun for the parents and adults as well. So no, it's absolutely for everybody.
2: Adam and I, we have to call a spade, we're a little bit disappointed. We were talking in the lead up to this when we saw that auditions were happening. We really wanted to be Sven. We didn't decide who was going to be Sven's ass and who was going to be Sven's head. But do you think if Frozen ever comes back, there's scope for Adam and I to be Sven together? And if yes, who would be the top and who would be the bottom of Sven?
1: Wow. Who would be Sven's booty?
0: Mm.
1: Not a question I thought I'd be asked today, but oh, look. The gentlemen who are in the Sven costume are tremendous.
2: Wait, there is two people in the Sven costume?
1: One at a time. But because the role is so physically demanding, they are taking turns in shows.
2: Okay.
1: It is incredible. The way they contort their bodies, the way they make it look like a reindeer on stage, and the costuming team have just done a marvellous job. You have to come and see it.
2: So, me.
0: No, you're going to be me.
2: I think it would be me.
0: And I'm on a fitness journey right now.
2: It would be me.
1: I've just met Adam this morning, so I'm not sure if I can comment.
2: Now, we were hoping that you could give us a bit of a review. This could be almost like a faux audition for Adam and I.
1: Ooh.
2: There's this game that we like to play from time to time. It's called Hit the Spot. We're going to play a bit of Let It Go, the most famous song in this show, your song that you'll be singing.
1: Yeah.
2: We're going to take the reins here. And we're going to cut out the music and come back in right when we think Let It Go hits. But it'll be your decision whether or not we did a good job. Is that something that we can do?
1: Bring it on.
0: Okay. And if we do a good job, we can be your understudy?
1: Well, I already have a beautiful understudy, but I guess you could be 3 and 4.
2: Okay. Yes, definitely. Done.
0: Perfect.
2: Right. Get those costumes ready.

0: drums powerful at them.
1: I'm never going back. The past is in the past. Let it go.
0: I think we were close enough. Wow. Judy enjoyed it.
2: That was like a 9 out of 10, lads.
0: Nine out of 10. If you want the perfect timing, you'll have to go and buy your tickets at the ticket shop. Frozen, the Broadway show, is going to be at the Civic Theatre from tonight for 2 weeks.
2: 2 weeks.
0: Get your tickets. 9 out of 10?
2: Maybe at 8.75.
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0: And Heat, Star 106.3, Adam and Donnie. That's our show for another day. We'll be back tomorrow morning from 6. What are you giggling at,
1: Donnie? Nothing, can't say it. Daddy's in the studio.
2: Good morning, Daddy. Yes, hello, guys. What's going on?
3: I'm very excited. Tomorrow we're going to be talking to Will and Woody on our show. You will be as well.
2: Yes,
3: coming up to town. But we know that you're very, very nice, Danny. Right? You're one of the nicest people that we know. Very polite.
2: Would you say that?
0: Yeah, absolutely.
3: One of the most polite people I've ever met in my life is
2: Danny. That's wild.
3: Well, maybe it's only outward facing. I'm not sure. But we're going to put Will and Woody to the coals tomorrow because you're going to be DJing with Will at 237 on Saturday night. We're all going to be there. It's going to be exciting. But we just want to make sure that they know what they're getting themselves into.
2: Yeah.
3: Because DJing back to back with DJ Delicious is no easy feat.
0: This is a whole tour for Will. And so far, I've been on their socials. It looks like school fates.
2: Yeah.
0: Old folks' homes.
2: Yeah.
0: Audiences of five people. This is 237 with the DJ Delicious. I don't know.
2: Yeah.
0: Is he cut out for it?
2: And he's going to ask me, I dare say when I talk to him next, what do I play? And how do you explain to someone, well, you need to play some Cotton Eye Joe, but then you also need to play some, like, new EDM,
0: He should know this. See, he's not ready.
3: What we're worried about is what's Will's vibe from Will and Woody? Because at 237, there's three levels and three vibes. He might be on the wrong level.
2: You've got to play everything on the bottom floor. Like, you've got to play absolutely everything. Yeah. And I'm also worried my mum's called them. So, like, she was threatening me the other day. That she's going, I'm going to call them and tell them you're going to kick their butt.
3: It's not a DJ off, is it?
2: And I had to explain to her. I said, no, mum, we're friends. and I'm not going to. She said, you need to show them how it's done.
3: Well, I think you will.
2: No, we're working together.
0: No, I'm with her. I'm with you, Mum.
2: Oh, my Lord. So I'm hoping she hasn't called them.
3: Well, it's going to be off chops on Saturday night. What's coming up after 9?
2: I'm talking to one of the sponsors for Maggie Island Race Week, which is fast approaching. Yes. We're all going on a boat on the weekend, which is pretty cool. I'll be doing 20 songs in a row and the Midday Mix.
3: Sounds good.
2: Oh, yeah, PS, 11 o'clock, still my standby. That's very important.
3: Very big. All right, well, we'll be back tomorrow about 6 o'clock.
0: Let's do it. Yeah, we'll see you there, Donnie. Adam and Donnie, Star 106.3. Have fun, Danny.
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3: Good morning, I'm Bethany Ross here with your local news. Well, a police investigation is underway after officers confirmed that a man did die yesterday after a truck and a motorcycle collided at Mount St. John. Emergency crews were called to Webb Drive and Toll Street around 5:55 a.m. where the 40-year-old Mount Louisa rider was tragically declared dead at the scene. The truck driver wasn't injured and the forensic crash unit is investigating, with police appealing for anyone with dash cam footage to please get in contact. In other news, an elderly woman has been charged with murdering a man with Down syndrome in Ayr. Naomi Lynch has the story.
4: Detectives have now charged a 70-year-old Forest Lake woman with murder over the death of 56-year-old Isaac Orr, who was found unresponsive at an Alice Street home in August 2023. Mr. Orr had Down syndrome and was nonverbal. Police allege he was severely malnourished, weighing just 29 kilos before his death. The accused fronted Brisbane Magistrates Court yesterday. Police say the investigation's been complex, involving detailed inquiries into Mr. Orr's health and care.
3: Meanwhile, Townsville students are among the biggest winners in the Crisafulli government's latest school infrastructure rollout, with Kirwan State School receiving an $8.2 million upgrade to its hall. The new space boosts sport, performing arts and community events, giving local kids modern facilities after years of aging buildings. The government says it is part of a statewide push to lift learning and fix a major maintenance backlog. Meanwhile, four local groups will share more than $52,000 in Townsville City Council grants, backing events and programs to strengthen culture and community. India Fest will receive $25,000 for its Riverway celebration. Townsville of Stedford will also get a major fee waiver for its annual arts comp. Funding also will support inclusive Christmas events and wellbeing projects on Maggie Island. And finally, to sport now, the Cowboys NRLW side do remain on the road following their success at Magic Round in Wagga Wagga. Coach Ricky Henry has named an unchanged lineup for Saturday afternoon's clash in Sydney against the Bulldogs. Rugby union convert Ashley Masters again starts at prop, with Henry commending her development.
5: She's getting better and better every week, learning the game, and she's definitely someone that takes on board sort of feedback and how the game's played, and is always looking for something new to sort of involve her game, and she's been wonderful for us, you know, and I just think she's going to get better and better.
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6: Morning, Harrison Freeb. An investigation's underway into a near miss at Sydney Airport. It's understood air traffic control gave a Qantas jet clearance to cross the main runway at the same time as a flight was landing. The Transport Safety Bureau's branded the incident back on July 27th as a breakdown of coordination. Meanwhile, hundreds of Qantas contractors could walk off the job as a long-running pay and safety dispute escalates. Around 600 ground services employees will vote on industrial action. And the federal government is confident it can get its gambling reforms through Parliament, despite the Coalition Greens and crossbenchers saying they won't support the legislation in its current form, amid damning evidence about betting companies aired at an inquiry. The Labor frontbencher Chris Bowens told the ABC they won't be walking away from the reforms.
7: Our track record as a government of getting legislation through the Senate, despite the fact we don't have a majority there, is pretty good. I'll leave Minister Wells to handle the negotiations. I'm just making the point. It is not unusual at this point for this speculation to be around.
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6: Western Bulldogs welcome back. A couple of big names for tonight's round 22 AFL opener against North Melbourne at Marvel Stadium. Aaron Norton and Cody Waitman returning after being managed last week. The Roos are boosted by the return of George Wardlaw from a hamstring strain. And in NRL, the title.
7: Not unusual at this point for this speculation to be around.
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3: Sunny today, but a cool one overnight, 12 degrees. 26 is our max area. There's a 40% chance of rain tomorrow, but the sun is out across the weekend, which is perfect for the Townsville Cup. Right now in Mount Lowe, it's 20 degrees.
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3: Another Thursday, another Cowboys game. Just beat the Titans this week. Not at home, and hopefully we can regroup after a pretty hectic loss, sadly, last week. It is day four of Steal My Standby. If I call out your name at 11 o'clock, 1300 001063. But before that, 20 songs in a row starts now with LLA.

0: happy when JB releases stuff like that. Speed Demon on Star 106.3, a part of 20 songs in a row. Means he's still got it. Just like this guy.
1: DJ Will.
0: From Will and Woody. Hitting 237 this Saturday night. He'll be playing with me, wrapping up his national DJ tour. Can you believe it?
1: DJ Will.
0: At 237, hopefully we'll see you there. Miles Smith coming up. You two now. Pride on Star.

What a showman, Harry Styles, American Girls on Star 106.3. He's over in Mexico only a few days ago and had a little fall, well, almost, a big old slip on stage. Apparently recovered and turned it into a pose. Coming up, some Paul Russell, All Part of 20 songs in a row, right after this one from Oasis, Wonderwall on Star.

If you would have told me we're playing JoJo, Leave, Get Out, all part of 20 songs in a row on Star 106.3, I would have said, can we get any more year 2000s than that? Hey, yeah, stoked about it. Haven't heard it in yonks. So this one, though, All-Star, taking us back to 1999 into After Alex Warren, Eternity on Star.